0: Speaking at the G7 meeting yesterday, Mr. Trump outlined what's included in the 14-point plan.
1: Ending the current conflict, reopening the Strait of Hormuz, and preventing Iran from ever obtaining a nuclear weapon. That's what it was all about. If we didn't do this deal, we could have dropped more bombs for another 3 weeks, 2 weeks, 4 weeks.
0: Elsewhere, England opened their World Cup campaign with a 4-2 win against Croatia in Dallas. Captain Harry Kane got a double, with Jude Bellingham and Marcus Rashford also scoring. Manager Thomas Tuchel says it was a great attacking display, but admits there are areas of the performance to work on.
2: I loved the second half, all of it. I loved the reaction to a very complicated first half. We got a tough draw to start against Croatia, so the positives are clearly the ones where we focus on now and enjoy the moment, and we have enough days to adjust.
0: A former healthcare worker has been cautioned for trying to sell the Princess of Wales's private medical records. Kate was a patient of the London Clinic in 2024. More details have been announced about where some of the jobs are going within the BBC in the first phase of its cost cutting. We were told in April up to 2,000 would go. The Foreign Secretary says more funding will help migrants who have fled conflict rebuild their lives closer to home. £9 million is going into extending a North Africa initiative. And back to sport, and Rangers have appointed Derek McInnes as their new manager on a 3-year deal. The former Hearts boss replaces Danny Rule, who has left the Scottish Premiership club to join RB Salzburg. From Sky News, I'm Ruth McKee.
3: 1am means it's Mary Manderford back with you, starting off things with some of the videos.

0: oblivious down the road.
1: Ooh, what a treat it is to have you here and to press play on Alex Warren. Before that, Taylor Swift. I had a throwback from Blue as well. It's all going on. Good vibes only right here. And I'm just going to keep the tunes coming your way. It's Thursday morning and I thought you might fancy a bit of David

0: David Guetta and Bebe Rexha. It's Thursday, the 18th of June. Lewis Capaldi plays next.
1: Clyde One.
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2: 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Oh, I'm sorry. Did you have somewhere you needed to be? Just pick that item back up and give it another scan. Unexpected item in bagging area. Nope. Try again. And would you look at that? 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Unexpected item. Unexpected.
3: When you're done with slow checkouts, get straight to the good bit. 12. 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

Gaga. And have you seen that Tom Holland has finally confirmed that him and Zendaya are officially married? So after, in March, Zendaya's stylist, Laura Roach, said that, yeah, the wedding's already happened, like, you guys have missed it. And everyone kind of gasped, like, oh my gosh, was he allowed to say that? My theory is, yes, he was allowed to, but it was better off the friend saying it than one of them themselves. Do you know what I mean? Well, look, they all get to spend a lot of time together now as they're doing promo for the new Spider-Man movie. 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

0: We've got the Thursday Fields over here, which is a good thing. That's Teddy Swims. I'm Mary Manderfield, and stick around for more massive tunes.
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Okay, fans are trying to twist Rihanna's arm into buying her son a puppy. Yes, her son, Riot Rose, seems to be very excited every time he sees a little dog in the street, even with a fan recently stopping to take a photo because the son was obsessed with the little poodles that she had. So fans are saying, come on, Rihanna, just buy him a dog. It would make him happy. I like the energy. I like the pressure. But can you imagine if that was someone telling you, go on, you need to just buy a dog. He's like, leave me alone. 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I've got my hands full enough running businesses, raising children, being pressured to release music. Let Rihanna live, man.

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9: 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Sign diversions will be in place. 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
15: Top stories this on. The White House says Donald Trump has signed a deal aimed at ending the US war with Iran. Iran's foreign minister says his side has also formally approved the document. It's described as a 14-point memorandum of understanding. Our US correspondent David Blevins says the agreement was signed digitally, with Mr. Trump ratifying the deal from France, where he's been attending the G7 summit.
16: It seems that the Americans and Iranians have got to a point where they feel they can sign on the dotted line. They're doing that very quickly, without any great fanfare around it, because perhaps both sides know this is a very fragile deal.
15: Harry Kane admits a half-time message from manager Thomas Tuchel inspired England to a 4-2 win over Croatia in their opening group game of the World Cup. Having twice taken the lead through the national team captain, the clash in Dallas was 2-2 at the break, but England raised their game with Jude Bellingham and Marcus Rashford on target in the second 45.
17: He just told us to let the shackles off, calm down, what are we scared of, let's just go. Yeah, the way we consider that second goal is not the team we want to be, dropping deep, in and then conceding anyway. So he kind of just said, what's the worst that can happen? We lose a match, first group game, we get on with it, we move on. Let's just go and show kind of the world who we can be.
15: A former private hospital worker has been cautioned for trying to sell the Princess of Wales' medical records. Kate was a patient of the London Clinic in 2024, which denies any regulatory breaches. The health secretary is welcoming a vote by resident doctors on a new government deal, saying the offer will not get any better. The medics in England will decide whether to accept it after the British Medical Association called off a strike over pay and jobs. And back to some sport, and England's cricketers aim to build on a solid start on day two of the second test against New Zealand. The tourists resume on 291 for 7 at the Oval. From Sky News, I'm Ruth McKee.
0: And at 2 a.m., we are still bringing you massive tunes like Whitney on the Way and Alex Warren.

Sam Fender, and it's Mary Manderfield with you. I'm about to press play on Calvin Harris and Jazzy. It's a new one from them called Satisfy. But you know where the person who actually signed Calvin Harris in the first place has been telling the story of why he felt so compelled to get this guy away from his supermarket job, because he was stuck in shelves in M&S at the time, and into the big leagues, which he is. He's like one of the number one DJs in the world. He said he overheard his song Girls whilst he was on the phone to someone, stopped what he's doing and said, get me that guy's number, I want to meet with him. And I guess we could say the rest is history.

0: Post Malone and Morgan Wallen right here on your Thursday morning. It's the 18th of June. On the way, I've got a throwback from The Wanted and Olivia Dean plays next.
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10: An M77 roadworks update from Amy on behalf of Transport Scotland. Essential resurfacing on the southbound M77 at Junction 2 will take place from Monday 15th to Wednesday 24th of June between 9 p.m. and 6 a.m. Phase 1 from the 15th to 20th requires overnight closures. Phase 2 from the 20th to 21st will operate under contraflow. And Phase 3 from the 21st to 24th requires further overnight closures. For details, visit swtrunkroads.scot.
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And Ray was looking absolutely stunning the other night in New York at the Songwriters Hall of Fame. Of course, she's a great performer, but Ray is very proud of her songwriting skills. And she was honoured with the Hal David Starlight Award, celebrating her impact as one of the most exciting young songwriters in music. I mean, there we go, looking gorgeous in Prada and being the talented musician that she is. Right, I've got a throwback on the way from Flo Rida and T-Pain. I mean, don't judge the songwriting on that one. Just dance with you. Just enjoy it. Right.

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Gracie Abrams. And just in case you didn't know, on a Thursday, we like to just add a little extra touch of a whole load of throwbacks for you, including a whole hour dedicated to them from 3 until 4 a.m. I was about to say p.m. I'm like, why am I getting ahead of myself? We are definitely still in the depths of the early morning. But I do think you should stick around. It's a lot of fun when we do our throwback hour, celebrating the 90s, the noughties, and the 10s. That's happening from 3 right now.

0: And that's Miley. Remember, the Throwback Hour is happening in just a mo. Don't go anywhere. We've got big tunes from Jamelia, Bruno Mars, JLS, Robin, and loads more.
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14: Top stories this hour. The US and Iran have signed a deal that's hoped will end their conflict. US President Donald Trump gave his approval to the agreement in Versailles in France, where he's been at the G7 summit. The 14-point Memorandum of Understanding includes promises to free up shipping in the Strait of Hormuz. Foreign Secretary Yvette Cooper says the UK supports any deal that would ease economic pressures caused by the war.
15: We're working to support the reopening of the Strait of Hormuz because that is what will make the biggest difference to the cost of living for us back at home, but also for the global economy. We've got to get international shipping moving again.
14: To the World Cup, and England manager Thomas Tuchel has praised the second half performance as his team began the tournament with a 4-2 victory against Croatia in Dallas. Captain Harry Kane got a double, with Jude Bellingham and Marcus Rashford also scoring. Tuchel says it was an honour to take charge of England at a major tournament for the first time.
16: I felt the spirit and what it means to be part of a World Cup is just amazing, and I felt very, very alive the last 2 days and didn't want to be anywhere else in the world than here.
14: Around 200 lives in England have been saved so far thanks to a vaccine against cervical cancer. A study funded by Cancer Research UK shows the HPV jab is working to help wipe out the disease across the country. Meanwhile, there's a warning staff shortages are causing dangerous delays to cancer diagnoses and treatment. The Royal College of Radiologists says the NHS needs more workers if patients are to avoid harm while on long waiting lists. And direct commercial flights between London and Sydney are due to fly for the first time from October next year. Australian airline Qantas has described the route, estimated to take up to 22 hours, as game-changing. From Sky News, I'm Ruth McKee.
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3: Hey, good morning. Hope you're good. Thursday, 18th of June. Gregor here. Let's get the news. It's 4 o'clock.
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4: Clyde One.
6: The top stories this hour. Donald Trump has signed a deal aimed at ending the US war with Iran. Iran's foreign minister says his side has also formally approved the document. It's described as a 14-point memorandum of understanding. Our US correspondent David Blevins says Mr. Trump ratified the deal from France, where he's been attending the G7 summit.
7: It seems that the Americans and Iranians have got to a point where they feel they can sign on the dotted line. They're doing that very quickly without any great fanfare around it, because perhaps both sides know this is a very fragile deal.
6: Around 200 lives in England have been saved so far thanks to a vaccine against cervical cancer. Research by Cancer Research UK shows the HPV jab is working to help wipe out the disease across the country. Meanwhile, the Health Secretary has welcomed a vote by resident doctors on a new government deal, saying the offer will not get any better. Medics in England will decide whether to accept it after the British Medical Association called off a strike at the last minute over pay and jobs. Driver attitudes towards electric vehicles are being reshaped by higher fuel prices. The AA has found worries about how far they can travel on a single charge are being replaced by fuel cost fears. In sport, England fans had plenty to cheer in a 4-2 win over Croatia to start their World Cup campaign. Captain Harry Kane scored twice in the Group L opener in Dallas. These supporters watching in London were impressed.
8: We look so dangerous going forward. The players play with free spirit.
9: It will take some performances like this to get through, but I believe that we can do it.
10: I'll tell you what, we look better than Brazil, we look better than Spain, we look better than France. I mean, that's a great start.
6: And Derek McKinney says he's convinced it's the right time to take on what he calls the prestigious role of Rangers manager. The former Hearts boss has agreed a 3-year deal at the Scottish club. From Sky News, I'm Ruth McKee.
3: Good one from Cammy Barnes. Coming up, got some Sia, John Newman, and this one on Throwback Thursday. Snap Rhythm is a Dancer. The song.

Island Runaway from Cammy Barnes. It's Thursday morning. It's Gregor here. This is Early Breakfast. Hope you're good today. Come say hi. I'm on WhatsApp 0333 2020 400. That's 0333 2020 400. Come say hi. Let me know what you're up to. Busy weekend ahead. There's so much going on, isn't there? I was thinking like Transmit is this weekend. The Royal Highland Show this weekend. Got all the football action as well. Scotland, Morocco is tomorrow night. Yeah, loads going on. So give me your chat. Let me know what you're saying. John Newman, Merry Go, his latest one on the way after this one. Here's Sia and Unstoppable.

John Newman, there is Merigo, just after 4:15 Thursday morning. This is Early Breakfast. Hello, I'm Gregor. Hi to Claire. Up making a cheese toastie as my sugar levels are low. I know it's for your diabetes, Claire, but I would tan that right now. A cheese toastie. I could really go a cheese toastie. Hi to Gary. He's en route to the airport. You've got a training session for work and you have to fly in an early flight as well for a training day for work. Gary, hopefully you've got a good weekend, something to look forward to later on. Thanks for getting in touch though. 0333 2020 400 on WhatsApp. It's 0333 2020 400. Let me know what you're up to. More than happy to give you a shout out. More than happy. Olivia Dean coming up, and this throwback from Mojo, Lady Hear Me Tonight.

0: Love you, Dean. That is so easy. How you doing? Early breakfast on Thursday. 4:23 right now. Zara Larsson and Rudimental both coming up in just a wee bit. Hi to Leslie Ann. Heading up north in the car. She's just got a new house. She's going to be moving into it soon, but she's heading up there because she's got a washing machine, couch and beds being delivered today. That's exciting, Leslie. Thanks for getting in touch. Hi to Willow. I'm working. I've been here since 11 p.m. and I'm not away until 7 a.m. I'm cracking on with some paperwork that is hurting my brain cells. Willow, it's hurting my brain cells just thinking about your paperwork. I mean, at this time in the morning, this is not a time for paperwork. 0333 2020 400 on WhatsApp if you want to say hi. Rita Ora on the way, and that one I promised from Rudimental's next. Slide one.
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8: I know you moved on to someone new. Whole life is beautiful. You were the light for me to find my truth. I just wanna say thank you.

Zara Larson. Then it's Midnight Sun. How you doing? Early breakfast for Thursday, just after 4:30. Hope you're good. Hi to Leanne. Thank you very much for your message on WhatsApp this morning. 0333 2020 400. She says her kids have been getting up at 5 o'clock in the morning, and they've been doing that for the last week and a half. So I'm already wide awake, just waiting on them to come through. We are exactly the same just now. Our youngest, Mason, he's 4. And for some reason, 5 o'clock seems to be when he comes through. Now, most of the time, I'm here doing the show. So it's my wife that's getting it. Oh, honestly, 5 o'clock? See, at the weekend, when I don't have to do early breakfast and he comes through at 5, like, go back to bed. Like, why would you want to get up early? Go back to bed. And I know that will all change in the next sort of like 10 years when he's 14 instead of 4, and it'll be the opposite. I'll be like, get out of bed. Right, here's Rita Ora and Let You Love Me.

0: early breakfast for Thursday, Teddy Swims. They're just Mr. Know-It-All. Didn't watch much of the football yesterday. Got the Portugal game. Finished Portugal 1. Democratic Republic of Congo 1. England beat Croatia last night. That was a 9 o'clock kickoff last night. England 4, Croatia 2. And then already, this is the weird thing, it's like, it's 4.40 in the morning, but there's already been a game this morning. So it finished Ghana 1, Panama 0. Uzbekistan are playing just now. It's Uzbekistan 1, Colombia 2. And then there's like Czech Republic and South Africa later on. Switzerland are playing. Canada are playing. I love the World Cup so much. Football, it's great. It really is. Miles Smith coming up in a wee bit. And I'm thinking, with it being Throwback Thursday today, Fuji's Ready or Not. It's going to sound good. It's on next.
1: Clyde One. Right, quick vocal warm-up. 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
4: Hey,

Good chin, Miles Smith, and nice to meet you. It's 10 to 5 right now. It's Gregor here. Do you remember when you were wee and your pal had a birthday party? And if there was a bouncy castle, you knew you were going to have a good time. If you think about it, it was so basic. Like, you would just hire a hall, hire a bouncy castle, play some tunes. You would have like a Now album on CD, stick that on. That was your party, there we go, sorted. And a cake at the end, of course, and wee party bags. It's a shame we don't have that as adults, really. Until now. I don't know if you've read about this, but the world's biggest bouncy castle is coming to the UK. Not Scotland, unfortunately. Down in Essex. But it might be worth travelling down and going to that effort, because this is mental. It's huge. It's the size of two football pitches, right? And it's the world's biggest bouncy castle. Adults only. No kids allowed. It looks so good. It's not even that expensive. It's like £16 if you fancy going on. I'm not sure if it's like, you know how they'll have like a whistle and you get so many... So you'll pay money and you'll get, I don't know, like 10 minutes and then they blow the whistle and be like, right, that's your time up. Off you get. It might be like that. But yeah, it's £16. The world's biggest bouncy castle. My boys were on one a few weeks back. It was like at their school summer fair. They don't even bounce on it. All the kids just run into each other, push each other over, hurt each other. That's the way. I mean, that's probably how the adults one will go, because I do believe they serve alcohol at the world's biggest bouncy castle as well. It's a recipe for disaster, isn't it? Right, this is for Williams. It's Throwback Thursday today. The tunes are good. Here's Happy.

0: It's good that Sienna Spiro, Material Lover. It's just about 5 o'clock. Hi to Graham, he's delivering for the Bakers. Thanks for getting in touch. 5.05 on the way very soon. I'm about to play a very short clip of a throwback song, a Scottish throwback song, and I want you to work out the artist and the song. I have had to make this clip so short because it's just one of those songs that everybody knows. So, do you know what this is? See what I mean? That is so quick, but it had to be like that. I'm certainly not going to play it again. Artist and song, please. 0333 2020 400 on WhatsApp, and I'll play it in the next 10. And the Saturday's on the way, and the news at 5 next.
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0: Hey, good morning. Thursday, 18th of June. It's Gregor here. This is Early Breakfast. Let's get the news at 5.
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14: Top stories this hour. Donald Trump has signed a deal aimed at ending the war with Iran. The White House and Iran's foreign minister have confirmed the proposal, described as a memorandum of understanding, has been agreed. Speaking at the G7 meeting yesterday, Mr. Trump outlined what's included in the 14-point plan.
15: Ending the current conflict, reopening the Strait of Hormuz, and preventing Iran from ever obtaining a nuclear weapon. That's what it was all about. If we didn't do this deal, we could have dropped more bombs for another 3 weeks, 2 weeks, 4 weeks.
14: Harry Kane admits a halftime message from manager Thomas Tuchel inspired England to their 4-2 win over Croatia in their opening group game of the World Cup. Having twice taken the lead thanks to the captain, the clash in Dallas was 2-2 at the break. But England raised their game with Jude Bellingham and Marcus Rashford on target in the second 45.
16: He just told us to let the shackles off, calm down. What are we scared of? Let's just go. Yeah, the way we conceded that second goal is not the team we want to be, dropping deep, waiting and then conceding anyway. So he kind of just said, what's the worst that can happen? We lose a match, first group game, we get on with it, we move on. Let's just go and show kind of the world who we can be.
14: Around 200 lives in England have been saved so far thanks to a vaccine against cervical cancer. A study funded by Cancer Research UK estimated that children vaccinated at ages 12 to 13 have close to a zero risk of dying from it before the age of 30. Meanwhile, there's a warning staff shortages are causing dangerous delays to cancer diagnoses and treatment. The Royal College of Radiologists says the NHS needs more workers. And the average house now costs 1.7 times the price of a flat. Zoopla says the average price of a house has increased by 43% since 2016, while the value of flats has gone up by 10%. The property site says the gap could make life tougher for those who want to move from a flat into a larger property. From Sky News, I'm Ruth McKee.
0: Well, the 505 throwback coming up in just a bit, a Scottish one. And this one from the Saturdays and Sean Paul.

And what about us? Just after 5 o'clock Thursday morning, it's Gregor here. This is Early Breakfast. So about 10 minutes ago, I played a very short clip of a throwback song, a Scottish throwback song. And I asked you to identify the artist on the song. I played it twice and I made it super short because it's one of those songs that everybody knows and everybody loves. Hi to Dan the Man, you're bang on. Linda on Instagram, yes, you're right. And Claire says, oh, come on, Gregor, that's unfair. What is unfair about this? Come on. Come on. I couldn't make the clip any longer than that. So well done if you managed to work it out. What an absolute tune this is. Sometimes you need a song like this at this time in the morning. I know I do. The Telly's Chelsea Dagger is the 505 today.

definitely want to see him live one day. Somber, homewrecker, just after 5:15. It's Thursday. It's Gregor here through until 6 o'clock for early breakfast. By the way, 18th of June today. Still plenty of time if you want to go check out the You Choose section of our website. We've got your chance to win £250 worth of Amazon vouchers. Yeah, we want you to be completely honest about the tunes that we're playing. So we'll play you little clips and we just want you to go yay or nay. And if it's nay, that's fine. Just tell us. We want your feedback. And then we'll stick you into a draw. We do it every month. £250 to spend at Amazon. It's worth it, isn't it? Go check it out. You Choose section of our website. Taylor Swift coming up, her new one. Some Ray. And on Throwback Thursday, some early Lady Gaga. Poker Face.

0: think that's one of those songs that just sort of grows on you, and the more you hear it and you're like, oh, it's not bad, I like it. Taylor Swift, it's called I Knew It, I Knew You. And unless you've been living under a rock, you'll know that she's getting married to Travis Kelce this year, and it's largely been under wraps and it's all like top secret, but we might now know where it's going to be and the date. And wait until you find out how we know this. It's all because of the mayor of New York. So he was being interviewed, and this was all like political stuff, absolutely nothing to do with Taylor Swift. And he was asked the question about New York's ability to handle large-scale events. And he said that the city was accustomed to major occasions before adding that July the 4th celebrations, America's 250th anniversary, and Taylor Swift's wedding would all take place at the same time. And he just said that. He just said that in an interview. And as I say, it was nothing about entertainment. It was all of political stuff. And he just came out with that sentence. So at the 4th of July. Also, is he comparing like Independence Day celebrations to Taylor Swift's wedding? How big is this wedding going to be? But yeah, 4th of July, New York, it looks like. Right, George Ezra coming up. I've got some Ray to play and Justin Bieber and Blood Pop Friends on next.
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2: 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We're bringing the Glasgow Times cabbie onto the show, armed with a riddle and £150 cash for you to win. And there's more on the streets. Flag down the Glasgow Times cab and say, "Happy birthday from Clyde One!" And kerching, even more cash. Win with the Glasgow Times and Clyde One.
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17: Let's go.

It's been out a while, but still think it sounds great. It's Ray, Where Is My Husband? Just after 5:30, early breakfast. It's Gregor here, through until 6. Transmit is this weekend, and Gary Spence will be here from 2 this afternoon. He'll be here from 2 tomorrow, but what a show he's got. Lindsay is going to be live from Transmit with all the backstage buzz and all the gossip, all the things that go on behind the scenes. So this is going to be class. So listen to that. It's going to be amazing. And if you're heading to Transmit and you're actually going to be there, George Bowie takes his GBX anthems to the main stage. So as soon as Richard Ashcroft is done on stage, GBX anthems, which is going to be class ahead of Scotland against Morocco. It's going to be absolutely bouncing. So enjoy that. Right, George Ezra is on right now. Here is Budapest.

0: Gracie Abrams hit the wall. 20-6 just now. K-pop Demon Hunters on the way. Robin S. Show Me Love as well. Throwback Thursday today. That's going to sound decent. Not a lot of like technology stuff and AI and all that. It's just making us like even more lazy. There is a new self-driving robot toilet that China have made. I wonder if in the future everyone will have one of these in the house that can be summoned by voice command. Or you can use a remote control if you want. And it has a cleaning feature on this toilet, hot air drying and odour control as well. And then once you've used it, it will go back to its docking station. Yeah, a wee docking station in the house. It's very much just like those vacuum cleaners that people have, the robot ones, but this is a toilet. This is a toilet. I wonder if it'll have like a name like Alexa. Alexa, I need the toilet. We are just going to be so lazy, aren't we, in the future? Right, Kygo coming up. Dylan John Thomas as well. Love Got You On My Mind. Going to play that in the next 10. Grade one.
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K-pop Demon Hunters, and there is Golden on Clyde One. It's Gregor here through until six before Bibby at breakfast. The 5K minute with Wholesale Domestic Bathrooms in Hillington is going to be here at 10 past eight this morning. This is £5,000 that's up for grabs. What you have to do is get 10 questions right in 60 seconds. Evan was playing yesterday and he managed 5 out of 10. Which is just obviously an average score. It's not the worst score we've had. It's not the best score we've had. But yeah, if you fancy doing it, give it a go. I mean, a minute's work and you could win £5,000. It's back at 10 past eight on Bibby at Breakfast. Dylan John Thomas, Got You On My Mind. One of my favourite songs kicking about just now. It's on the way after Kygo and Whitney, Higher Love, right here on Clyde One on Throwback Thursday.

0: That is really good. Dylan John Thomas, Got You On My Mind on Clyde One. That is it for me. I'll be back tomorrow for Friday's early breakfast. We have done well this week. So I'll speak to you then. Bibby at breakfast. The guys are here after the news.
1: Clyde One.
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0: Good morning, welcome to Thursday. All the throwbacks are here and we are all set to go after we update the Clyde One News and Sport for you at 6 o'clock.
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15: Tom Storm for Sir. Refuse workers in the east end of Glasgow are being balloted on whether they want to strike during the Commonwealth Games. It's about proposals from the City Council to make changes to the St Rollox depot and move staff to Dalmarnock. Chris Mitchell from GMB Scotland says that will leave them with longer commutes.
16: There's no doubt what you're going to see in the Commonwealth Games potentially in the very first race could be a rat race. The amount of rubbish that's going to be lying about the streets.
15: A spokesperson for the council says it is aware of a ballot asking staff if they want to strike. Donald Trump has signed a deal aimed at ending the war with Iran. The White House and Iran's foreign minister have confirmed the proposal, described as a memorandum of understanding, has been agreed. Speaking at the G7 summit yesterday, Mr. Trump outlined what's included in the 14 points.
17: Ending the current conflict, reopening the Strait of Hormuz, and preventing Iran from ever obtaining a nuclear weapon. That's what it was all about. If we didn't do this deal, we could have dropped more bombs for another 3 weeks, 2 weeks, 4 weeks.
15: It's not clear whether a signing ceremony planned in Switzerland tomorrow will still go ahead. Voters will be going to polling stations in three Westminster by-elections across Scotland and England today. In the constituencies of Aberdeen South and Arbroath and Broughty Ferry, they're selecting replacements for former MPs who became MSPs at the Holyrood election. And in Makerfield and Greater Manchester, the by-election was triggered by resignation. At the World Cup, England won their first group match with a 4-2 result against Croatia. Harry Kane scored twice in Dallas. As Scotland prepare for tomorrow's World Cup meeting in Morocco, with midfielder Ryan Christie insisting the win over Haiti has not lifted the pressure.
12: Everybody said going into it, we're desperate to get out of the group. I think it's a tough group when you look across all the groups and all the games that have been played so far. I think the standard, especially in the other game, was very high. So it's going to be a very tough game. I think we knew that going into the draw.
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15: Cloudy with some showers likely. Could turn brighter this afternoon though, with a high of 18 Celsius. That's the latest. I'm Rob Waller.
18: Bowie at breakfast.

0: wasn't that he's in town this weekend, Sonny Federa. I've never seen Sonny Federa live, obviously doing Transplant Saturday. And I'm going to miss it because we're playing Miami next week, so I'm flying out on Saturday morning. But I'm getting to play Transmit on Friday night, so buzzing for a wee bit of that. There is Think About Us with DOD, and this is Bowie at Breakfast. Good morning. Hope you're up for some throwbacks today, because we have loads of them coming up on Throwback Thursday. Like Fat Man Scoop that we just played to start the show. That is a tune. Let's talk about the 5K minute. We'll play at 10 past 8. Evan and Irvin came on yesterday. He had Lewis and Liam helping out. And this is what happened on the last show. Play along, see how you do. What is the national flower of England?
1: Rose.
0: ATL is the airport code for which city?
1: Atlanta.
0: Which board game features a jail square?
1: Monopoly.
0: Which singer released the hit Angels in 1997?
1: Robbie Williams.
0: Basil, Sybil and Manuel were characters in which TV show?
1: Always Owls.
0: Scottish Fold is what type of animal?
1: Bass.
0: What is the largest island in the Caribbean?
1: Bass.
0: In Superman, what is the name of the newspaper that Clark Kent works for?
1: Bass.
0: Tim Campbell was the first winner of which UK TV show?
1: Bass.
0: Glossophobia is a fear of what?
1: Space.
0: Oh, we thought it was paint. But it's actually public speaking. Right, we're telling those up. It was a really good start, and then it kind of fell apart in the second half, a bit like us. Cassie's working on it. What was that?
2: It was a five.
0: Was it for you going to sneeze again there?
2: No.
0: Okay. Don't look at the light. It was a five. You got half of them right, Evan. We're happy with that?
1: I'll do it.
0: So he said a seven was his regular score, but a five when you're on air is not too bad. It's so much tougher when you're on air, as everybody says. If you were playing along, how did you do? We got seven on those, so did the news team. Evan got a five and gave his £25 cash to Cash for Kids. Let's have a look at the answers right after we play Mabel. When I'm

0: so don't call me up.
1: She had some top tunes a few years back. She did a track with Tiesto as well, seem to remember, which is a bit of a banger. There is Mabel and Don't Call Me Up. The weather today is pretty horrendous. We've got heavy rain and highs of 18, particularly this morning. It should brighten up, hopefully, and ease a bit after lunchtime. But up until then, yeah, it's not looking good. Evan and Irvine came on the 5K minute, and we said, what is the national flower of England? If you said rose, you are right. The Tudor Rose. ATL is the airport code for which city? We guessed Atlanta, Georgia, and apparently that is the right answer. Evan knew that too. He also knew that the board game that features a jail square is Monopoly. The singer that released Angels in 1997 was Robbie Williams, and Basil, Sybil and Manuel were all characters in Fawlty Towers. First half down and he got everyone right. 5 out of 10. It was the next 5 that he struggled with, and so did we, in fairness. Scottish Fold is which type of animal? I didn't know this, but Cassie knew it was a cat, because apparently Taylor Swift's got a couple. The largest island in the Caribbean, I thought maybe Jamaica. It's Cuba, which I always thought was South America, so it shows you what I know. And Spider-Man, what is the name of the newspaper that Clark Kent works for? It's the Daily Planet. Tim Campbell was the first winner of which UK TV show? That's a great question. I have absolutely no idea. It was The Apprentice way back in the day. I don't think I started watching that until about 2 or 3 seasons in, and then only stuck with it for a few years. Remember that stage where everybody watched The Apprentice? And finally, glossophobia is a fear of what? I'm ashamed to say I said painting, because I was thinking gloss paint, but no, it's public speaking. If you knew that, well, you're smarter than you think. Why don't you give it a bash a little bit later, because we'll open up the phone lines just before 8 o'clock and you can come on at 10 past 8 and play the 5K minute. Hey,
2: Clyde One.
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16: Everything moving well at the moment across Glasgow and the West. Phoenix Road in both directions is shut due to long-term roadworks from St George's Road to Garscube Road. Lanmuir Road southbound is closed due to works from Coatbridge Road to Dykehead Road. Get temporary lights in Erskine on South Bar Road to Centreway and Parkway, and also Barnesford Road as well, just at the airport in both directions at Houston Road. That's it at the moment. I'm Cassie. If you do spot any problems along the way, the number's 141 951 1025.
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0: Bowie at breakfast.

0: Just a timeless classic that is. We Find Love from Calvin and Rihanna, and this is Bowie at Breakfast, where we were playing on the last show, Call Yourself a DJ. Cassie gets to play today, so if you would like to leave the studio, that would be great. You can sneeze to your heart's content out there, and I'll just have a wee chat with Scott. So you're working today, Scott? You get a day off? What's happening?
1: No, still working today.
0: Still working. All right. Well, let's try and get you 400 quid. I've got the questions here. I'm just going to quick scan over these. They're quite tough. I think maybe it's just me. I don't know. Right, we're going to go for this. Are you ready, Scott?
1: Yes, let's do it.
0: Right, if you don't know the answer, just pass. We'll go straight to the next question. And we're a bit more laid back in this one than we are with the 5K minute. So, yeah, it's fine. You'll get a wee bit extra time at the end to answer once the buzzer goes. Here we go. Got the questions. Let's get going now. 3, 2, 1, go! How old was Olivia Rodrigo when Driver's License hit number one?
1: 16.
0: Finish the song title Rolling in the...
1: Deep.
0: In what year did One Direction finish third on The X Factor?
1: 2014.
0: True or false, Dua Lipa's real surname is Lipa?
1: False.
0: How many UK number one singles did Lewis Capaldi's debut album produce?
1: 3.
0: How many did you say?
1: 3.
0: 3, oh, it was 2. I told you they were tough. I think I would only have got one, and that's the one you got. Rolling in the Deep is right. So that was a one. Would you like me to tell Cassie how you did, or would you like me to just leave it?
1: No, just leave it.
0: I like that. I like your thinking there. Okay, we are just going to leave it. And funnily enough, we're going to play Suddenly I See. And then we'll see how Cassie does with the same set of questions. Stay right there, Scott.

0: Right, Scott is on the line. Stay there, Scott, because Cassie's going with the same set of questions, all right? Yeah. And I've not to tell you how well Scott did.
1: Okay.
0: But he smashed it.
1: Oh, did he?
0: Woo-hoo! All right.
1: Are you lying
0: same
1: to
0: set
1: me?
0: Of questions for you. You ready?
1: You're a liar.
0: Here we go. Was Olivia Rodrigo when Driver's License hit number one?
1: 18.
0: Finish the song title Rolling in the
1: Deep.
0: In what year did One Direction finish third on The X Factor?
1: 2014.
0: True or false, Dua Lipa's real surname is Lipa?
1: False.
0: How many UK number one singles did Lewis Capaldi's debut album produce?
1: 10.
0: I can tell you. Well, I'll go through them. Okay.
1: That was a bit of a nightmare.
0: That was really bad, but they were so tough.
1: Okay.
0: How old was Olivia Rodrigo when Driver's License hit number one? She was 17, I think. You both got that one wrong. You both got this one right, though. Finish the song title, Rolling in
1: the... Well, that was easy.
0: Deep!
1: It wasn't Rolling in the Mud.
0: In what year did One Direction finish third on The X Factor? Can you remember who won it?
1: Is it Joe McElderry?
0: Was it Matt Cardo? Is that right?
1: Yeah.
0: It was 2010.
1: Okay.
0: You both got that wrong. True or false, Dua Lipa's real surname is Lipa.
1: Oh, that's true, isn't
0: Cassie
1: it?
0: Said false.
1: Uh-oh.
0: Scott said false.
1: Oh.
0: How many UK number one singles did Lewis Capaldi's debut album produce? Scott said 3. Cassie said 10. It was 2. And there we leave it. 1 each. It's a draw.
1: Oh,
0: we're going to a tiebreak. You're going to have to write yours down, and Scott is going to have to tell me this. All right?
1: This is edge of your seat stuff.
0: You get 5 seconds to tell me the answer, Scott. All right?
2: Okay.
0: Okay. Are you ready? Here we go. How many words are sung in the killer song Mr. Brightside? Cassie's writing hers down.
2: 84.
0: 84.
3: 84 words.
0: 84 words.
1: Don't be so silly.
0: What? Well, they repeat the words.
1: Oh, I thought it was separate words.
0: Well, that's what you get. What did you put?
1: 432.
0: Can I tell you, it's 313, which means you are a heck of a lot closer. Sorry, Scott, not
1: Scott,
0: to be this
1: I'm
0: time.
1: Sorry.
0: But at least you can boast you took it.
2: At least it's a chorus.
0: At least you can say, aye, that was just a chorus.
1: I mean, 82 words in a song.
0: Aye. There's a few more than that. Scott, at least you can say you took it a tiebreak, pal. Lovely speaking to you, all right?
2: Thank you, too.
0: See you, mate. And it means next week, we'll get an extra 100 quid. We've got £500 with J&W Carpets. If you want to be on Coyote's Hella DJ, go to Clyde1.com/DJ. You know, we love giving stuff away on this show. A little bit later, we're going to give away another £150 with our friends at the Glasgow Times because they are celebrating their 150th birthday. I see what they did there. We'll talk about that later, and we've got loads for you guys to get involved in. But right now, it is 6:30, so let's update the Clyde One News and Sport.
4: This is Clyde One.
5: Cleansing workers in the East End of Glasgow are being asked if they want to strike during the Commonwealth Games because of plans to move them from the St. Rollox depot. The council's telling us it's trying to provide better working conditions for staff and improve services for customers. The US and Iran have formally signed a framework for peace aimed at ending the war. A 14-point agreement will see the Strait of Hormuz reopened, we're told, and billions of dollars of Iranian assets unfrozen. England's World Cup campaign began with a 4-2 win over Croatia last night. Harry Kane scored twice, including a retake and penalty. And former Rangers defender Richard Foster thinks Derek McInnes could be successful at the club after learning from Walter Smith. He's taking over on a 3-year deal, with Foster saying his management style could be similar to one of their greats.
6: I know, having worked with Walter, one thing I'll say about Walter is obviously, you know, unlimited knowledge of the game, but he was a brilliant man manager. Absolutely fantastic, and he would get the best out of players. So I think that is key, and I think Derek certainly fits that mould.
5: That's the latest. I'm Rob Waller.
4: Coming up, 2 till 6. Gary Spence.
1: I interviewed Rag & Bone Man a couple of years ago.
0: Really?
1: His train was very delayed and we made a joke about it. Didn't go down well.
7: I actually interviewed him and Calvin Harris on the same day.
1: Uh-huh.
7: He's the same height as Calvin Harris. There's a picture of me in between them. I, on the spot, suddenly got the whole small man syndrome thing. Because I was annoyed.
1: That's some sandwich.
4: Bowie at breakfast.

0: Ed Sheeran and Sapphire. Looks like winter's landed. It's happened. Highs of 17 and just rain all day. Ah, tomorrow. Yeah, it's going to be pretty wet too. So Saturday. Sunday's going to be nice. Does that count? Get a nice day on Sunday. Apart from that, yeah.
1: Putting you in the know. Clyde
2: One. Right, three Scotland fans in Rhode Island thought they were in trouble when the police car pulled up beside them after a night out during the World Cup. So instead, the officer offered them a free lift home. Uh-oh. So the trio from the West of Scotland Tartan Army said they were stunned by the gesture and reckon it's another story they'll never forget from their trip to America.
0: That never happens here, does it?
2: No.
0: If a police car pulls up alongside you in Clydebank, you know you're in trouble. Also,
2: transit organisers have revealed the items that won't be allowed through the gates at the weekend. So among the more unusual things that are banned from the list are vuvuzelas, Chinese lanterns, frisbees, unofficial high-vis vests, and even football tops linked to Celtic or Rangers.
0: Do you think people wear unofficial high-vis vests in the hope they could get like backstage and stuff like that? Yeah, I kind of get why that's bad. Vuvuzela's quite annoying as well.
2: Yeah.
0: Is that still a thing though?
2: I think so.
0: Have they made an appearance at the World Cup?
3: There was an article the other day that apparently Scotland fans at the first game were louder than vuvuzelas.
0: Yeah, I do love that. The fact that we've outdone the vuvuzela. Take a bow, Scotland. And finally,
2: and a South Ayrshire people has won a national environmental writing competition. So Amelie McKay took first place in all the winnings. McKay.
0: You're right there.
2: No, because it's McKay and it said she took first place, but because it's all together, all right. It looks like McKay took.
0: Yeah, it does look. I thought it was McKay took. I thought, what a weird name. Yeah.
2: So
0: it's
2: Amelie
0: McKay. Is that right?
2: That's right. Took first place in the 11 to 14 age category with her article, The Loss of Wildlife in Our Garden.
0: There you go. Congratulations to the McTooks.
1: Clyde One. Barry at breakfast. Scottish Sun. 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
1: Road. Lanyard Road southbound is closed due to works from Coatbridge Road to Dykehead Road. Get temporary lights in Erskine on South Bar Road to Centreway and Parkway, and also Barnesford Road as well, just at the airport in both directions at Houston Road. That's it at the moment. I'm Cassie. 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
1: Oh, and here it begins.
0: With Make Me a Winner, Clyde One.

0: Andrea Wrexham, Faithless, New Religion. 9 minutes to seven right now. So Scotland fans all went to see the Boston Red Sox last week after the game against Haiti. And now, as we head towards Miami, is it the Marlins? Are they the baseball yes. team? They're playing on Monday night.
1: Mm-hmm.
0: Is everybody going to that?
1: Apparently so.
0: Are we going?
1: Do you want to go?
0: I don't know. I've never been at a baseball match. I don't quite understand baseball. Is it like Rounders?
2: It's a big game of Rounders.
0: It's a big game of Rounders.
2: Yeah. It's good. I've been to one game before okay. when I went to Dallas. And it was quite boring until the end.
0: Right.
2: Because it takes ages.
0: Oh, does it? Is it like cricket?
2: Kinda.
0: Oh, I don't know.
2: But the atmosphere's good.
0: Okay.
2: So the game itself is a wee bit boring, but the atmosphere's great. And then when it gets towards the end, when they're trying to win it, it gets quite good.
0: Think it'll be more Scots than Americans there.
1: I think so. They've got three stands for Scots.
0: Have they got four stands at all in? Or
1: no, I'm not sure.
2: It's like a bowl almost.
0: Yeah. So maybe more.
2: It will be. Majority Scotland fans.
0: Will they be playing bits and pieces again? Because see, when they played that in the Red Sox game, it was the coolest thing ever. I was like, wow, this is so amazing. I quite fancy it.
1: Yeah.
0: I think we should all go.
1: Okay.
0: Right. Just to say we've been to baseball. I think Gary will be up for it. And Stephen.
1: I think Gary will be, but on Monday, is he not going on an Everglades tour with you guys?
0: Oh, yeah.
1: During the day?
0: I'm otherwise engaged on Monday. You're going yourself. Enjoy your baseball. We're going to play with the alligators. Forgot about that.

0: Throwback Thursday with the Kings of Leon and You Somebody on Clyde One on the show today. We'll play the 5K minute later. We'll get together with the Glasgow Times as well because we're getting £150 cash up for grabs with that. And we've got a cool ride school out and about. And something happened after the show yesterday, which sets us up quite nicely for the up-and-coming Scotland game at the weekend. So we'll talk about that next. Okay.
1: Clyde One.
2: Barry at breakfast.
1: With the Scottish Sun. All your news, entertainment and sport. 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
9: 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Essential traffic sensor works on the A898 Erskine Bridge will take place from Monday 15th to Friday 19th of June between 8pm and 6am. Full closures of the southbound carriageway will be in place Monday 15th and Tuesday 16th of June, with full closures of the northbound carriageway on Wednesday 17th and Thursday 18th of June. Sign diversion will be in place. For details, visit swtrunkroads.scot. And they booked a place in football's

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7: Morning, it's Throwback Thursday. I've got big tunes coming up from Taylor Swift, The View and Milky right after we update some Clyde One news and sport at 7.
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8: Tom Storrs aside, union leaders are raising fears about overflowing street bins during the Commonwealth Games in Glasgow if refuse workers in East End vote to strike. They're being balloted on action, unhappy about plans to move their base from St Rollock's to Dalmarnock. Chris Mitchell from GMB Scotland says it wouldn't be a good look when the eyes of the world are on the city.
9: The big thing for us is the day of the opening of the Games, where the world is going to watch in Glasgow, and cleansing workers that have been treated extremely badly through this process are going to be protesting.
8: City Council says it's making changes to the depots to improve the service it delivers. The US and Iran have signed a deal that is hoped will end their conflict. US President Donald Trump gave his approval to the agreement at the G7 in Versailles. The 14-point memorandum of understanding includes promises to free up shipping in the Strait of Hormuz. Foreign Secretary Yvette Cooper says the UK would back the deal, which would ease economic pressures.
10: We're working to support the reopening of the Strait of Hormuz because that is what will make the biggest difference to the cost of living for us back at home, but also for the global economy. We've got to get international shipping moving again.
8: Voters will be going to polling stations in three Westminster by-elections today. In the constituencies of Aberdeen South, Arnabroath and Broughty Ferry, they're selecting replacements for former MPs who became MSPs at the Holyrood election. In Makerfield and Greater Manchester, the by-election was triggered by a resignation. At the World Cup, England also had a winning start to their campaign. They beat Croatia 4-2 last night, and tomorrow could be a landmark occasion for Scotland midfielder Ryan Christie. He could claim his 70th cap if he's selected for the tie against Morocco.
11: I'll be honest, I'd never ever envisioned playing at a Euros, never mind the World Cup, so it's been an incredible journey. Loved absolutely every moment of it. We've had such a tight bunch of players for all these years now that kind of makes it even more special when you do this journey together with them.
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8: Cloudy with some showers likely. Could turn brighter this afternoon though, with a high of 18 Celsius. That's the latest. I'm Rob Waller.
7: Goal! Just absolutely magnificent.
3: Clyde One.
4: Make me a winner.
7: Can't believe it's nearly time again. 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
12: 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We'll also find the rules for this network competition or call 03434 269340. Calls are charged at the standard rate and you do have to be over 18.
7: Where and what are you going to be doing 5 o'clock tomorrow? Dawn was listening at Clyde One last week. 5 o'clock, phone rang and boom! $750,000 tax-free going right into our bank account. Could it be you tomorrow? Might be a big moment. 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
3: Clyde One.

0: Alec Warren is ordinary. It's 10 past 7. So, a long day yesterday, but a fun day.
1: It was good.
0: So, went to Troon. Sun was out as well, which is amazing because it was meant to. I was checking out the weather forecast and it said it was going to rain the whole day. It was lovely down there.
1: It ended up gorgeous.
0: It was great.
1: Mm-hmm. It's about 18 degrees.
0: Had the shades on, everything.
1: Yeah.
0: And all that. Look at me. So, yeah, thank you everyone that came to the taxi drivers out, in particular all the taxi drivers. I know we say this a lot, but they do give up their day. They give up all their earnings.
1: And I gave a lift to a couple of taxi drivers from Edinburgh to the train station.
0: I love the fact that you're taxiing taxi drivers.
1: No, I genuinely did.
0: That's the coolest thing. I took three
1: taxi drivers to the train station because they come through and support our taxi drivers outing and they get vice versa from the guys down at Troon.
0: Yeah. And big shout to the DJs as well, Paul and the crew that were there, because they do that every year and do an amazing job. And we had fun dancing about with everyone.
1: Mm-hmm.
0: You were even talking to some of the taxi drivers. Did you do a wee interview?
1: I did so much chocolate.
0: Did you? Yeah, you ate a lot of chocolate.
1: No, George, like a sickening amount of chocolate I got yesterday. It was so bad.
0: There was Wayne's that didn't get any chocolate. No,
1: I know, because I had about 10 Freddos in my bag.
0: That's not true.
1: Anyway, I was talking to Joe down at Kelvin Way before we set off.
0: Yeah. And he was explaining the importance of it and how it just gives people a lasting memory from childhood right into, you know, being a pensioner.
2: What makes the event so special to you?
3: Look, this is the 79th year and there's people who possibly never see the seaside in this city, and the idea that you can bring a wee bit of enjoyment for a day is the way to go.
2: It's everyone getting together, isn't it? And just making it a super special day.
3: Yes, that's it. I pick up a pension on Cran Hill most days, and it gives you a big tip, bigger than you would expect a pensioner to give you. And he says that if it wasn't for us, he'd never have seen the seaside as a child.
2: Oh.
3: And he's in his 70s. This is our 79th year doing this.
2: So he'd been coming for years?
3: He'd been coming when he was a kid.
2: Oh,
3: I never forgot.
2: Wow.
3: So you get more from giving than you get from getting, is the truth of the matter.
0: It's so true, by the way, because like we leave and we're driving up the road and we're feeling like, yes, that was so much fun. And just watching the kids bouncing about and dancing and just eating all the sweets that Cassie's left them. There was far too many sweets to go around.
1: That tuck shot was free.
0: Oh, they had so much stuff. It was incredible. And they were coming up to me and said, do you want some tea? I said, no, I'm all right. I ate for a good bit. Oh, no, you got it, because it'll just go to waste just to have some. Everyone was just having a great time and just loving it. And it was so nice to see. So well done, everybody involved in the 80th year. Next year, I'm guessing, will be a big one.

0: We're never getting back together. Taylor Swift. So after we finished yesterday, I had to leave a little bit early because my daughter was doing a school show and they were doing Legally Blonde.
1: She was ill.
0: She was main ill. Part. Yeah, she was the lead and she absolutely smashed it. It was so cool. It was just like watching my wee girl, because you know that way of thinking, hope she doesn't mess it up. That's gone through my head because I know I would have messed it up. But no, she was fantastic. I was just so proud. It was a great wee night. Now, Aldi is back in Scotland and encouraging them to get Yaldi. I've even got my Scotland top on today. See this?
1: Nice.
0: I'm a PRTY Scotland top on. And what Aldi are doing is they're offering match day deals on food and drink and everything needed to celebrate every moment at home. So if you tune into the show and then Gregor from 10 o'clock next week, you get your chance to win £300 to spend at Aldi. And all you got to do is get Yaldi and you could be winning the cash.
1: So Aldi Scotland backs homegrown talent, bringing the best Scottish food and drink to its shelves with more than 450 Scottish products. So make sure you're listening next week to win with Aldi, named the cheapest supermarket in the UK by Which.
0: That sounds cool. So that's all next week on this show and with Gregor, who's going to be filling in for Grant next week. Check it out, some travel in just a sec. Got a cool ride to school later as well. Yeah.
2: Clyde One. Barry at breakfast.
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17: Clyde One.
1: M77, you're slow through Junction 2 as you pass by Silverburn. M8 eastbound is busy over the Kingston Bridge, 21 Seaward Street through to 18 at Charing Cross. M8 west, the back of the queue sitting at 14 Fruit Market, and that's taking you towards Junction 15 at Town Head. A737 from Linwood towards St James is looking pretty busy but moving as well just now, and further east at the moment through Newhouse. That's it, I'm Cassie. If you spot any problems, the number is 0141 951 1025.
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0: Nation, that is Same Jeans from The View on Clyde One. This is About Your Breakfast. 7:25 it is right now. So we finished the show yesterday, and yesterday was like, well, I'm not going to say a stressful day, just a busy day. Mm-hmm. We had a lot to do. So we're going down to Troon for the taxi drivers out. And then I had Miley's school show right afterwards, so I had to zoom back up for that. And Ryan said, oh, I've got a surprise for you. I'm like, oh, of all the days. But I'm so glad he did. Because this worked out. I didn't know what it was. You didn't know what it was.
1: No.
0: We got called out to reception and they recorded what happened. Well, this is slightly awkward. We have been manoeuvred here by producer Ryan to come out to the reception. And I have no idea why. Would you like to introduce yourselves? Who would like to speak first?
1: I'm Selena.
0: Hello, Selena. And you are?
2: I'm Ian.
0: Have we met before?
2: We have.
0: Okay, I thought we might have. I've got a rough idea of what's happening now. Tell us more, Selena.
1: We're from Kilts for You, and we're here to make you both kilts to go away to the World Cup with.
0: Well, that sounds that sounds good, doesn't it?
3: Yes.
0: You ever worn a kilt before?
3: I've never owned a kilt in my life, so this is like the first time I'm going to
1: have
3: it.
1: And this is an extra special kilt as well.
3: Right, okay.
1: This is the World Cup
3: kilt.
1: Is
3: this the kilt that there's only like a certain amount made?
1: Yeah,
3: so
1: this is the licensed Scotland national team tartan,
0: ooh,
1: but it's their special edition one, and it's called Atlantic Blue, so it's only for a certain amount of time, for the World Cup only, and we're going to get you kitted out.
0: That sounds pretty cool. Who made this kilt? Who came up with this, Ian? You?
2: It was done in collaboration with us and the Scottish national team.
0: Can I hang on to it to take it for my MBA at the Palace? Is that
1: absolutely
0: right?
1: Is that congratulations for going to
0: that. I double up. That's me getting a kilt now. I'm laughing.
3: I think I already own the scarf and the hat.
0: Well, you've already got half the outfit then. Do ladies wear sporrans?
4: No. I'm not sure. I don't know if ladies normally wear kilts, but.
3: Definitely not, no.
0: I thought you wear a sporran. Just wear a sporran on.
3: We don't wear sporrans.
0: Would you collect kind of your stuff? You still have a bag with it then?
3: I think you just wear it on its own. It's okay. Just like a skirt.
0: Should I wear a sporran with mine?
3: Yes.
4: 100%.
3: Yeah.
0: Or a man bag?
4: No.
3: No.
0: A man bag and a kilt?
3: A man bag doesn't really dress a kilt.
4: No.
0: I don't think so. It's very 2026, though, isn't it?
4: Yes.
3: But it doesn't go together with a kilt.
0: Okay. I'll just put a sporran on. Oh, so it's okay for you to have a handbag, but I can't have a man bag.
3: No, you can have a man bag, but why do you have to wear it with a kilt?
0: But you're wearing a handbag with a kilt.
3: No, I'm not.
0: So what are you carrying your stuff in?
3: My hand.
0: All your stuff, your keys, your phone,
3: Freddos. Everything in my hand.
4: Or your Freddos.
3: Oh, my Freddos, my Milky Ways.
0: Pickled onion monster munch.
3: That's
0: they're
3: it.
0: All in there. Thank you very much to Ian and Selena, who are turning it around in 4 days, apparently. That's fast.

0: things that I've got.
1: Ferris Benson, Boom, Beautiful Things. It looks like it's going to be pretty miserable today, and hopefully the rain's going to stop in time for the football tomorrow. But certainly Saturday and Sunday in particular are looking much better. So it's not all doom and gloom, but yeah, highs of 17 and pretty wet today. 7:30 right now. Let's do some news.
2: This is Clyde One.
3: Cleansing workers in the east end of Glasgow are being asked if they want to strike during the Commonwealth Games because of plans to move them out of their base at St Rollox. The council says it's trying to provide better working conditions for staff and improve services for customers. Decisions expected today on whether Stephen Lyons will be sent from the Netherlands to Spain. He's been held in Amsterdam since March and could face charges linked to drug trafficking and money laundering. Donald Trump has signed a deal aimed at ending the war with Iran. The 14-paragraph agreement is believed to include a promise Tehran will never have a nuclear weapon. England's World Cup campaign began with a 4-2 win over Croatia. Harry Kane scored twice, including a retaken penalty. And the former Rangers defender, Richard Foster, thinks Derek McInnes's knowledge of Scottish football could be invaluable when he takes over at Ibrox.
4: There's no game that's okay to lose or draw when you're at Rangers or Celtic, and I think that mentality is very, very difficult to find. But if you've got guys who've already been in the Scottish game, they know what that's like.
3: He's moved from Hearts on a 3-year deal. That's the latest. I'm Rob Waller.

0: with the shape of you.
1: Ed Sheeran, Shape of You. People keep getting our names wrong. You noticed that?
2: Oh,
1: you had this again yesterday.
2: So many incidents yesterday.
1: Yeah.
2: And one was at the taxi driver's outing and one was completely unrelated on the phone.
1: Mm-hmm.
2: I was talking to a girl who works for Douglas Park in Hamilton.
1: Is that the...
2: The stadium.
1: Bus
2: is it? No, sorry. Oh, maybe not. Is it the stadium? Am I getting that wrong? So
1: is that
2: Hamilton?
1: Is that
2: stadium?
1: Hamilton... Hamilton Aki Stadium.
3: I think you've got it wrong. Yes.
2: Have I mixed Douglas Park?
1: They're a bus company, is that right?
3: Yeah.
2: No, it's not the bus company, it's the stadium then.
1: Oh, whatever.
2: Anyway.
1: They sell cars, maybe? I don't know.
2: No, they do, but it wasn't them.
1: Okay.
2: I've just realised it wasn't them.
1: Right, so it's nothing to do with them.
2: It was Hamilton Stadium.
3: It's New Douglas Park.
2: New Douglas Park, there we go.
1: Okay.
2: Right.
1: All right, so Douglas Park is the name of the stadium,
2: yes.
1: But it's also the name of a car dealer.
2: I'm glad that we've managed to sort that out pre-story, because we've been speaking about this for the last
1: We need an Arnold Clark football stadium to balance things
3: so
1: out.
3: So New Douglas Park is where Hamilton play, and Douglas Park, I think, used to be the chairman of Rangers and owns the car garage.
1: All right, okay. Yeah. Right, okay. There
3: very
1: you go.
3: Very so, different folk.
1: You can tell Ryan works in Super Scoreboards. He's,
2: yeah.
1: He's got that footballing insight there. Okay, so that's who that is.
2: So we're starting out a Christmas day because I'm doing a Christmas party up there. And the girl that called me, and now she's not from here, she's from Aviemore. I know it's not far away, but she called you David. Right. And I thought it was a mistake at first. Because she said, oh, you work with David Bowie. And I said, I didn't correct her. And I said, that's right.
1: So I'll just lay it.
2: Call. And then she went, because my boss was saying that David does the Hilton at Christmas.
1: Did you let her keep going?
2: Yeah. I thought I hadn't corrected her way at the start. So I thought, I'll just let her think that you're called David.
1: I should have borrowed money off her. That David Bowie was a couple of hundred quid. Aye, good luck getting that back in.

0: Zara Larsson, Midnight Sun 28 right now. Apparently, at the World Cup, all the kind of sauces have got bits of tape over the names, the journalists are saying. So, like, if you pick up ketchup, you can't see it. Mustard and hot sauce and all that. Because they just cover it with, like, duct tape. Because they're not paying for the sponsorship.
1: Oh.
0: Who's going to... Why?
2: They've done it at all of the stadiums as well. So, see, Scotland, they were playing at Boston Stadium. It's not Boston Stadium, it's Foxborough. It's where Gillette, it's the Gillette Stadium, I think it is, where the Patriots play. But
1: the
2: they're
1: best
2: not,
1: a man can get.
2: They're not saying anything in terms of like brands. So it's just like, I think the Levi's Stadium in San Francisco has a cover over the Levi's, so it just says Stadium.
0: So like if Levi Herring was doing a gig out there, they would have to cover his first name.
2: I would just say Herring.
0: Just say Herring, and I've heard the boy behind the
2: Herring Glen.
0: The best a man can get. Where did that come from?
1: That was the slogan
0: for Gillette.
1: Gillette, the best a man can get was the slogan in the '90s.
0: Was it? What's his name that sang that?
2: Tom Grennan. Yeah.
0: Was he the best? That's the best bit of trivia ever.
1: What?
2: Wait a minute.
0: I generally just found out quite recently. Tom Grennan was the best a man can get guy.
1: From back in the day.
0: From back in the day.
1: No, he wasn't. He couldn't have been born.
0: Is that right? Have I picked that up wrong?
2: He does the new version.
0: Right.
2: Of it. The more.
1: Are you telling me they've still got the slogan "the best a man can get"?
2: Yes.
0: Yeah.
1: But women can use the razors too.
0: Not in my house. You're not using my razor. She's using her own.
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2: Clyde One.
4: Slow through Newhouse on the M8 further east, and then again at Blackburn this morning. M8 west, the back of the queue, 13 at Provan to 18 at Charing Cross. M8 eastbound is sluggish over the Kingston Bridge, coming from 21 Seaward Street through to the underpass as well. M77 northbound from Darnley towards Junction 1 at Dunbreck Road. M74 is heavy but moving at 1A Palmady, and the A737 busy but moving from Linwood towards St James. That's it at the moment. Anything else, 0141 951 1025.
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0: There is Olivia Dean, and So Easy to Fall in Love. This is Bite at Breakfast. Hello, good morning. I saw this thing that freaked me out. Threads has officially passed 500 million monthly active users. Who is using Threads?
1: I am not one.
0: No. Have you got a Threads account?
1: Yes.
0: Have you?
1: Mm-hmm.
0: I've got a Threads account. I don't think I've ever posted it in my life.
1: I think it automatically posts from your
0: Facebook,
1: Instagram, yeah.
0: Oh, your Insta.
1: Mm-hmm.
0: All right. To celebrate the milestone, the app has introduced several new features. I didn't even know about the first features. The new features include a community hub, live chats, and more control over what people can see. What's on mine then?
2: So I've got yours here, George.
0: Right. What?
2: You posted 3 days ago on Threads.
0: Right.
1: No, but that would have been from
0: Insta.
2: But you also posted 4 days ago of the bits and pieces video from the Scotland game.
0: Uh-huh.
2: And it's got 76 likes on it. So there's
1: people on there.
2: Quite a few folk lingering.
0: I've got 12,400 followers on Threads. I've never been on it. Maybe we need to start using Threads. Is this a thing? I can't even remember putting that profile picture in. I'll tell you what, a bit more hair back in there, aren't I? Right, 5K minutes coming soon. Let's get to that, and we'll get a Throwback Thursday anthem on first. There

0: just saw my Threads bio. DJ and producer, do a bit of radio too. Eight radio shows a week. It's quite a bit. Don't you worry, child, from the Swedish House Mafia, we got 9 on these on the 5K minute. It's all right, isn't it? You could go one better and get a 10. What do you ring? Give us a call. 0141 951 1025. Easiest set of questions, I think, in quite some time. You could be smashing these, so give us a call.
1: Clyde One. Berry at breakfast. With the Scottish Sun. 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
14: You know what you're getting with a football away game. 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
15: Just needs to shoot.
16: Yeah, exactly.
14: Cue for the turnstiles. Trying to get a chant going. Half-time pies. Hoping for a last-minute winner. Happy with the point. Sometimes in life, you just know what you're getting. Like a luxury bed and a great night's sleep at Premier Inn. You know what you're getting with Premier Inn.
0: Thank you for your calls. We're ready to play the 5K minute. We've got a contestant lined up, so we'll do that in 10 minutes' time. But right now, it's a minute after 8.
13: Across Glasgow and the West.
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13: Clyde One.
15: Top stories this hour. Cleansing workers in the east end of Glasgow are being asked if they're up for a strike during the Commonwealth Games. There's going to be a ballot about a plan to move their base from St Rollox to Dalmarnock. The action would start on the day of the opening ceremony and last for 8 days. Chris Mitchells from GMB Scotland says they'll be spending more money on bus and train fares.
16: There's nothing wrong with St Rollox. It's not the fact that they're closing St Rollox. It's the fact that they're relocating people. And you're talking about 2 to 3 hours a day downtime.
15: City Council says it's trying to provide better working conditions for staff and improve services. A decision is expected today on whether Stephen Lyons will be sent from the Netherlands to Spain for trial. The 45-year-old Glasgow gangland figure has been held in Amsterdam since being deported from Indonesia in March in a major international police operation. He could face charges in Spain in connection to drugs and money laundering. Donald Trump has signed a deal aimed at ending the war in Iran. The White House and Iran's foreign minister have confirmed the proposal, described as a memorandum of understanding. Speaking at the G7, Mr. Trump outlined what's included in it.
17: Ending the current conflict, reopening the Strait of Hormuz, and preventing Iran from ever obtaining a nuclear weapon. That's what it was all about. If we didn't do this deal, we could have dropped more bombs for another 3 weeks, 2 weeks, 4 weeks.
15: At the World Cup, England won their first group match with a 4-2 result against Croatia. Harry Kane scored twice in Dallas to equal a record held by Gary Lineker of 10 goals for a team at World Cups. And as the Steve Clarke's team prepare for tomorrow night's World Cup meeting with Morocco, Gabriel Antoniazzi has this from Boston.
18: Steve Clarke's side are back in the city and they'll train at New England Revolution's ground later on. Midfielder Ryan Christie, who is in contention to return to the starting lineup, says the team are fully prepared.
19: Everybody says going into it, we're desperate to get out of the group. I think it's a tough group when you look across all the groups and all the games that have been played. It's going to be a very tough game on Friday. I think we knew that going into the draw.
18: Scotland are currently top of Group C after beating Haiti last week.
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15: Cloudy with some showers likely. Could turn brighter this afternoon though with a high of 18 Celsius. That's the latest. I'm Rob Waller.
20: 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Just absolutely magnificent.
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0: Dawn was listening at Clyde One last Friday when the phone went and she got £750,000. What are you going to be doing this Friday at 5 o'clock? 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

0: 30 minutes after 8, this is Espresso from Sabrina Carpenter. Highs of 17 today, kind of showery. More of the same over the weekend. Till Sunday, then the sun's going to come out and it's going to be cracking. Hopefully it'll stay dryish tomorrow, for the football tomorrow night. Let's hope so. They get all the rain out of the way, like in the morning and the afternoon, that'll be fine.
1: 5K Minute. The 5K Minute. 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
0: I think this is doable today. Who have we got going for the money?
2: We've got Elaine in Airdrie and she works in home care.
0: Are you confident, Elaine?
3: Yeah.
0: Well, I like that. I like it when it comes on, just full of confidence that I'm going to do this. Have you got some help?
3: Yeah, I've got a couple of people here.
0: Got a couple of folk there, all right. I'm going to help out. Who's the smartest person in your group, you reckon?
3: Probably Ross.
0: Right, hold on to Ross as if your life depends on it. Say, Ross, do not leave my side. And hopefully you're going to smash this. We got 9 on these, so it's definitely doable. What did the news team get, Ryan?
4: 9
0: as well? Right, 2 9s. You can go one better. The money is going to be yours. So, Elaine, the rules are, I can only take your first answer. If you don't know, pass, we'll come back to it. When the buzzer goes in, we've got to stop. And Ross and all the others can help, but you've got to give me the answer. And if you pass anything, you've got to wait till it comes back round again. Are we ready then? Are we excited?
3: Yes.
0: Okay, let's go for it. Good luck, troops. There's panic in the background. Don't worry about it. Your time starts now. What direction does the sun rise from?
3: East.
0: Which company makes the Galaxy smartphone?
3: Samsung.
0: The Glasgow taxi outing ends in which Scottish town? What is the main ingredient in a traditional omelette?
3: Eggs.
0: What is the surname of the Simpsons' neighbours?
3: Flanders.
0: What is the capital of Canada?
3: Quebec.
0: What did you say?
3: Quebec.
0: What is the name of the highest mountain in Scotland?
3: Ben Evans.
0: What colour of jersey is worn by the winner of the Giro d'Italia?
3: Red.
0: In which UK soap would you find the Sugden family? What one?
3: Emmerdale.
0: Sorry, your phone was cracking up a wee bit there. Yeah, we're giving you Emmerdale, that is fine. Oh, we're out of time. You'd got one more question. See if you'd have got this. Which New York landmark has 102 floors?
3: Empire State Building.
0: There's the Empire State Building. However, I don't think that'd have been enough. Cassie's tallying them up over there.
2: It was
0: there.
2: A 7.
0: Got a 7?
3: Oh, well.
0: Ross wasn't as good as you thought. It was a bit of a letdown. Ross, what happened? On the plus side, that means I've got you, what is that, £45? No, £35 cash. Sorry, I can't do the maths. You work it out for me there. Got you £35 cash from wholesaledomestic.com. Is that all right, Elaine?
3: Just get back to cash.
0: Oh, well, thank you. Listen, lovely having you guys on, and we'll go through the answers after Lila. See ya.

0: What a tune that is. We've got a blast in here, haven't we? Sing along. It's festival season after all, isn't it? Lila from Oasis. 818, let's go through the answers in the 5K minute. Thank you, Elaine, and her fellow carers in Airdrie there. Ross and all the troops helping out. Which direction does the sun rise from? It rises in the east, sets in the west. Which company makes a Galaxy smartphone? It is Samsung. The Glasgow taxi outing ends in Troon every year. I had a great time there yesterday. What is the main ingredient in a traditional omelette? Egg is right. And the surname of the Simpsons' neighbours is Flanders. First five are always fairly easy. So the next five you've got to worry about. What's the capital of Canada? It's actually Ottawa. What is the name of the highest mountain in Scotland? Ben Nevis is right. The colour of jersey worn by the winner of the Giro d'Italia? We didn't know. We said green. Listen, we got nine on these. We didn't get this one. It's pink. The UK soap where you'd find that the Sugden family is Emmerdale. And the New York landmark that has 102 floors is the Empire State Building. But the 5K minute is back on air tomorrow. If you got a 10 or close to it, and I bet you did pretty well on those, give us a call tomorrow. When you never know, we might get you £5,000 cash. And we're going to be out and about with a cool ride to school a little bit later. I've got something exciting happening a little bit later today. I don't know if I'm allowed to talk about it or not. So we'll see how far I can go.
1: You are.
0: I'm allowed to talk about it.
1: Yeah, definitely. You can tell us all.
0: Right. If I get pulled up for this. But Cassie said it was all right.
2: Clyde One. Barry at breakfast.
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10: An M8 roadworks update from Amy on behalf of Transport Scotland. Due to essential maintenance on the M8 eastbound between junction 18 and 16, there will be overnight closures from 10 p.m. to 6 a.m. until Friday 26th of June, excluding Friday nights and Saturdays. This is to enable the next phase of works on the M8 Woodside viaducts at junction 16 and 17. Signed diversions will be in place. 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
19: M77 is slow from Junction 4 at Crookford Road through to Junction 1 at Dunbreck. If you're travelling on the M8 eastbound, it starts to slow down around Govan and then very heavy over at the Kingston Bridge. M8 west, back of the queue, is sitting at around 13 Proven to 18 at Charing Cross. M74 from Maryville towards Pomadee. And if you're travelling down the up the M73 northbound, it's a little bit heavy here through Bayliston at the moment. The M80 northbound, very slow from Junction 5, Auchin Kilns. Looks like that could be an accident or a breakdown.
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0: so scandalous. Mystique. Are they getting back together again? Did I read that somewhere last week? That they're getting back together for the first time.
1: Do they not already do, like, festivals and stuff?
0: I don't know. I'm sure I saw something. They hadn't done a gig together for, like, 20 years and they were reuniting. I don't know. Apparently, the number plate from TV show Fireman Sam has sold for 40 grand. Can you imagine? It's a nostalgic link to one of the most recognised children's programmes. I get all that, but imagine going to your partner and saying, by the way, just to let you know, I've taken 40 grand out of the joint bank account. What have you done? Bought a number plate for Fireman Sam. Yeah, that might end in divorce. I'm doing something today, which is a bit weird.
1: Mm-hmm.
0: Well, not weird, but just nice. But I don't think I can say much about it. I'll probably be able to talk more about it tomorrow. It involves the Commonwealth Games, because everyone's talking about the World Cup, understandably. Scotland are top of the group. We're doing great. Things are going well. Big game tomorrow. But Commonwealth Games are coming up. And apparently, the celebrity ambassador of the Commonwealth Games wants me to teach. I don't even know if it's a male or a female. I don't even know who the celebrity ambassador is. Don't think they've unveiled this yet. Wants me to teach them to DJ.
1: Right, okay.
0: So they can
1: Oh, they might end up doing all your gigs.
0: We tried Calvin Harris, we tried Hannah Lang, we tried Joe McVicker. None of them returned their calls. In fact, you're the only one to answer. So I'll let you know how that goes tomorrow. We'll wait and find out. News and sports coming up, and Fate of Ophelia is playing right now.

0: Taylor Swift's A Fate of Ophelia on Clyde One. We're out and about with the Cool Ride to School a little bit later, and we've still got to get together with our pals at the Glasgow Times. Give you a chance to win £150 if you can suss out where Gary, our cab driver, is today. So we'll get to that soon. 8:31.
1: This is Clyde One.
2: Cleansing workers in the east end of Glasgow are being asked if they want to strike during the Commonwealth Games because of plans to move them out of their base at St Rollox. The council's telling us it's trying to provide better working conditions for the staff and improve services. A decision is expected today on whether Stephen Lyons will be sent from the Netherlands to Spain. He's been held in Amsterdam since March and could face charges linked to drug trafficking and money laundering. England's World Cup campaign began with a 4-2 win over Croatia. Harry Kane scored twice, including a retaken penalty. A former Rangers defender, Richard Foster, thinks Derek McInnes could be a success at the club because of learning from Walter Smith. McInnes is taking over at Ibrox on a 3-year deal, and Foster thinks his management style could be similar.
3: I know, having worked with Walter, one thing I'll say about Walter is, obviously, you know, unlimited knowledge of the game, but he was a brilliant man-manager. Absolutely fantastic, and he would get the best out of players. So I think that is key, and I think Derek certainly fits that mould.
2: That's the latest. I'm Rob Waller.
1: Coming up, 2 till 6. Gary Spence.
4: I interviewed Rag & Bone Man a couple of years ago.
5: Really?
4: His train was very delayed and we made a joke about it. Didn't go down well.
5: I actually interviewed him and Calvin Harris on the same day.
4: Uh-huh.
5: He's the same height as Calvin Harris. There's a picture of me in between them. I, on the spot, suddenly got the whole small man syndrome thing. Because I was annoyed.
4: That's some sandwich.
1: Now, Bowie at Breakfast. Bowie at Breakfast.
6: 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Ask for advice, get money twice. I'm from the dirty, but that Chico nice. Y'all call it a moment, I call it life.

0: cannot wait for that Pitbull gig at Bellahouston Park. How amazing is that going to be?
1: So much
0: Mr.
1: fun.
0: Mr. Worldwide coming to town.
1: Be a lot of bald caps.
0: Yes. You try getting a bald cap. Tam Shepherd shut now, eh? Oh, see, they just kept open that wee bit longer. They could have cleaned up. Where'd you get a bald cap now, then? You get them anywhere. We're going to have to get them online.
2: Why are you looking at me?
0: What? Okay, yeah. Our bald producer has no idea. Let's talk about the Cool Ride to School.
3: Clyde One's Cool Ride to School.
0: Oh, this is great. We are out and about every Thursday in the Clyde Valley Limo's Platinum Edition Bonkers Bus. The very, very fancy one. It's such a great moment for the Waynes. And the wee man's going to love this. Let's hook up with Jasmine on the bus right now.
4: Good morning, George and Cassie. We are on the Bonkers Bus this morning in Lark Hill. Woo! We're on our way to Mackinhill Primary School this morning with this week's winner. What's your name?
5: Robbie,
4: what primary in, Robbie?
5: Five.
4: Primary five. And you've got quite the lot on the bus this morning.
5: Yay!
4: You were telling me that you want to take the long route to school this morning. Do you usually just go straight there, or you're in a bit of a rush?
5: Yeah.
4: But this morning you get to take the long route, so what are you going to see on the long route?
5: All the wonderful landmarks of Scotland! Yay!
4: Who stayed up late to watch the Scotland game?
6: It was a hard watch.
4: It was a hard watch. But you didn't fall asleep. Was that what was keeping you up?
6: Yeah.
4: What's Mrs. Kellican like?
7: Sometimes maybe good, sometimes maybe bad.
4: Right, boys and girls, have a wonderful day at school. Nice to see you all. Are you excited to be on the bus?
8: Yeah!
4: Ah! Give me a no Scotland, no party.
8: No Scotland, no party. No Scotland, no
0: party. Yeah.
8: No
0: See, you started that in the video, didn't you?
9: Bye.
0: Thank you, guys. A big love to Robbie and all his pals there on the Platinum Edition Bonkers Bus. We had him on the show on Monday, and he was top chat class. Right, no Scotland, no party. Let's go with a Scotland anthem.

0: a massive Scottish anthem. I mean, they sing that all the time, don't they? Everywhere they go. It's class.
1: Come on, boys.
0: I think the Tartan Army need to adapt the come on, boys, but...
1: So, come on, lads.
0: Right, once we go to Miami next week, right? I know you're doing a boat trip and I'm doing a club over there. Can we convince some of the Scottish Tartan
1: George,
0: Army to
1: I think
0: go,
1: you need to send me on, that boys. Version because the other one I've got is even more raunchier than that.
0: Is it?
1: It's got all the noises in it and stuff that you need in the studio.
0: Yeah.
1: Why have I got that version on the laptop?
0: Maybe I just sent that to Noise Shop. Maybe I did. Because I've got, obviously, because I recorded it, I've got all the outtakes. And I think maybe just for you, I did a couple more. Ooh, yeah. Come on, boys. Go on, Grant.
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7: M77 northbound is heavy from Junction 4 at Crookford Road towards Junction 1 at Dunbreck. M8 eastbound from 24 at Helen Street and over the Kingston Bridge. M8 west is slow moving from 13 Proven towards 18 at Charing Cross. And the M80 northbound now, it's looking very heavy from Junction 48 at Lowood all the way through to pretty much the M876. And that's all down to a breakdown at the moment. Everything else looking good. If you do spot any problems, the number is 0141 951 1025.
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0: temperatures are 17, pretty wet today, not ideal. There's a fever dream. Alec Warren, what you got over there?
1: Got a little mention for Netherley Primary. I was at their prom the other night.
0: Were you?
1: Yes.
0: Oh, were you a date or what happened with a teacher? An ex-boyfriend?
1: I was just hanging about enjoying myself at the prom. No, I was not. I was doing some tunes.
0: Oh, you were playing. Did all the boys sit on one side and all the girls on the other?
1: They actually do. The boys tend to stick together and the girls stick together. And there's cheers around the whole room.
0: Yeah.
1: And then another DJ went, right, everyone sit down. And they abided by the rules. They sat down. Uh-huh.
0: And were they dancing? Were they jumping about?
1: Yeah, but they're asking me for tunes from like Minecraft and things like that. I know, and I didn't have them. Is this the team who can make history?
0: Supporting Scotland. God, Gary. Clyde One. Right, buzzing for the World Cup. Oh, big one tomorrow, eh? It's going to be absolute class. You got to transmit tomorrow?
1: No.
0: You're not going to go to transmit?
1: I'm not at transmit tomorrow, no.
0: You are, because you're getting ready for Miami.
1: DJing at night time at Dean Castle in Ayr.
0: All right, okay. So that's... I'm buzzing to be DJing at transmit tomorrow right before the game, right after Richard Ashcroft. Hopefully Cammy will come on me, because I know he's going to be hanging about. If he comes on and sings Whiskey Roll, that'll be a wee moment. Fingers crossed. Tonight, Super Scoreboard. Did you hear it last night? Richard Foster was on last night. Do you think he went up the road and told his missus that there's a video outside of her playing on a loop?
1: That has been on since...
0: about 2 years.
1: Yeah, since she was here.
0: Yeah, there's a video of Amy McDonald live at Clyde One Live. And there was a really emotional moment last night. I see Amy's actually commented on it with Gabs in Boston talking to one of the Tartan Army. And the guy had planned to go with his pal and his pal's son. And his pal sadly passed away in December. And he was talking to Gabs about it, and it just got really emotional. But he took his pal's boy out and stuff, and it's just like such a lovely video. It's on the Clyde One socials and the Super Scoreboard socials if you want to go and check it out. We're just checking out on Insta. But the guys are back tonight. Andrew McLean, Gordon Dale, and John Spencer. He went to school with my missus, actually. It was in my missus' class at school, so it must be a fair age. But he's going to be on the show tonight as well. Here's Jerry and Cantor.

0: arms.
1: This is my favourite Jerry song. I really think this is his best track. I love it so much. Canter. I was driving in this morning, Gregor was playing Dylan John Thomas's new song. I couldn't get it out of my head. Just walking about singing it all day. It's absolute class as well. So much great music coming out of Scotland. Let's talk about a Scottish institution.
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1: So, to celebrate the Glasgow Times 150th birthday, we're giving you the chance to win cash every morning.
4: We are. Gary, the Glasgow Times cab driver, is parked up somewhere in the city and using a series of clues, he's going to challenge you to work out exactly where he is. I met Gary yesterday in the flesh.
1: Oh, did you?
4: Yes.
1: I met him a couple of weeks ago when he came out and did those photos.
4: I wasn't here.
1: Oh, you're not here that day.
4: Wait.
1: Yeah, I'm pretty sure we all went out to his car.
5: You were there.
1: We were all there.
4: Was that the same guy?
1: Yeah, aye. Same guy. Made that memorable impression.
4: What, he's looking great these days.
1: Aye, he's been working out now. He's a radio celebrity. Where is he, though?
6: Beneath my roof, the journey starts. I've been to the city's beating heart. Departure boards and rushing feet, where countless paths and people meet.
1: All right, we've got that one. No problem. Nice, easy one for you today.
4: So if you think you know it, call us right now, 0141 951 1025 with the correct location and you win £150. So you need to be over 18 to enter, and all the rules can be found at Clyde1.com.
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19: Top stories this hour. Visitors to Glasgow during the Commonwealth Games next month could be met with groups of refuse collectors holding protests if they decide to strike. Staff at the St Rollox Depot being asked if they want to down tools for 8 days because of plans to close it. Chris Mitchell from GMB Scotland says it's unfair to put them in this position.
20: It could have a massive detrimental effect on travelling times that our members, some don't have cars, and of course how we provide a service to people of the north of the city. When you're having to travel through vast amounts of traffic, travelling from the east right up into the north again.
19: The spokesperson for the council says it's trying to provide better working conditions for staff and improve services for customers. A decision is expected today on whether Stephen Lyons will be sent from the Netherlands to Spain. The 45-year-old Glasgow gangland figure has been held in Amsterdam since March after a major international police operation. He could face charges there linked to drug trafficking and money laundering. A framework for peace has been formally signed by the US and Iran, aimed at ending the Middle East conflict on all fronts. The 14-point plan includes the reopening of vital shipping routes and a promise of no nuclear weapons for Tehran. It also details the permanent end of military operations in Lebanon. Voting's underway in three Westminster by-elections today, two of them in Scotland. The vacancies were created in Aberdeen South and Arbroath and Broughty Ferry by the former MPs becoming MSPs. There's another by-election at Makerfield in Greater Manchester. At the World Cup, England have followed Scotland in having a winning start to their campaign, beating Croatia 4-2 last night. And tomorrow could be a landmark occasion for Scotland midfielder Ryan Christie. He'd claim his 70th cap if he's selected for the World Cup tie against Morocco.
21: I'll be honest, I'd never, ever envisioned playing at a Euros, never mind the World Cup, so it's been an incredible journey. Loved absolutely every moment of it. We've had such a tight bunch of players for all these years now that it kind of makes it even more special when you do this journey together with them.
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19: Cloudy with some showers likely. Could turn brighter this afternoon, though, with a high of 18 Celsius. That's the latest. I'm Rob Wall.
1: Goal! Just absolutely magnificent.
3: Clyde One. Make me a
1: winner. Right, tomorrow's a big, big day. Even before the game starts, somebody's going to get $750,000. If you won $750,000, would you plan on going to the World Cup? Would you be heading to Miami?
4: Oh, you would.
1: You would, wouldn't you? 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I'm off, baby. 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
4: 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Texts are £2.50, plus your standard network rate. 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We'll also find the rules for this network competition or call 03434 269 340. Calls are charged at the standard rate, and you do have to be over 18.
1: But time is running. Now it'll be 5 o'clock on Friday before you know it. It's just a matter of hours now, isn't it? 5 o'clock tomorrow is when the lines close, and then Gemma makes that call and changes somebody's life. Dawn was the big winner last week. She was listening at Clyde One. She got the call. What are you going to be doing when you get the call? 750,000 tax-free sitting right here.
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0: Nan's on the way.
1: Got a tune coming up that's not Scottish, but is a Scottish anthem because of train spotting, so we're claiming it's coming. It's 12 minutes after 9. Highs of 17 and pretty wet and miserable today, unfortunately. Not looking great for the weekend, though. Sunday looks a really cool day. Let's do this.
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3: Celebrating 150 years of telling your stories.
1: Happy birthday to the Glasgow Times, 150 years old. I used to do a column in it back in the 90s. So I've always had a kind of affinity with it. It's great and it's amazing.
4: Did you talk about some interesting stuff?
1: It was just, it was
4: in
1: kind
4: the 90s?
1: Of, no, it was a pop column. It was just right. Like, I was on the afternoons at the time. I wasn't even doing the breakfast show. I was on the afternoons.
4: Because you lived a pretty mental life back then.
1: I lived, like, how I survived the 90s, I have no idea. How I was able to do, like, a newspaper column and a radio show and all those gigs and live the lifestyle I was living back in the 90s and still be here to tell the tale. I don't know. Maybe the breakfast show saved me. And anyway, to celebrate, we've got Gary the cabbie and he's out and about in a different place every day. So, yeah, let's try and get some money here. £150 cash. Cash, pick a line.
4: Go for line 5.
1: Line 5 is Jacqueline in Cambus Lang. Hello, you.
5: Hello.
1: What's happening, Jacqueline? What's your chat?
5: Not a lot. I'm at work at the minute. I work in the schools. I'm a cook in the kitchen.
1: Oh, nice. So you're finishing up for the summer soon. When do you finish?
5: Yeah, next Thursday.
1: Oh, next Thursday's a big day, is it? Oof.
5: I know.
1: What a cool ride to school that'll be next Thursday. How D-Mob happy will the Waynes be knowing it's the last day of school?
5: I know.
1: How long are you off for? 6 weeks?
5: About 6 weeks, yeah.
1: Class. Well, let's try and get you some money to spend while you're off. We've got £150 here from the Glasgow Times. Have a listen at Gary, the taxi driver.
6: Beneath my roof, the journey starts. I've been to the city's beating heart, departure boards and rushing feet, where countless paths and people meet.
1: What do you reckon?
5: I think it's Glasgow Central Station.
1: Let's just double check.
6: And the answer is Glasgow Central Station.
1: There you go. That's £150 for you, Jacqueline. How's that feel?
5: Thanks so much. That's brilliant.
1: No bother. Listen, stay on the line. We'll get all your details and enjoy your time off, all right?
5: Okay, thank you.
1: Another chance to win on air tomorrow. But if you want to win right now, now that Gary's been found, the Glasgow Times cab is hitting the road and the first listener to flag him down and wish the paper a happy birthday, Glasgow Times, will bag another £150. There you go. So Gary's driving about with £150 cash there for you. If you flag him down and say, happy birthday, Glasgow Times, you will get the money. And we have more chances to win tomorrow.
7: It was Amanda from Knightswood yesterday who won it. But Cassie, we seen him, didn't we? Mm-hmm. Gary at the taxi out, and the first thing we said to him was like, has somebody won the money yet? He was like, yeah, first thing this morning.
1: I didn't see him. Oh, he was at Kelvin Grove.
4: He's at Kelvin Grove,
1: I didn't see him at Troon, but I would have flagged him down and said, happy birthday, Glasgow Times, just in case.

0: Apparently Spotify is rolling out emoji reactions for collaborative playlists, so friends can react to each other's song choices with wee hearts, fires and laughing faces. How rage would you be if one of your mates just put loads of laughing faces in your Spotify playlist?
1: What are you laughing at?
0: What's wrong with that song? I like that song. It's my guilty pleasure, right? It just feels to me like maybe somebody new's taken over at Spotify and they're just coming up with ideas. Remember they changed the logo a couple of weeks ago and then changed it back the next day? Like, actually, that's pretty rubbish. Right. And now it's like, yeah, why don't we do this? Just lay it. At breakfast.
2: 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Burgers you can trust, whatever the weather.
0: Right, let's get your Throwback Takeovers on. Because it's Throwback Thursday, we're going to do two. We're going to do one on the phones and one on the WhatsApp. So you can call me right now on 0141 951 1025 and pick a throwback. We don't normally play in Clyde one that's going to sound great. Song that's going to make your day. What do you want to hear? 0141 951 1025. And we need you to get in touch on the WhatsApp as well. You can either send me a wee note or send me a voice note. Whatever's easier for you. Same number. It's 0141 951 1025. So two songs coming up. One chosen by you guys on the phones and the other one chosen on WhatsApp. Get in touch right now. It's the same number for both. It's 0141 951 1025. If you want a wee mention as well, I'll do that too for anything you fancy. But let's get your songs on. Lines are lighting up. This is class. Bear with me. I'll get with you right now. 0141 951 1025.
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2: Clyde One.
19: M8 eastbound is still slow over the Kingston Bridge from around 21 at Seward Street through to the Charing Cross underpass. M8 westbound, it's heavy from 15 at Town Head, again through to around Junction 17, and the rest of the routes are not too bad at the moment. Things easing up now on the M80 following the earlier accident that was around Junction 6 at Old Inns. The M8 further east, you're getting a good run towards Edinburgh, and looking at the rest of the routes, everything's looking good. If you do spot any problems along the way, the number's 141 951 1025.
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1: And here it begins.
0: With Make Me a Winner, Clyde One.
2: Thou must

0: is at Transmit tomorrow. He is going to absolutely smash it. He will go down a storm. That will be incredible. And hopefully he's going to hang about and do some other things as well. There's all sorts of rumours flying about as to what Cammy's going to be doing. I'd heard one really good one. I thought, oh, if he does that, that will be class. Did you see him? Was it, who was it was on last week? Was it Zach Bryan?
1: Yes.
0: And he was on stage with him. Murrayfield last week. I thought, what a year this guy is having. Absolutely smashing it. Right, let's do the throwback takeover. Hello.
2: Hello, how are you doing, John?
0: Hello, who's that?
2: It's Megan.
0: Right, Megan, what's going on today?
2: I'm just heading into work.
0: What song could I play you?
2: I was thinking maybe Candy,
3: Tyler Tini.
2: I don't know if that's...
3: Yeah, that's a good
0: show. That is a great show. Yeah. Love that tune. Let's do it. And it's Scottish. And it's Scottish all going. Have a good day at work, Megan. See ya.
2: Take care. Bye-bye.

is Paolo and Candy, and this is Bay at Breakfast and Clyde One. Song number one, that is, for the Throwback Takeover. And song number two on Throwback Thursday always comes from the WhatsApp. Let's get stuck into these. There's so many great suggestions, but just sticking with the whole Scotland theme, I'm going to go with Phil, who is working hard, working from home. All right, love you, put a shift in, mate, that's fine. Let's get another great Scottish tune on. Shaman, Move Any Mountain.

0: set for the big game tomorrow. I think we'll do some mixes tomorrow. What do you reckon? Some Scottish mixes
1: yes,
0: after
1: let's
0: 9?
1: Go for it.
0: Sound like a plan?
1: Mm-hmm.
0: All right. Where are you watching the game? What are you doing?
1: Tomorrow night?
0: Yeah.
1: What's your plan?
0: Oh,
1: Dean
0: you
1: castle.
0: Said you were DJing in a castle?
1: Mm-hmm.
0: Will there be
1: in a fan zone.
0: All right. You got your Scotland top sorted?
1: I have.
0: All right. I'm buzzing to be doing Glasgow Green as well for the game, getting on the decks before it, just after Richard Ashcroft. I'll set him with the you get out the way, Mr. Bird, please. I need to set up my mobile disco here. Thanks very much.
1: My mobile disco.
0: Do you not mind? Maybe flashing
1: I'm just,
0: lights.
1: I know, I'm getting my wee disco
0: police light.
1: Yeah.
0: Goes right. No, they've got the decks all set up and it's going to be class. Speaking of which, you've got a wee guy here that's gone viral.
1: Yes.
0: So who is this guy?
1: So it's a little boy that went viral online overnight because mm-hmm. he's in Boston and he's been talking about the game, but all his relatives have been sending me this video of him. Let's find out.
0: Okay, let's...
1: Oh, there we are. That's him there.
0: There's a wee man. Right, let's hear what he had to say. This has been flying on everybody's social feeds overnight.
2: Well, it was pretty crowded. Everyone was, like, watching stuff and they were like, oh, I want to watch this for a match. And everyone was coming. Like, it was super busy and everyone didn't know what they were doing. People were saying about the actual match, the price dropped down, but I think they were drunk, so they got some, they bought the tickets and it was like 800 quid.
0: Oh.
2: Like, the actual game is like for 800 quid, but VIP is 700. And I'm
0: what?
2: Like, why is that 700? That should be 800, and the actual match should be 700. It's feeling good. Everyone back home in Scotland was watching me on the telly.
0: Oh, he's a wee
1: star. That's 6-year-old Jack.
0: There was, and he was eating Doritos. Hey!
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13: Clyde One. M77 moving well now north to south. The M8 eastbound over the Kingston Bridge looking busy through the Charing Cross underpass. 16 at Craig Hall, it's also looking pretty slow. A737 heavy but moving from Linwood towards St James and then further east towards Edinburgh. Not too bad. Things just start to build up around Junction 3. We're getting a good run through Newhouse at the moment. M74 is the same. If you do spot any problems along the way this morning, you can WhatsApp or call. The number's 0141 951-1025.
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0: Still got that one that you go down that gets you soaking wet. I haven't been for a while because my kids are kind of growing up.
1: Like the log flume.
0: Yeah, the log flume thing. Which is great on a warm, sunny day. Not so much.
2: It's horrendous on a day like today. Do you know they've got those things that dry you, the big dryer things that you stand in? They don't work.
0: They're not, no. Look at,
2: no, the amount of water that you get soaked with.
1: Put your head in a Dyson air blade.
0: Okay, did that go horribly wrong for you?
2: Did you try that?
1: Once? Your hair knots and you kind of get out for days.
0: Out of the air blade or?
1: No, just because the air goes everywhere, so it's not like a Dyson air wrap. Girls don't know if they've ever tried to put their head under a hand dryer. Don't know what I'm talking about.
2: I just had a vision of it being on, like, paramedics on the scene, and they had to come and free you from the hand dryer because you were stuck in.
0: Unscrewing it in the wall and carrying it out.
1: You think it's going to be... You're like that... Why would they never, ever invent one of these for your head? Oh, I can see why now.
0: Now you know. Mm-hmm. Grant's here. What's on the show today?
2: Throwback to the mix from 10. You're choosing the tunes. Can we go Scotland heavy from today?
0: We went Scotland heavy and us. We had Paolo and we had the Shaman.
2: I think we're going to do that at 12:30. I think then we need to start building the momentum again, because we're going to do this tomorrow night.
0: Are you confident we're going to do it tomorrow?
2: We just need a draw, don't we?
0: Have you got any Scottish requests you would like Grant to play?
1: How about Bonnie Me Jeannie McCall?
0: Do you know this one?
2: Again.
0: Yeah, that's on. You had to
1: you
0: build
1: loved
0: with this,
2: aren't
1: you? Did you lie?
2: No, it's great. It's when it gets to the bit of the end.
0: Right, we're going to have to go and get you, Perry. I'm sorry, we've got to get out of here.

0: Thursday. Grant's coming next with an hour's worth of throwbacks. Gary's here after that. He's here from 2 till 6. Lindsay's helping out. He's got the Big I Am. He's got Spence versus Shazam as well. And then Clyde One Super Scoreboard tonight. Andrew McLean, Gordon DL and John Spencer are taking your calls. Gabs is going to be stoating about Boston, preparing for the big game tomorrow. Callum's here at 8. Amber's here at 10. See you tomorrow.
1: Clyde One.
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20: 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If they had a baby, do you know what I mean?
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23: Combination.
24: It's got crisp ancestry, but it's a chip.
22: 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Yeah? 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
25: McCain Vibes. 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
0: Thank you very much, Bowie at breakfast. Grant Thompson here on Clyde One, and I've got an hour of throwbacks on next. Right now it's 10 o'clock. Rob has the news.
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27: Top stories this hour. Refuse workers in the East End of Glasgow have been balloted on whether they want to take strike action during the Commonwealth Games. It's because of proposals from the City Council to make changes at the St Rollox Depot, which would move staff to be based at Delmarnock. Chris Mitchell from the GMB says that will leave them with longer commutes.
28: There's no doubt what you're going to see in the Commonwealth Games potentially in the very first race could be a rat race. The amount of rubbish that's going to be lying about the streets.
27: Spokesperson for the council says they're aware of the ballot taking place. A decision is expected today on whether Stephen Lyons will be sent from the Netherlands to Spain. The 45-year-old Glasgow gangland figure has been held in Amsterdam since March after a major international police operation. He could face charges there linked to drug trafficking and money laundering. It's one of the fastest rising crimes of the century, and this morning we're hearing from women who found themselves on the receiving end.
1: That was my first thought. Why would someone do this?
3: There was one video that was made of me being chloroformed.
4: I opened it up and I said, no, this isn't real. And she was like, are you joking?
27: Deepfakes are images or videos of people created by AI and posted online without consent. There's been an almost 2,000% increase in a five-year period. We've brought together five women who've been deepfaked to hear about the impact it had on them. Former Big Brother star Narinda is part of it.
5: I think of teenage girls who are going to go through this and we have to fight for them. Yeah. But I'm tired. This is going to sound terrible, talking about that dehumanisation. I didn't feel that because I'm so used to the abuse.
27: A former Rangers defender, Richard Foster, says he thinks Derek McInnes has the attributes to get the club back on track domestically. Foster played under McInnes in England and thinks he's a good appointment for the Ibrox side.
6: I've worked with Derek for about a year down at Bristol City. Very good man manager. And I think you need that. You also need the quality. Of course you do.
27: He's now been appointed at Rangers on a three-year deal.
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27: Cloudy with some showers likely. Could turn brighter this afternoon, though, with a high of 18 Celsius. That's the latest. I'm Rob Wall.
18: Goal! Just absolutely magnificent.
21: Clyde One. Make me a
23: winner. Going to start the throwback next with tunes from Little Mix and Blue. Tomorrow, someone is going to become three-quarters of a millionaire. Someone is getting 750k. Is that someone going to be you? Every Friday in the month of June, we are giving away £750,000. Tomorrow is no different. Let's get you in the draw for your chance to win. There's a couple of ways you can enter. 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You can enter at makemeawinner.co.uk, where you can also check out all the rules for this network competition. Or you can call us to enter. Now it's 0344 269 340. That's just a standard rate call, and however you choose to enter, you do need to be over 18, and you got to do it before 5 o'clock tomorrow. That's when the lines close, and that is when we make the call. If we call you and you answer, then you will win £750,000. You're three quarters of a millionaire tomorrow. For your chance to win, enter by texting yes and sending it to 61025. Good luck.
21: Clyde One.

end of this song. He had some great tunes back in the day, but that was peak Justin Timberlake for me. Rock Your Body on Clyde One. It's a bit like Christmas Eve today. Got the Scotland game tomorrow. We've got Transmit this weekend. Just need to get today out of the way. I've got an hour of tunes on right now, and I'd love to give you a shout wherever you are across Glasgow and the West, and whatever you're doing this morning. You can WhatsApp me, you can voice note our message, and it is 0333 2020 400. Here's Lady Gaga and Beyonce.

0: Morning to Doogie, who is recovering after a team building exercise yesterday. Love a good team building exercise, is that what you're calling it? How good is this? Mick's been in touch. Grant, I woke up after watching the Scotland-Haiti game, watched all the videos of the Tartan Army in Boston. I thought, nah, do you know what? I have to go. So I'm packed and I'm about to leave home to go to the airport and fly to Boston today to join them. I cannot wait. Win, lose or draw, the Tartan Army are going to rock Boston again. Yes, we are. Here's to anyone going or watching it in a fan zone or Scotland or anywhere. Just have the best time, Mick. That is absolutely amazing. I love how you just woke up and went, nah, I need to be there, right? Get me on a flight to Boston. Absolutely 10 out of 10. Let me know what you're doing this morning. Where are you heading right now? What are you doing? Are you working somewhere? 0333 2020 400 is my number on WhatsApp, so you can voice note me or you can message me there. Going to get straight back on the tunes next. Got some belters coming up. Sunset Strippers from the early 2000s and some Joe Corry as well.
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just started his Monday night residency at Ocean Beach in Ibiza. Mondays are the new Saturday. Oh, it's Ibiza. Every day's a Saturday, isn't it? Hi, Rob. Grant, can you wish Michelle a happy 60th birthday from Rob and George? Hi, Michelle. Have the best birthday ever. Morning, Grant. Loving the show today. We shout out, please, for Josh, who won't listen to anything else. I mean, that's what I love to hear. Anyways, keep me out of trouble today. Moan this, Scotland, says Martin. Josh, do your best. Keep him out of trouble. Come on. Yeah.

0: Anna Larson, Lush Life, very jealous of this. Hi to Lexi. Grant, I've got salted Scottish donuts in work today. Oh, they say, I seen somebody actually went to Krispy Kreme and got a Scottish donut the other day. Love that. Hi to Samaj, who is definitely not skiving today. I believe you. And hi to Cal, who's been on. Grant, it's my son's first Scotland game. He's only four, so he's going to stay up to watch it tomorrow night because the Haiti game was on just a bit too late. Oh, I get that. Hopefully he manages to stay up tomorrow night. 11 o'clock, it's not quite 2 in the morning. 0333 20 20 400 is my number on WhatsApp. You can message me or you can voice note there, or you can text me on 61025 with my name Grant at the start. Let me know where you are this morning, let me know what you're doing, and I'll get you a final shout on before 11 o'clock. Got some Coldplay coming up and some Years and Years before 11 as well.
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8: An M77 roadworks update from Amy on behalf of Transport Scotland. Essential resurfacing on the southbound M77 at Junction 2 will take place from Monday 15th to Wednesday 24th of June between 9pm and 6am. Phase 1 from the 15th to 20th requires overnight closures. Phase 2 from the 20th to 21st will operate under contraflow. And Phase 3 from the 21st to 24th requires further overnight closures. For details, visit swtrunkroads.scot.
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13: The Clyde One.

rewind. When the crowd say ball, selector. 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Rewind. When the crowd say ball, selector. 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

think that might be my favourite Coldplay song. Clocks on Clyde One. Hi, Robert. Grant, I'm working away in air before I drag my five-year-old to Silverburn at five to see Toy Story 5. So many fives there. Let's face it, it's more for me than him. Yes, I can't wait to see Toy Story 5, by the way. Hi to Ashley. Grant, absolutely loving Coldplay, working from home today, and the tunes are on loud.

Night to Jerry, who's got a day off tomorrow. It's my dad's birthday, and then we are going to watch the Scotland game with Carlsberg Made Fridays. Should be if Tennent's Made Fridays. Anyway, happy birthday to your dad. Have a great day off tomorrow. Here's Years and Years and King. I call

0: Oh, thank you, Colin Grant. What a brilliant mix. That is a brilliant tune, isn't it? Sigala, Paloma Faith, Lullaby. I'm currently billing silage. Morning, Wendy. Grant, always got you on. I'm working from home today. It's nearly the weekend. The tunes are bouncing. Love that. All right, to Fiona, I have got a last-minute night out for the Scotland game tomorrow. I need to go buy a Scotland top now. Oh, I've got a story after 11. I need to buy a new Scotland top as well. Had an unfortunate incident yesterday. And hi to Nico Grant. Going to give a wee shout-out to our gaffer, please, who is treating us to a late breakfast. Love that. Tomorrow at 10, another hour of throwback tunes. You can listen back anytime on our Rail app. And stay there. Your news at 11 coming up next. Clyde
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10: 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I'll play Nelly Furtado and John Newman next. Right now it's 11 o'clock. 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
11: Top stories this hour. The First Minister says it would be wrong to question decisions taken by the courts amid calls for an overhaul of bail conditions. So after a story we brought you on Monday with the mum of John McNabb, Lisa Petrie, who demanded an overhaul of the system. Her son was murdered in Leith by a teenager out on bail while accused of another knife attack. We asked John Swinney if he also thinks change is needed.
12: Bail conditions are set and decided by the courts. They're set independently by the courts. And I think it would be wrong for the government to take that decision in, or to question in any way those decisions taken by individual courts.
11: Now, this morning, we're investigating the impact of a crime that's affecting thousands of women across the UK and around the world.
13: So somebody messaged me and basically said, there's this picture of you on the internet and you're fully nude. And I was like, no, that can't be correct. I've never taken a picture like that.
11: The so-called deepfakes are images of people created by AI. And last year, 8 million were posted online, which is 16 times more than in 2023. We're bringing together five women who've been targeted to share their experience. Among them is former Love Island contestant Callie Jane Beach.
13: Deep down, we all sit in this room and know the horrific things that have happened, how it's still continuing to happen, and we just want change. And there's so many people that do want change that don't have a voice to push for change, so we feel like we're in the position to do that.
11: Planned job cuts at Glasgow Caledonian University will see lecturers striking during graduation days this summer. 100 roles are set to be lost there, with walkouts planned on 7 days between the end of June and September the 30th. The IAS union is warning the cuts would be detrimental to students' education experience and put too much pressure on the remaining staff. And oil prices have eased further below $80 a barrel after the US and Iran signed a framework to end the war that's been going on for months. It paves the way for the Strait of Hormuz to reopen, allowing ships carrying crude oil to leave the area.
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11: Cloudy with some showers likely. Could turn brighter this afternoon, though, with a high of 18 Celsius. That's the latest. I'm Rob Wolf.
10: Goal! Just absolutely magnificent.
5: Clyde One.
6: Make me a winner.
10: Straight back into the throwbacks next, because it is Throwback Thursday. Got John Newman and Nelly Furtado coming up. Tomorrow is Friday. So much happening this weekend. And what about you winning £750,000? That could happen tomorrow evening. Make Me a Winner every Friday in June is guaranteeing 750k. One person will win that every Friday this month, and it could be you tomorrow. Let's get you in the draw. There's a couple of ways you can enter. 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Now, texts are 250 plus your standard network rate. 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Now, it's a standard rate call, and it's 03434 269 340. You've got to be over 18 and you've got to do it before tomorrow at 5 o'clock. That's when we close the lines. That is when Gemma Atkinson makes the call. And to win the money, You just need to answer her call. So you pick up the phone and you will win £750,000. £750,000 could be yours. For your chance to win, enter by texting yes and sending it to 61025. 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
3: Clyde One.

It's Olivia Dean. So easy to fall in love. It's 11:15. It's Thursday, it's the day before Scotland's big game. You might not know this about me, but I don't have a lot of football kits. But I do have two Scotland tops. And I'm not a particularly massive fan of the 2026 away kit. So when I went to buy that, there was a retro goalie top next to it. And I love the retro tops. And this one was from 1996. I thought, do you know what? I'll buy that instead because it looks cool. I got a lot of compliments on it. Wore it on Friday. Great. I am going to transmit this weekend. And I thought, right, I'm going to wear a Scotland top both Saturday and Sunday. And I've got two. I've got that one and I've got the one, you know, the 2020 Euros 2020 one, which I think is like one of the best Scotland strips ever. And I thought, right, I'll wear that and I'll wear the goalie one across the weekend because you can't wear the same top twice, 2 days in a row, right? We know that. Anyway, went to try the 2020 Euros one on just to make sure it still fits because it's been like 6 years. How's it been 6 years? Anyway, it still fits, but it had a tiny wee thread on it. And I went, I know I should cut this off, but it's just a tiny wee thread. I'll just pull it. It'll be fine. So I pulled this thread. And the moral of the story here is never pull a thread. Always cut it. Because now I have got a Scotland Euros 2020 top that looks like a boob tube. So I'll not be wearing that over the weekend. I think I probably will have to go buy the away kit now if I can still find one. Anyway, are we ready for tomorrow night? Would we like a big Tartan Army anthem? Sing your own words. Here's the White Stripes and Seven Nation Army. I'm going-

0: Scotland versus Morocco.
1: 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He gets by him.
0: Tomorrow night from 10.
2: John McGinnis, yay!
0: Clyde One Super Scoreboard. Just when

0: Love that song so much. She is Ella Langley. That is Choosing Texas. Grant, it's Andrew here. I need a wee favour, please. We are currently in the car on the way to Glasgow Airport. This is everybody starting to go on their summer holidays, isn't it? I need a shout out for my son, Koa. What a lovely name. Who's 5 and he's off on his first holiday to Bodrum in Turkey. We're currently on the way to the airport. He's very excited. See, that's a great age for a first holiday because you probably will remember that at 5. I can't remember my first holiday. I think it was probably to somewhere like Torremolinos. Of course it was. And there's pictures of me in my first holiday. Can't remember it. I've no memory of it because I think it was like 2 or 3. You can tell it's me though, because like now in pictures, everybody else is having a great time and there's me sitting with my face tripping.
1: Throwback Thursday.
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0: Sunday night, he's going to be ending Transmit 2026, Lewis Capaldi, and that is Stay Love on Clyde One. I can't believe it's Transmit weekend already. This morning on Bowie at Breakfast, we were chatting about a social media revelation. Now, George can't get his head around this, and to be fair, neither can I. Are you on Threads?
1: Threads has officially passed 500 million monthly active users. Who is using Threads?
2: I am not one.
0: Oh, same.
1: No. Have you got a Threads account?
2: Yes.
1: I've got 12,400 followers on Threads. I've never been on it. Maybe we need to start using Threads. Is this a thing? I can't even remember putting that profile picture in.
0: It's definitely not you, George. Someone's definitely pretending to be you. All right, tomorrow the guys are back. Last 5K minute of the week. And ahead of the Scotland-Morocco game, George and Cassie are going in the mix after nine. And it's the last show before they head off to Miami. It's all right for some. Bowie at Breakfast back when you get up at Clyde One. Right, it is Throwback Thursday, right? Right now, banging out all the classics all day on Clyde One. Here is One Direction and Steal My Girl.

0: Bruno Mars there, and I just might. So Toy Story 5 is officially out tomorrow, but there are some exclusive previews happening today. So if you're lucky enough to get tickets to that, very, very jealous. If you hit up our website right now, we have got some chat with actual Tom Hanks and Tim Allen ahead of the official release. I know that there's some previews today. Ahead of the official release tomorrow, and you can check out all that chat on the Showbiz pages of our website right now.
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0: I was at 12 years old. Ella Henderson and Ghost on Clyde One. We're live from Glasgow. Things happening in town tonight. Waterloo and ABBA tribute on at the Pavilion. Miss Saigon continues at the Kings. Last couple of days of that. And the B-52s on at the Battlelands tonight. Do you remember they changed to the BC-52s when they done Meet the Flintstones? I really hope they do that tonight. If you're going, have a great night. Keep it at Clyde One. A class moment from Daddy OG coming up. And your latest news at midday next.
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0: It's Throwback Thursday on Clyde One. David Guetta and Coolio coming up next. Right now it's midday. Rob Waller has your latest news.
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22: Top story of the hour. The Scottish Government says bail conditions are a matter for the courts amid calls for an overhaul of the system. Lisa Petrie, the mum of Leith murder victim John McNair, wants tougher rules after he was killed by a teenager on bail accused of another stabbing. while the killers of Caden Boyd, Irvine Beach last year, was also on bail at the time. Lisa has support from the Scottish Conservatives, and we've been putting her demands to the First Minister.
2: What's important is that in every individual case, the circumstances and the conditions are fully assessed to make the best judgment possible about the appropriateness of bail, and to make sure that the perspective, all perspectives are taken into account.
22: A man who left his neighbour to die after attacking him with a knife in Kinning Park last year will serve a minimum of 4 years behind bars. 42-year-old Gary Brodie stabbed Mark Green at the door of his flat in May 2025 before leaving him bleeding in the doorway. High Court in Glasgow heard Brodie will be under a lifelong restriction order. Now, AI deepfakes are one of the fastest rising crimes, and this morning we're hearing from women who found themselves on the receiving end.
3: That was my first thought. Why would someone do this?
17: There was one video that was made of me being chloroformed.
23: I opened it up and I said, no, this isn't real. And she was like, are you jerking?
22: They're images or videos of people created by AI and posted online without consent. There's been an almost 2,000% increase in the last 5 years. We brought together five women who've been deepfaked to hear about the impact it's had on them. Former Big Brother star Narinda is part of the panel.
24: I think of teenage girls who are going to go through this, mm-hmm. and we have to fight for them. Yeah. But I'm tired. This is going to sound terrible, talking about that dehumanisation. I didn't feel that because I'm so used to the abuse.
22: And the new Samira manager, Craig McLeish, says he doesn't think his appointment is gamble after being given the job on a full-time basis.
25: I'm so grateful to Keith and the board for kind of putting that faith in me, because I get how it'll look for people. It will be looked at as a bit of a risk externally, but internally, like, we all know that this is the way we want to go as a club.
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22: Cloudy with some showers likely. Could turn brighter this afternoon, though, with a high of 18 Celsius. That's the latest. I'm Rob Wall.
27: Goal! Just absolutely magnificent.
1: Clyde One. Make me a
0: winner. This is massive. Tomorrow, someone becomes three quarters of a millionaire. 750k makes its way into a bank account somewhere. Will it be into your bank? Imagine tomorrow night logging in and seeing all those zeros, all those figures in your account. That will be a reality. It was a reality for Dawn last week. She is currently spending that cash. This could be you. Get yourself in the draw. All you need to do to enter is text the word yes and send it to 61025. Now, texts are 250 plus your standard network rate. You can, of course, enter at makemeawinner.co.uk, where you can check out all the rules for this network competition, or you can call us to enter. That's a standard rate call, and it's 0344 269 340. However you enter, you do need to be over 18, and you've got to do it before 5 o'clock tomorrow. We close the lines at 5. Gemma Atkinson makes the call after 5, and if she calls you and you answer, that's you. You're three quarters of a millionaire. You will have the cash in time for the weekend. For your chance to win, enter by texting yes to 61025. Good luck.
1: Clyde One.

This is Clyde One. That's Alex Warren there. Fever Dream. It is 12:15. Going to play the next song for wee Ryan right now, who is heading to Glasgow Airport with his grannies off to Tunisia. Love that. Have a good one, Ryan. Have a great holiday. I'm only just realising, and you might have known this, that FIFA are mental when it comes to sponsorship. So you might have seen the thing about the Levi Stadium in San Francisco, and they weren't allowed to have the Levi logo on it because that would be sponsorship that they had not paid for. So it's just been covered up. And actually, Levi have changed their social media logos to the covered up version of it because everybody knows what it is. Why bother to cover it up? Like, we know it's the Levi State. We know it's Levi that sponsored it. I'll just leave it there. There's something even more mental than that that's happened. So some venues have had like condiments on the tables censored because of it. Some people are saying it looks like a heavily redacted government document, and it does. So you've got like tomato sauce that's had the Heinz bit blanked out because you can't know that. I mean, you would know by looking at the bottle, but no, we can't have that just because, you know, you've not paid for the sponsorship. So mustard bottles covered up with black tape, hot sauce bottles covered up with black tape. See if I was running one of these venues and FIFA came in and went, right, by the way, that bottle of Heinz tomato ketchup, oh, no, you need to cover up the word Heinz. I 100% would be filling that with the Aldi or Lidl stuff instead. If I'm not allowed to show the name and I'm not serving the stuff. Speaking from someone who has not done that before. Never, ever do that. Ready for a wee classic? Come on, Scotland.

0: Tomorrow he is opening the main stage at Transmit. I could not be more thrilled for him because what a nice guy he is. There's Cammy Barnes and that is Let Me Down.
1: The Clyde One.
2: Throwback Takeover.
0: And now it's over to you. What tune would you like to get on? You can have whatever you like because it is Throwback Thursday. Go way back. It's got to be a throwback. I've got to have a copy of it on our system. If you tick both those boxes, you can get your tune on. So what would you like? Maybe a wee Scotland song? Doesn't have to be. Can be anything at all. 0333 20 20 400 is my number. You can voice note me or you can message on WhatsApp. And it's the Throwback Takeover where we look for classics. Like songs that you haven't heard in a while. When you hear, you go, wow, this is a classic. That's what you have to say. Wow, this is a classic. You can text me as well. It's 61025 with my name, Grant, at the start. On yesterday's show, played Planet Funk and Chase the Sun. Played Jamiroquai, Space Cowboy on Tuesday. Also Semisonic in Closing Time. What would you like to get on today, though? Anything goes because it's Throwback Thursday. It's 0333 20 20 400. Be quick, 5 minutes to get in touch and I'll choose two at random to get on the air at 12:30 and I'll play Benson Boone next.
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0: The Clyde One Throwback Takeover.
1: So many good shouts today. Thank you so much. If you got in touch, can only choose two though. Throwback Takeover is on. You can have whatever you like because it is Throwback Thursday. Phoebe is on. Phoebe, how you doing? You good?
2: I'm doing all right. How are you?
1: I'm very well, thanks. You're the first Phoebe I've ever had on the show.
2: Really?
1: Such a cool name, but then I am a Friends fan. You must get this all the time, Phoebe.
2: Well, I am named after the Friends character, but unfortunately, I don't sing Smelly Cat.
1: By the way, that is the coolest story ever.
2: Thank you.
1: Are you like Phoebe? Obviously, you don't sing Smelly Cat, but you like Phoebe.
2: Yes.
1: Yeah.
2: I love her. I'm a bit crazy like her, so I feel very attached to her.
1: Everybody needs a Phoebe in their life.
2: They do indeed.
1: Right, I feel that you can have whatever you like, whatever song you're going to ask for now. It's going to happen. So what are you after?
2: Send Me On My Way by Rusted Root, please.
1: I love this song. It's such a cool song, this.
2: It's a good chill-out song. I love to listen to it when I'm driving, and I'm working from home today, so I'd love to listen to it.

0: James says, what a belter. Xander said, oh my, I've not heard this in forever. Grant, this song always reminds me of Matilda, says Kirsty. Ross is saying that is such a Matilda song as well. And then we get Greg who sends this. Send Me On My Way used to be my wife's poo song. She played it every time she went to the toilet. I'm sure she's listening right now. Sorry, babes. That's from Greg's, who is now single. Daryl says, so nice to hear a different song. Not the same songs all the time. Note to your producers. If the producers don't pick the song on the throwback takeover, it's all down to you. And song number two is going to be Tracy, who sent a voice note in. What are you saying, Tracy? What is song number two going to be?
1: Hey, you can. It's Tracy. Keep him with the football theme. What about
0: Steedle? And I love how you stood into the wind to send that voice note, Tracy. Love that. Kidding. What a song, though.

0: Bella Kay. I love it. Today's throwback takeover was Rusted Root and Send Me On My Way, and it was QFX and Freedom. Michelle has been motivated to strip the beds here in Freedom. Love that. Fiona says, what a tune. So much love for the throwback takeover today, says Melanie. Tracy has got right in the mood for the footy this weekend after hearing that. See tomorrow, by the way. We're just going to go absolutely mental on the throwback takeover. Like, I'm talking things like the Scottish World Cup song, World Cup Squad, We Have a Dream. Going to play that tomorrow. Kaz asked for that today. I think that's more of a song for tomorrow. Tomorrow, 12:30, the throwback takeover is back. And Gary Spence on from 2. And there's another throwback takeover with Gary just after 2:30. Got Ray and the Saturdays coming up. And the brilliant new tune from Calvin Satisfy as well.
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0: think that's one of his best tunes. Calvin Harris, Jazzy, Satisfied. Throwback Thursday is on. I have got some Avicii and some Franz Ferdinand coming up after one. And right after the news, I've got details on how you could be a three quarters of a millionaire tomorrow. We have got £750,000 up for grabs. Dawn won on Friday just there. It could be you tomorrow. I've got all the details on how you play after your news at one. Keep it here.
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10: An M8 roadworks update from Amy on behalf of Transport Scotland. Due to essential maintenance on the M8 eastbound between junction 18 and 16, there will be overnight closures from 10 p.m. to 6 a.m. until Friday 26th of June, excluding Friday nights and Saturdays. This is to enable the next phase of works on the M8 Woodside Viaducts at junction 16 and 17. Signed diversions will be in place. 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
0: Coming up, something chilled from Beyoncé in just a minute, some Sabrina Carpenter as well. And right now, it's just gone 1 o'clock. 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
19: The top stories at this are
1: The First Minister says it would be wrong to question decisions taken by the courts amid calls for an overhaul of bail conditions. It's after the story we brought you on Monday with the mum of John McNabb. Lisa Petrie demanded the system be changed. Her 22-year-old son was murdered in Leith by a teenager out on bail while accused of another knife attack. And one of the killers of Caden Moy at Irvine Beach was also on bail at the time. We asked John Swinney if he also thinks change is needed.
19: Bail conditions are set and decided by the courts. They're set independently by the courts. And I think it would be wrong for the government to take that decision in, or to question in any way those decisions taken by individual courts.
1: Stephen Lyons will be extradited from the Netherlands to Spain to face charges of running a global criminal empire involving money laundering and drug trafficking. A judge in Amsterdam granted the request this morning. Lyons from Glasgow has been in custody since he was arrested in Bali in March. At a previous hearing, lawyers for the 45-year-old claimed his human rights were being violated and his health has been suffering since he was locked up. Now this morning, we're investigating the impact of a crime affecting thousands of women across the UK and around the world.
20: So somebody messaged me and basically said there's this picture of you on the internet and you're fully nude. And I was like, no, that can't be correct. I've never taken a picture like that.
1: So-called deepfakes are images of people created by AI. Last year, 8 million were posted online. That's 16 times more than in 2023. We're bringing together five women who've been targeted to share their experience. Among them is former Love Island contestant Callie Jane Beach.
20: Deep down, we all sit in this room and know the horrific things that have happened, how it's still continuing to happen, and we just want change.
1: And Celtic are heading out at the SPFL and police after discovering their opening fixture of the new Premiership season will take place on a Monday night. Martin O'Neill's side will unfurl their title-winning flag at home, but a club statement says they're disappointed they haven't been given a fixture slot across the weekend.
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1: Bright spells and scattered showers for most of us this afternoon, feeling warm with highs of 18 Celsius. That's the latest. I'm Stephanie Allison.
0: Goal! Just absolutely magnificent.
15: Clyde One. Make me a winner.
0: Tomorrow, someone's life's going to change forever. £750,000 is heading somewhere. Is it heading into your bank? If you are our winner tomorrow, you will get a transfer of £750,000. It will be in your bank in time for the weekend. Well in time for Scotland's kickoff tomorrow night. £750,000. Let's get you in the draw to win. All you need to do is text the word yes and send it to 61025. That text is 250 plus your standard network rate. You can enter at makemeawinner.co.uk, where you can also check out all the rules for this network competition, or you can call us to enter. Now it's a standard rate call. And it's 0344 269 340. You got to be over 18 and you got to do it before 5 o'clock tomorrow. That's when the lines close. That's when Gemma Atkinson makes the call. And if she calls you and you answer, that's it. You're £750,000. You get it in time for the weekend. Enter for your chance to win by texting yes and sending it to 61025. Good luck.
15: Clyde One.

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2: 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Clyde One. 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Feeling my

1:15, Sabrina Carpenter. It's the me espresso. That is espresso. Do you do joint playlist on Spotify? This is something we don't do. We have a family Spotify account. I say family Spotify account. Just me and Gavin have it. The only thing that I really get from that is that I pay it and he doesn't. Joined onto my account. Anyway, Spotify is rolling out emoji reactions for joint playlists. So basically, your pals will be able to react when you add a song to the playlist. So you can put like a heart, you can put a fire. I imagine if I did have a joint playlist, it would be mostly a laughing face. Why are you adding that song to this playlist? And only playlist members will be able to see the reactions. And I'm glad of that, because this reminds me of a time. Do you remember when Spotify was just coming out? They linked it with Facebook, and it would update your Facebook with what you were playing, and people could just get random notifications. Oh, there's Grant Thompson listening to that song again. I would quite often forget about Spotify and leave it running on my laptop, like with the sound off, and it would just keep updating my Facebook. I would get messages from people. Grant, it's 4 a.m. Why are you listening to Cher again? Why are you listening to Whitney Houston again? And honestly, that wasn't me. It was just on autoplay. It wasn't me. Oh, when I woke up tonight, I said, oh, right, okay, it was me.

0: Sorry for Dara doing Saturday night at Transmet right before Kasabian. There is Think About Us on Clyde One. On Sunday, it's Lewis Capaldi. The weather across the weekend's looking a bit mixed. Saturday, Sunday going to be okay. Sunday looks like it's going to be quite nice and sunny. Tomorrow, you're going to need your poncho. But do you know what? It's Glasgow. We expect it. Richard Ashcroft, the headliner tomorrow night. And then the actual headliner just before the Scotland game is George with the GBX. That is going to be class before Scotland, Morocco in Glasgow Green. I will see you all weekend if you're heading to Transmet. 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This is Clyde One.
1: Hey! 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
2: They say

Alex Warren there, Ordinary. Feel very official. Spent the last hour reading loads of legislation, which is very unlike me, but it's to do with going on holiday. That's very like me. So this is the new hand luggage rules that are going to be in place from the end of the year. And basically it means that you now have the right, like, with no additional fee, to take a small item on as a personal item. So that's like a small bag or a backpack. No change really there. The thing that's going to change is that airlines must display the inclusive fare of a carry-on trolley bag by default. So when you see the fare, that cheap fare has to include the price of taking like a trolley case on the plane with you. But one of the bigger ones that you could probably get away with doing a week with. You can't really do a week with a backpack. I've tried, trust me. But the carry-on trolley case, yes. However, you will be given the option, if you want to choose without luggage, travel without luggage, to get a cheaper fare. I think it will be the only time that you go onto a budget airline website and the price you see might actually be more than the price you pay, because it's always normally the other way about, isn't it? I need your-

0: Impala, Jenny, Dracula. So good news, if you don't like the football, you don't want to watch that tonight. The Traitors is back tonight, kind of. So this is the fourth series of The Traitors US. This was first aired in January over in America. I love the fact that Alan Cumming is the host. Other than that, I find it really hard to watch. It's so dramatised. I mean, probably will get my watch. It is on iPlayer right now and is on 9 o'clock tonight on BBC Three. Coming up, Cammy Barnes before Gary at 2 and some 50 Cent on Throwback Thursday as well.
1: Clyde 1.
2: 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You've passed the test. Now get in the bag.
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2: 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Now go and make a difference to this bland and tasteless world.
3: 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I won't let you down.
2: Ah, he's been eaten. Next! Congratulations, Private.
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0: Maroon 5 there with Memories. Last one from me today on Clyde 1. I'm back tomorrow after Barry at Breakfast with a throwback at 10. Czechia, South Africa, first up in the World Cup tonight in Group A. That's at 5 o'clock. 8 o'clock for Switzerland, Bosnia and Canada, Qatar are on at 11 o'clock tonight. Clyde 1 Super Scoreboard back from 6. Big show tonight. Andrew McLean, Gordon DL and John Spencer are on. Gabriel is live from the Boston Stadium as Steve Clark talks ahead of Scotland's second World Cup match tomorrow. Super Scoreboard live between 6 and 8, and it's Gary Spence and Lindsay Gibson on the way next with Spence versus Shazam, The Big I Am and the Throwback Takeover, and your Clyde 1 News at 2 is next.
1: Clyde 1.
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0: Right, proper Clyde 1 dance classic coming next. It's such a big classic, even Tiger Tim played it, that's a fact. It's 2 o'clock, let's get the latest.
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21: The top stories this hour. The Scottish Government says bail conditions are a matter for the courts amid calls for an overhaul of the system. Lisa Petrie, the mum of Leith murder victim John McNabb, wants tougher rules after he was killed by a teenager on bail accused of another stabbing. And one of the killers of Caden Moy at Irvine Beach was also on bail at the time. Lisa has got support from the Scottish Conservatives, and we've been putting her demands to the First Minister.
1: What's important is that in every individual case, the circumstances and the conditions are fully assessed to make the best judgment possible about the appropriateness of bail, and to make sure that the perspective, all perspectives are taken into account.
21: Two teenagers have gone on trial for the murder of schoolboy Amon Tekley in Glasgow. Prosecutors say the pair attacked the 15-year-old with a sword and frying pan in the St George's Cross area in March last year. Because they're aged 17 and 16, we won't be allowed to name them. The younger boy has lodged a special defence of self-defence. A court in Amsterdam's ruled Stephen Lyons can be extradited to Spain. The so-called mafia boss from Glasgow is accused of running a global criminal empire involving money laundering, drug trafficking and shifting millions through shell companies. Now, our deep dive into the world of deepfakes is hearing how MP Jess Asato was targeted by abusive and fake AI images created online. The Labour politician says she started receiving pictures and videos featuring her after speaking out about the risks the technology poses. Many showed her undressed without her consent. Speaking to us as part of a panel with other victims, she says social media use is fueling the demand.
3: We know that the algorithms feed off hate and pain and anger and fear because, yeah, that's what humans, unfortunately, we are alert to, right?
21: And Scotland's women have been drawn against Czechia in their World Cup playoff round one qualifier. A victory would see Melissa Andreata's side progress to round two, where they'd take on the winner of Lithuania versus Sweden. They reached the playoffs by finishing top of their qualifying group.
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21: Bright spells and scattered showers for most of us this afternoon, feeling warm with highs of 18 Celsius. That's the latest. I'm Stephanie Allison.
0: Goal! Just absolutely magnificent.
23: Clyde One.
24: Make me a winner.
0: And here we are. And here we are. Not just one day closer, but one day away from another life-changing call. You got the chance to play now. I think you probably should. Don't take my word for it, though. Take Dawn's from last week.
25: Definitely do it, because you never know. It can change your life. It's changed my life as well. And every cloud's a silver lining. Go for it. Nothing to lose.
0: So, here's the deal. £750,000 in the pot. To get yourself in the draw, you can enter by one of three ways. The first one is to text. It's the fastest one as well. Text YES to 61025. That'll cost £250 plus your standard network rate. You can enter at makemeawinner.co.uk. All the rules are there for this network competition. You can also call to play 03434 269 340. It's a standard network rate call. You got to be over 18. You got to play by 5 o'clock tomorrow. Here we are on Thursday afternoon getting set for another life-changing call. No one expects the call. That's why the moment is always pretty special. And we can't wait for another one tomorrow. You've got as much chance as anybody. All you got to do is pick up the phone. The money's yours. It's £750,000. It's YES. It's 61025. Good luck.
23: Clyde One.

0: Katy Perry last Friday night on Throwback Thursday. So we were going to chat about neck braces today, neck pillows.
1: Yeah.
0: Because I'd ordered a couple online for a long haul flight. Never tried them before, but I just thought it's got to be better than nothing.
1: I've used one once and I didn't find them that comfy. I think it made it worse on a plane.
0: Cheers. Good to know. The delivery's on its way.
1: Money well spent.
0: And I know this because I went online last night just before going to bed. I checked my emails because I knew the delivery was coming today.
1: Uh-huh.
0: And I wanted to see if they'd give me a wee time window.
1: Right.
0: Fortunately, they did. The window was 7 a.m. till 1 p.m. Cheers for that. But above the email confirming the delivery was an email from my airline saying, your flight is cancelled.
1: What?
0: What a laugh. So this is London to Miami on Monday.
1: It's been cancelled.
0: Well, it's been cancelled. They've given us alternative flights, which are a bit of a pain. It's like 4 hours earlier and then we get in 2 hours later. We've got to hang about in JFK for a bit.
1: Okay.
0: But I really think, if you run an airline and you're sending an email to tell somebody that their flights are cancelled, could you maybe just change the word cancelled to change?
1: Yeah, or your flight's been cancelled, brackets, but it's okay.
0: Because I won't tell you what I almost did in my bed, but it's quite a well-worn phrase, right?
1: Yes, we can guess.
0: Yeah, I almost, yeah. Anyway, we're sorted. We're good, I think. And let's be honest. JFK, I mean, it's got one too few W.H. Smiths for my liking, as opposed to the British standard of 28 per airport. But yeah, could have been worse.
2: Clyde 1.

0: So we've chatted for a while about how much that sounds like Blinding Lights.
1: Yes.
0: I found something else it sounds like. Keep talking.
1: Okay. Well, I'm just glad that John Newman's song we don't have to do a TikTok dance to, because that was the craze back in the COVID days, wasn't it?
0: Yeah. By the way, producer Rose has also just spotted what I've loaded up because she's like, yeah.
1: I hate that you both know what's about to happen and I don't.
0: It's on your screen on the left.
1: So. I know, but...
0: So this is John Newman.
1: Yeah.
0: Merigo. And this is LaRue in for the kill.
1: This is... Can I say something? I hate this song. There's no other song on planet Earth that I hate more than In For The Kill by LaRue.
0: Okay. Well, that's just determined. Today's 4:30 big one. LaRue coming up.
1: I don't know what it is. I just really didn't like it back in the day.
0: Was there something going on in your life at the time?
1: No, but remember
0: music is powerful.
1: I told you I was really indie. And I felt like, that's not a cool song.
0: What was the famous showbiz fact about her? Her mum was in the bill.
1: Really?
0: I'm sure her mum... We'll find out the character's name in a minute because none of us will sleep until we've completed this story.
1: That is a good fact.
0: Meantime, I guess we're going for pillows, neck pillows, braces on the throwback takeover. By the way, just had a shout from Anwar who says, Gary, turtlenecks are the best. So I'm talking about the things that you'll take if you're on a long-haul flight and you think, I need to try. Because you can't always bank on getting a window.
1: Yeah.
0: Or a headrest that sort of...
1: squishes
0: retracts.
1: In. Yeah.
0: So, 0333 2020 400. Thank you, Andy. Legend. Always good to hear from you. WPC, even the full title. Now, there is a Bill fan. WPC June Ackland is the real life mum of LaRue.
1: Well, there you go.
0: Right. Played by Trudy Goodwin, says Andy. Right. We've just found the walking, talking wiki of the Bill. Cheers, Andy. Right, get in touch. Throwback takeover. Pillows, sleeping, flights, and cancelled flights.
1: I thought you were going to say neck. And there's one song that comes to mind, but we cannot play it on the radio.
0: It's Kia, isn't it?
1: Who sings? I don't know who sings.
0: Yeah, I think it is.
1: Yeah, yeah.
0: Anyway, this is what I love most about the throwback takeover, because when it feels like it's a bit more niche and a bit mental, that's when the best one comes in.
1: Oh, 0333 2020 400.
0: Let's throw it back.
2: Throwback Thursday.
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1: And here it begins.
0: With Make Me a Winner, Clyde One.

0: 2:30. Throwing it back right now. So the theme is pillows, neck pillows, maybe flying if you're struggling. Yeah, we've had some really good ones come in though. And you can get yours in right now on 0333 20 2400. Drop us a wee voice note.
1: We love getting a voice note, don't we?
0: We got one from Gary. Here he comes.
2: Good afternoon. Throwback takeover. Pillow theme has to be corner shop brimful of Asher, because everybody knows that everybody needs a bosom for a pillow.
0: Do you want a mad fact about this song?
1: Go for it.
0: It was number one in the last year that Scotland were at a World Cup.
1: How fitting.
0: It really is. I think. Yeah, no, I'm pretty sure. If it wasn't, there was the year before.
1: You're the one telling us the fact, Gary.
0: 0333 20 2400.

0: Right, this is mad. I've never seen so many shouts coming for the same song. Outstanding. Throwback takeover. Hello, Alice.
1: Hello, how are you?
0: I'm not bad at all. I just wanted to say how beautiful a thing it is and speaks to your care.
1: I'm kind of seeing all the stuff on the news and online, and I'm thinking his parents are in there somewhere, and so is he.
0: He's not managed to lose them twice.
2: I think he's been trying to lose his parents.
0: That was his plan, but he is there, and he's having a wonderful time.
1: I bet he is. I saw on a Boston radio station this morning, they said airports are telling them that there's more Scots coming, and they were very surprised. They went, there's more of them?
0: Yeah.
2: I mean, where are you finding them all?
0: It's pretty much an unofficial part of Scotland right now, isn't it?
2: Yes.
1: I wrote and told them they only had the first wave, and of course there was more coming. Let's play Pillow Talk.
0: Let's. That is an absolute tune.
2: And very fitting for our theme today.
0: Alice, I will send on your regards to Stephen when I can next locate him.
1: And you enjoy yourself too and don't get lost.
0: Well, too.
3: Clyde One.

0: Nice one, Alice. Hello to Jen, to Gary, to Leslie, to Paul, to Lee. And thanks to Keith as well. Backing me up there, Brimful of Asher was number one in February 1998. There you go. See, I was never doubting myself. I think you could hear that in my tone.
1: Who needs Google when you have WhatsApp?
0: Oh, by the way, it's all kicking off over the bill. So Andy got in touch because we were talking about LaRue's mum in real life being in the bill. And Andy got in touch and said, WPC June Auckland, played by Trudy Goodwin, right? All good, all great. But then Leslie comes in. Leslie's having none of this.
1: Yep.
0: Leslie says, I think you'll find she played Sergeant June Auckland. Let's not demote her to WPC.
1: Oh, yeah.
0: So we can fight that one out over the next couple of hours.
1: Admit something? I have never seen one episode of The Bill.
0: Yeah, you're a bit younger than me. I feel like it probably stopped by the time. I don't know what year it stopped. Maybe 2010?
1: I don't know, but I feel like a lot of people still watch it.
0: It was massive culturally because it was back in the days of five channels. And, I mean, I cannot imagine how much Andy's living, how much we're talking about The Bill right now.
1: I know.
0: But I'm going to guess that it had like 10 million viewers.
1: Probably,
0: something like that, which is like three times what even Britain's Got Talent will get now. So
1: yeah, that is true.
0: So I guess it just lives on in terms of cultural reference for that reason.
1: Yeah. My brother...
0: Shame. It's fine. I've never watched Braveheart, so...
1: You've never seen Braveheart?
0: There's so many films I've not seen, it would stun you.
1: I'm not a big movie person, but I've seen Braveheart.
0: I've never seen Top Gun.
1: Okay.
0: I've never seen Titanic.
1: You Gary!
0: No, genuinely. I mean, I've got a feeling, I've heard what happened.
2: Gary Spence on Clyde One.
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0: Clyde One, Thursday afternoon. I tell you what, we're spoiled for the classics in the city tonight. At the Pavilion, you've got Waterloo, the ABBA tribute, and in the East End at the same time, the actual B-52s are at the Barrowlands.
1: Oh my God, you are spoilt for choice tonight.
0: That'd be amazing. And for two imaginary points, what were the B-52s temporarily called when they released the soundtrack headline song for the Flintstones?
1: Oh God, the Binoceros 52s?
0: That's a good one. The BC-52s
1: oh, was it?
0: Are in the city tonight. Good. Hope you're all right. Gary Spence here, live with Lindsay Gibson.
1: Hello.
0: We're here at Clyde One till six.

0: Zara Larsson, Thursday afternoon. So much happening today. We're going to do the Big I Am. We're going to do Spence versus Shazam. And we're going to get you home with the hits and the throwbacks. Most importantly, as we continue the hype for Scotland's biggest music festival this weekend, we're going to find out if Lindsay has finally sorted her outfits.
1: Yes, I have. Thank goodness for that. You'll be glad to hear, Gary.
0: And did you get any of this from some of the 17 piles of vintage clothes you've got in your house, which is where I suggested you should start first? On behalf of your husband.
1: No, but I am re-wearing a dress I already own, which is good because it's saving me a lot of money.
0: Good. Well, it sounds like it's all under control.
1: Yeah, for now.
0: Panic over.
1: I've packed my raincoat as well.
0: Is it the polka dot one? One with the
1: no, because it doesn't have a hood. This is me being sensible.
0: Next you'll be telling me your trousers don't have pockets. 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
0: Right, don't forget, Steve Clark live from the Boston Stadium on Clyde One Super Scoreboard tonight. 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
14: Calls for tougher bail laws following the murder of John McNab are gathering political support. The Scottish Conservatives have backed his mum Lisa's campaign for a new John's Law after the teenager who killed her son was granted bail following an earlier knife attack. One of the killers of Caden Moy at Irvine Beach was also on bail at the time. The First Minister says bail conditions are a matter for the courts.
16: What's important is that in every individual case, the circumstances and the conditions are fully assessed to make the best judgment possible about the appropriateness of bail and to make sure that the perspective, all perspectives are taken into account.
14: Stephen Lyons will be extradited from the Netherlands to Spain to face charges of running a global criminal empire involving money laundering and drug trafficking. A judge in Amsterdam granted the request this morning. Lyons from Glasgow has been in custody since he was arrested in Bali in March. At a previous hearing, lawyers for the 45-year-old claimed his human rights were being violated and his health has been suffering since he was locked up. John Swinney is being challenged on the state of maternity services at Glasgow's Queen Elizabeth University Hospital. It follows a Health Improvement Scotland report released earlier this month, which highlighted expectant mothers facing delays of up to 8 days to be induced. During First Minister's questions this afternoon, Scottish Labour leader Anna Sarwar said not enough is being done to keep women and babies safe.
20: Delays increased the risk of sepsis, led to more complicated births, and in some cases resulted in women giving birth in areas not equipped to deal with complications or provide appropriate pain relief.
14: In response, Mr. Swinney says the Cabinet Secretary for Health has already met with NHS Greater Glasgow and Clyde to ensure the 26 requirements of the report are taken forward urgently. And Motherwell have appointed Alfred Johansson as their new manager. The 35-year-old Swede was most recently in charge of Rosenborg, where he spent 2.5 years. He takes over from Jens Bertelascu, who sealed a move to French side Toulouse after leading the Steelmen to fourth place last season.
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14: Bright spells and scattered showers for most of us this afternoon. Feeling warm with highs of 18 Celsius. That's the latest. I'm Stephanie Allison.
0: Goal! Just absolutely magnificent.
11: Clyde One. Make me a
0: winner. Okay, just over 24 hours to go. When the call goes down, this is what it sounds like.
22: Oh my goodness, this is unbelievable. It really is. I'm so shocked.
0: So that's what it sounds like, but what does it feel like? You won't know until you get the call. And you won't get the call if you don't play the game. You can play now by texting YES to 61025 for £750,000. 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You've got to be over 18. And guess what? If you are, you can play now. You're running out of time. 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If you get that call, pick up. The money's yours. If you hear Gemma Atkinson's voice on the end of your phone, let's be honest, that would never be a bad thing. 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
11: Clyde One.

0: One of the best Coldplay songs right there, Adventure of a Lifetime. Let's do the big I Am. It's Thursday. If you're school running, one of the last weeks of the term. Even if you're not, you might be in the office. Either way, you could not be more welcome. The number is 0333-202400. Lindsay's got clues.
1: I do.
0: I've got a big clock. And is this a real person?
1: That was a bit risky.
0: Is this a real person?
1: It is a real person, yes.
0: Right.
1: And clue number one, I'm from a very famous family.
0: Let's start the clock. Right, you've got 5 minutes. You get a clap if you're first, even if you're wrong.
1: Well done to Greg. It is not Homer. He is not a real person. It's not Jack Osborne. It's not Romeo Beckham. It's not Janet Jackson.
0: Jack Osborne is a great guess.
1: Yeah, it's a very good
0: guess.
1: I
0: went to the Osborne straight away, actually.
1: Do you know, I rewatched some of the Osbournes and you forget how funny that reality TV show is.
0: Yeah, it's wild.
1: It's not David Beckham. It is not Kim Kardashian. It is not Kelly Osbourne. It is not Prince Harry. It is not Michael Jackson. It is not Kylie Jenner. It is not Prince William. It's not Kendall Jenner. It is not Kourtney Kardashian. A lot of the same families coming through here. It is not Ronaldo. It is not the King. It's not Molly Mae. It is not Jaden Smith. It is not Andy Murray. It's not Kris Jenner. It's not Woody Cook.
0: Okay. 4 minutes.
1: Who is Fatboy Slim's son?
0: Yes.
1: Mm-hmm.
0: I saw Fatboy Slim doing an interview with Davina on her podcast this week, which was really, really nice.
1: Woody Cook was on The Circle, wasn't he?
0: I think
1: reality TV show. He was great. It is not Kate Hudson. It is not Princess Anne. A lot of Beckhams, Kardashians, those families coming through.
0: Right, we're going to do some shouts. The number, if you want to get involved in the fun, is 0333-202400 for Thursday's Big I Am.
1: Hi to Kyra. Hi to Jamie, Taylor, Robin. Hello to Michael. Hello to Tam. Dave also getting in touch. And also hi to Linda. Would you like clue number two?
0: Let's do it.
1: I have three first names. It's not Sophie Ellis-Bextor.
0: So three first names, then a surname, just to be absolutely clear.
2: 3 minutes.
1: No.
0: Right.
1: So two first names and a surname, but they're all first names.
0: Right, I think I'm with you.
1: Does that make sense, Rose, what I just said?
0: So they're not this person's first names, they just would class as first names. For example, Michael Andrew Paul.
1: Yeah.
0: Okay. So this person has three parts to their name and they all class as
1: first names. Yeah.
0: I thought I made it difficult for myself. Line 12, who's there?
3: It's Colin.
0: Colin, congratulations. You've just won the Big I Am.
3: Yes.
0: How amazing you must feel.
3: Cousin.
0: Who are you playing with?
3: Tom.
0: Right, listen, speak to me, not the radio. It'll be painful for everybody else in Scotland if not. And what did you have for lunch?
3: I had chips and gravy.
0: Oh, nice. Yes, pretty much the weekend.
2: 2 minutes.
0: So let's just go for it. Right, hang fire. Clue number three, please.
1: I featured in one of the Disney Channel's biggest shows.
0: Right, okay.
1: So I'm from a very famous family. I have three first names. And I featured in one of the Disney Channel's biggest shows. Hi to Laura, hi to Scott, hi to Max, Daniel, a lot of people getting it right now. Hi to Scott, hi to Jason, Daniel, also hi to Alex, Caroline, all getting it right now.
0: Do you think I will have enjoyed the work of this person? Am I aware of them?
1: Yeah, you'll definitely know who it is.
0: Three parts to the name that can all be first names.
1: Yes. I'm from a very famous family.
0: Okay, that's clue one.
2: The final minute.
0: Clue three.
1: And I featured in one of the Disney Channel's biggest shows.
0: Oh, hang on. No. No, that was her dad who had three parts to his name, and one of those names is definitely not a first name.
1: Okay. Hi to Jenna. Hi to Stephen.
0: Have I just given something away there?
1: Hi to Calvin. Hi to Elaine. Hi to Mike. Hello to Alexander.
0: This is not the stage name. I won't be having. I've already got my arguments ready.
1: Would you like clue number four?
0: Yes, I would.
1: I've had my heart broken. It feels quite achy.
0: Is this just me, or have you messed up here?
1: Nope.
0: No, it's all me. Good. Why did I even ask that out loud, to be honest? Everybody in the studio is laughing at me. Yep. So just recap the clues again.
1: I'm from a very famous family.
0: Yep.
1: I have three first names.
0: Mm-hmm.
1: I featured in one of the Disney Channel's biggest shows.
0: Yep.
1: And I've had my heart broken. It feels quite achy.
0: I will reserve my comments before we reveal the answer.
1: Yes.
0: Over to you.
1: I am
3: Billy Ray Cyrus.
1: Yay!
0: Right, nice one, pal. You enjoy your weekend, all right?
3: Cheers.
0: I love that I'm saying that like it's Friday. It pretty much is.
1: You're already on that flight.
0: So Ray is a name. If it's a first name, generally has a Y. I'll let that pass.
1: Mm-hmm.
0: But I was assuming Miley.
1: No. So Billy Ray Cyrus.
0: What Disney show was he in?
1: Hannah Montana.
0: Is he in that?
1: Yeah, he played her dad.
0: Right, okay. I will just put all my damning notes aside and say fair enough. We'll do more shouts next. Thank you again for playing the big I Am.

0: Hey, can we have a shout out for Dave and Michelle? You can. We've got loads of more shouts as well. People getting it right on the Big I Am.
1: Yes, hi to Michelle. Hi to Billy, Kelly, Jason, William, Cameron, all getting in touch on WhatsApp, and lots of people getting it right.
0: Stephen's just been on saying, who was the Big I Am? The joiner dropped the radio and we never got to hear it. In fact, we've got that from a few people here.
2: Hi there, big man. Do you know, in running down to ask my mum about it, I missed who it was. Was it Billy Lee Cyrus?
0: It was.
2: Oh, my mum's a genius. She got it straight away when I said it. I missed the answer when I was running down.
0: What's your name?
2: John.
0: John, have you ever known or met anybody called Cyrus?
2: Cyrus the Virus in Con Air.
0: Yes, that's a film I have seen, and that's the first one I said, but I don't know, and neither does Kelly, and neither does Paul, and neither does Simon, neither does Billy D, who's just been on. Nobody knows anyone called Cyrus.
1: I feel like if you're quite trendy, you'd maybe name your child Cyrus. Yeah.
0: All right, so it's a first name if you're the son of Chris Martin and Gwyneth Paltrow.
1: Or Molly Mae.
0: I'm afraid I can't have this, Lindsay.
2: No, I don't blame you.
0: John, you'll know that I uphold the highest of standards on this game, so I will not have anything slip. All the best, pal.
2: And you guys, thanks, take care.
0: Here come the messages. Calvin Harris on in just a bit. We are throwing it back because it's Thursday.
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0: Calvin Harris. Let's go.
1: Gary.
0: Hi.
1: You ever seen the Warriors?
0: No.
1: The film The Warriors?
0: No.
1: No, well, one of the main guys in that is called Cyrus.
0: You're not getting around it with that, Lindsay.
2: Gary, you're being proven wrong.
0: Oh, here comes Paul coming up over the hill on a horse to save Lindsay's dignity.
2: Ah, thank you.
1: Sorry, Paul.
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0: Looking good. 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
0: Yeah, and hopefully you'll be playing with us very soon. Meantime, let me play you Paolo Nutini.
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0: Next.
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0: Okay, we're going to hear from the top dog tonight. The main man, Steve Clark, did something that's not been done in 3 decades. And tonight, he will be chatting to Gabs live at the Boston Stadium on Clyde One Super Scoreboard. Right now, let's rerun the fun on the 5K minute.
1: Elaine was on Bowie at breakfast this morning. Let's see how she got on.
2: Now, what direction does the sun rise from?
1: East.
3: East.
2: Which company makes the Galaxy smartphone?
3: Samsung.
2: The Glasgow taxi outing ends in which Scottish town?
4: Croon.
2: What is the main ingredient in a traditional omelette?
3: Egg.
2: What is the surname of the Simpsons' neighbours?
4: Flanders.
2: What is the capital of Canada?
0: Ottawa.
1: Mm-hmm, yeah.
0: Trick question. Ottawa.
3: Quebec.
2: What did you say?
3: Quebec.
2: What is the name of the highest mountain in Scotland?
0: Ben Nevis.
2: What colour of jersey is worn by the winner of the Giro d'Italia?
1: No idea.
3: Red.
2: In which UK soap would you find the Sugden family?
0: Emmerdale.
2: What one?
3: Emmerdale.
2: Sorry, your phone was cracking up a wee bit there. Yeah, we're giving you Emmerdale, that is fine. Oh, we're out of time. You'd got one more question. See if you'd have got this. Which New York landmark has 102 floors?
3: Empire State Building.
2: There's the Empire State Building. However, I don't think that would have been enough. Cassie's tallying them up over there.
1: That was
2: there.
1: A 7.
0: So it could have been an 8. It was doable. And you've got the chance to do it for the last time this week. Tomorrow, the 5K minute goes down with Wholesale Domestic Bathrooms right here on Clyde One. Avenue.

0: Black Eyed Peas coming up. Throwback Thursday. We love it. We also love the Snuts. We've been with them since day one, and they've got some new music coming.
1: Yes, they are bringing out a new album, which is very exciting. It's going to be called Joy in Short Moments. They're going to be playing Transmit on Saturday. And if I remember correctly, they are at the Scotland game. They're actually at the game tomorrow night and flying over for Transmit on Saturday.
0: Okay.
1: Fingers crossed.
0: Good
1: that
0: luck
1: they're
0: to
1: there.
0: The guys. You're going to catch up with them.
1: Yes, hopefully. Speaking to them hopefully at some point
0: from,
1: over the weekend.
0: Not from the plane via Wi-Fi.
1: What's that delay?
0: Lindsay's live for us at Transmit Festival tomorrow, and we're going to get the latest news next at 4.
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9: 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Essential traffic sensor works on the A898 Erskine Bridge will take place from Monday 15th to Friday 19th of June between 8pm and 6am. Full closures of the southbound carriageway will be in place Monday 15th and Tuesday 16th of June, with full closures of the northbound carriageway on Wednesday 17th and Thursday 18th of June. Sign diversions will be in place. For details, visit swtrunkroads.scot.
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0: Okay, stopping the bus real soon with CityLink. Line's now closed. It's time to get the latest Clyde One news. It's just gone 4 o'clock.
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1: The top stories this hour. The Scottish Government says bail conditions are a matter for the courts amid calls for an overhaul of the system. Lisa Peachey, the mum of Leith murder victim John McNabb, wants tougher rules after he was killed by a teenager on bail accused of another stabbing. One of the killers of Caden Moy at Irvine Beach last May was also on bail at the time. Lisa's got support from the Scottish Conservatives. The First Minister says decisions are a matter for the courts.
14: What's important is that in every individual case, the circumstances and the conditions are fully assessed to make the best judgment possible about the appropriateness of bail and to make sure that the perspective, all perspectives are taken into account.
1: A court in Amsterdam has ruled Stephen Lyons will be extradited to Spain. The so-called mafia boss from Glasgow is accused of running a global criminal empire involving money laundering, drug trafficking and shifting millions through shell companies. A man who left his neighbour to die after attacking him with a knife in Kinning Park last year will serve a minimum of 4 years behind bars. 42-year-old Gary Brodie stabbed Mark Green at the door of his flat in May 2025. The High Court in Glasgow heard Brodie will be under an order of lifelong restriction. New St Mirren manager Craig McLeish says he doesn't think his appointment is a gamble. The 36-year-old has been given the job on a full-time basis after an interim spell last season. He thinks he's an ideal fit for the role.
15: I'm so grateful to Keith and the board for kind of putting that faith in me, because I get how it'll look for people. It will be looked at as a bit of a risk externally, but internally, like, we all know that this is the way we want to go as a club, and we're all confident in the direction we're heading.
1: And Celtic are hitting out at the SPFL and police after discovering their opening fixture of the new Premiership season will take place on a Monday night. Martin O'Neill's side will unfurl their title-winning flag at home, but a club statement says they're disappointed they haven't been given a fixture slot across the weekend.
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1: Bright spells and scattered showers for most of us this afternoon, feeling warm with highs of 18 Celsius. That's the latest. I'm Stephanie Allison.
0: Goal! Just absolutely magnificent.
2: Clyde One. Make me a
0: winner. Here we go then, the biggest cash game on radio. It's about the cash. It's about people. It's about the stories.
17: Why me? I mean, I do these things, enter competitions, so why me? But then I think, well, why not me? And I can give so much back now, so I can donate to my charities and I can look after my family and can do so much good as well. So, oh my goodness, that's me. Flabbergasted.
0: We loved on, and I'm sure you would love a call from Gemma Atkinson. It goes down tomorrow, just after 5 o'clock. Lions close at five. You've got between now and then to get your number in the draw for £750,000. It's yes, it's 61025. Text YES to 61025. That text will cost £250 plus your standard network rate. 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You've got to be over 18. You've got to play by 5 o'clock tomorrow, just over one day. Get your number in the draw and then you can head off and spend all that money in your head. Hopefully, before long, you'll be spending it for real, and there's a lot to spend. £750,000 just for picking up the phone. 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All the best.
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0: New Religion, BB Rexha, Faithless. I don't know if anyone's ready to hear this yet and accept it, but like Faithless wanted this. So she doesn't have to keep getting the heat she was getting at the start, although it has gone on to be absolutely massive, which is no surprise because that's exactly what happened with the BB Rexha David Guetta one.
1: Yeah, it's a grower.
0: It's almost like history repeating.
2: Stop the bus with Scottish CityLink. 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
0: Let's do this. How are you doing, Leslie?
3: Yeah, good.
0: What have you been up to today?
3: Just in the house with the kids.
1: What are you having for your tea tonight?
3: Quiche and salad.
1: Oh, can he beat it?
0: Nice.
1: A quick and easy tea.
0: How many kids you got?
3: Two.
0: Okay, how old are they?
3: 10 and 2.
0: I was hoping to say, oh, they'll look after themselves, and the two-year-old definitely won't. let's get you some nice prizes with the summer with Scottish CityLink. Let's go now. You know the rules? Have you heard the game?
3: Yep.
0: Okay, well, let's just fire off then. Good luck to you.
1: A 54-litre beach bag with cooler, £60 cash, a Koozie Max charcoal portable grill barbecue, Sony noise-cancelling headphones, two CityLink tickets, an Adidas FIFA World Cup 26 Trionda training ball, a Score Draw Retro Scotland football top, £40 cash.
0: Yeah!
1: Yay!
0: There we go! That's got you into a few digits. And by the way, some very nice prizes in there, which are...
1: A 54-litre beach bag with cooler, £60 cash, Koozie Max charcoal portable grill barbecue, Sony noise-cancelling headphones, two CityLink tickets, an Adidas FIFA World Cup 26 Trionda training ball, a Score Draw Retro Scotland football top, and £40 cash.
0: Yeah, that retro top is nice. And to think you had none of these prizes 40 seconds ago.
3: Amazing.
0: Let's find out what you could have won.
1: A Ninja Air Fryer Pro 4.7 litre, £100 Amazon gift card.
0: Oh, yeah, you'd have been taking it far too close to go for that gift card, right? I think we'll call that a win.
3: Wow, brilliant.
0: Leslie, enjoy the rest of your night. Enjoy the quiche.
3: I will do. Thank you very much.
0: Loving this game. We're going to do it again tomorrow with Scottish CityLink. They have got an unrivaled route network. Also, proper gems like Sky, Oban, Ullapool, and every town, city, and village in between. 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

0: on Clyde One.
1: And it is a John McGinn goal.
2: 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Clyde One. 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

0: Milo. Milo, where are you? Come do some more tunes. We will play them. We will buy them. We will love them. 420, loving all the Scottish legends all over the last week and hopefully the next few as well. Well done to Leslie. She's just won a good haul of prizes before having some quiche tonight. Who was the workmate you said you used to call quiche?
1: So I used to work with a woman called Lorraine. And
0: Lorraine, obviously. it's so obvious now.
1: And we nicknamed her quiche. So it would be like a Friday night, busy in the restaurant, and we'd be like, quiche! Table 4 need their drinks!
0: Yeah, I was going to say, if there was quiche in the menu, that could get complicated. That could get messy. Any random nicknames out there? Because I love the story behind them. That's the main thing.
1: Yes, uh-huh.
0: There was one guy, my mate Ryan had a workmate called Giraffe, purely because one day, because he'd get all these examples wrong, and someone would be like, can you grab that from up there? And he's like, do you think I've got arms like a giraffe? No one thinks that giraffe's arms are impressive. So, 0333 20 20 400 420, let's check the travel next.
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2: 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We're bringing the Glasgow Times cabbie onto the show, armed with a riddle and £150 cash for you to win. And there's more on the streets. Flag down the Glasgow Times cab and say, happy birthday from Clyde One! And kerching, even more cash. Win with the Glasgow Times and Clyde One.
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3: Good afternoon. Very busy on Great Western Road right now between Crow Road and the M8. You're also queuing eastbound on the Clydeside Expressway from Kelvin Hall through to Anderston. Mary Hill Road looking busy due to those roadworks just before Garscube Road. And moving over to the M8. Eastbound, lengthy delays from junction 26 to 17 and westbound 14 to 16. Also queuing on the M74 northbound before Kingston Bridge. Delays heading south, passing junction 2, easing after junction 3. M80 southbound also busy.
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1: And here it begins.
0: With Make Me a Winner.

0: haven't seen anyone do that in karaoke yet, but that's got to be the easiest bit at the end where you're just like... Richard Ashcroft is in Scotland tomorrow night. We cannot wait. So we're going to play one of his songs right now. Yeah. I'll play the Verb quite often because, well, why wouldn't you? But I thought I'd play one of his biggest solo singles.
1: I cannot wait to hear this live.
0: I think this might have been his solo debut single. I might be wrong. I'm probably wrong. And I will definitely be told by every person who's just heard me say that.
1: Yep.
0: And knows that I'm wrong. Song for the Lovers.
2: Clyde One.

0: Thursday night. All right. Gary Spence here, live with the Lindsay Gibson.
1: Hello.
0: Gordon Ramsay confirms he's in talks for a Hell's Kitchen reboot.
1: Good.
0: But?
1: But does he need the money? Does he need to do another TV show?
0: It's an amazing TV, and it followed the same format every single time, especially the other shows he did, like Gordon Ramsay, 24 Hours to Hell and Back, which was exactly the same.
1: I met him a couple of years ago. He was in The Office, and he's obviously got this persona of this hard man, but he's actually really, really nice.
0: Yeah, you'll always find that. There was a comedian once, who was it? Jack D. Mm-hmm. said that he loved his persona of being like this grumpy old man.
1: Yeah.
0: He said, because there's no pressure to perform in public.
1: Yeah,
0: he said, like, if you're Alan Carr, and if you said to me, I met Alan Carr, he was so miserable, you'd be like, oh, that's a bit of a disappointment.
1: Uh-huh.
0: Whereas you get exactly, like, Jack D can be whatever he wants to.
1: Yeah,
0: and you're like,
1: yeah.
0: Oh, of course, Jack D. That's him all over, isn't it? That's the class. By the way, we've got more showbiz on our website, and we've got the latest on the travel next.
2: Gary Spence on Clyde One.
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15: Slow going on your major routes. Firstly, M74 northbound before Kingston Bridge. M80 southbound, Junction 7 looking slow approaching Kilsyth. You've also got delays on the M876 southbound. We're hearing stop-start traffic at the M80 Junction 8. Clydeside Expressway, lengthy queues eastbound before Anderson Cross right now, taking about 10 minutes to clear that. And the A82 Great Western Road looking pretty busy both ways around the Botanic Gardens. I'll have more of you soon.
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0: With Make Me a Winner, Clyde One.

0: Clyde One with Sonny Federa. Sonny Federa is in the city this weekend. Have you got a stage time for us for Transmit?
1: Yes, he is playing Saturday after the Snuts. He'll be on the main stage at 7.
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0: Nice. Ella Langley. 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Always have to stop myself introducing her in the same way that I introduce Ella Henderson, and I can't stop myself.
1: Why?
0: Because it's not just Ella Henderson, it's Ella Henderson. Right, I have already got the fear about tomorrow, Spence versus Shazam, and I'll tell you why.
1: Yes, uh-huh.
0: You're going to be live at Transmit Festival.
1: I am, yeah.
0: In Scotland's biggest city. I'm going to be in the studio. You can't play the songs from there because you're not taking a full studio.
1: Nope.
0: Obviously, I can't see the songs because then I'd know what they were before they were played.
1: Uh-huh, yeah.
0: And let's be honest, I more or less do, if you've listened to any games this week. So, producer Rose is going to be where I am right now.
1: Yeah.
0: I'm going to be where you are.
1: Yeah.
0: You're going to be at a music festival with a band playing in the background. Aye, what a laugh that'll be.
1: What could go wrong?
0: Let's do Thursday Spence versus Shazam next, and we'll get some Mojo on as well. Class.
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9: An M8 roadworks update from Amy on behalf of Transport Scotland. Due to essential maintenance on the M8 eastbound between junction 18 and 16, there will be overnight closures from 10 p.m. to 6 a.m. until Friday 26th of June, excluding Friday nights and Saturdays. This is to enable the next phase of works on the M8 Woodside Viaducts at Junction 16 and 17. 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
0: Right, Spence versus Shazam coming up. Blue Can Trial on the way right now. Stephanie Allison, Clyde One News at 5 o'clock.
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1: The top stories this hour. Calls for tougher bail laws following the murder of John McNab are gathering political support. The Scottish Conservatives have backed his mum Lisa's campaign for a new John's Law after the teenager who killed her son was granted bail following an earlier knife attack. One of the killers of Caden Moy at Irvine Beach last May was also on bail at the time. The First Minister says these decisions are a matter for the courts.
16: What's important is that in every individual case, the circumstances and the conditions are fully assessed to make the best judgment possible about the appropriateness of bail.
1: A 22-year-old man has been jailed for 10 years for violent and serious sexual abuse against a teenage girl. Jordan Franklin repeatedly attacked his victim between October 2020 and December 2023 in various locations across the west of Scotland. John Swinney is being challenged on the state of maternity services at Glasgow's Queen Elizabeth University Hospital. It follows a Health Improvement Scotland report released earlier this month, which highlighted expectant mothers are facing delays of up to 8 days to be induced. During First Minister's questions this afternoon, Scottish Labour leader Anna Sarwar said not enough is being done to keep women and babies safe.
18: Delays increased the risk of sepsis, led to more complicated births, and in some cases resulted in women giving birth in areas not equipped to deal with complications or provide appropriate pain relief.
1: In response, Mr. Swinney says the Cabinet Secretary for Health has already met with NHS Greater Glasgow and Clyde to ensure the 26 requirements of the report are taken forward urgently. And Scotland's final training session ahead of tomorrow's World Cup match against Morocco has just finished. Our senior reporter Gabriel Antoniazzi was watching on.
20: The full squad took part in a session earlier on, with defender Scott McKenna seemingly over his calf injury. Full focus is on the North African opposition, who are ranked as one of the best teams in the world. Now, the temperature has dropped here today, with several showers expected, which has even resulted in the closure of the city's fan zone, and it's expected to stay cooler for Friday's game as well. We'll hear from Steve Clark and Captain Andy Robertson shortly.
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1: Cloudy for most of us this evening, with some heavy downpours, mild overnight, with lows of 15. That's the latest. I'm Stephanie Allison.
22: Goal! Just absolutely magnificent.
2: Clyde One. Make me a
0: winner. And just like that, we were there. And we are here with 24 hours to go until another call is made. 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Basically, you've got to be over 18. You've got to play by 5pm tomorrow. And you've got to pick up the phone. 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Meantime, you can use it to call as well. If you want to call to play, it's 03434-269-340. 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Gemma Atkinson is back to give away anything but a standard wedge of cash. £750,000. It will be won tomorrow. Somebody is going to win the lot. Get your place in that draw. Text YES to 61025. Good luck.
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2: Sense versus Shazam.
3: I will get that second clean sweep with you this week if it kills me.
4: Just don't get...
3: That's way over the top, but...
4: Learn your mistakes from yesterday. Don't get too confident.
3: Kevin didn't ask you, what have you done to your hair? Can I guess? Because I've had to do a few sort of events over the years and I've expanded my knowledge of this sort of thing.
4: What have I done with my hair? What a question, Gary.
3: Is it what they call balayage?
4: No.
3: Which is a shame because I, as you just heard, went right to the back of my head to find that bit of knowledge.
4: Do you know, you're actually giving me a bit of a backhanded compliment because are you saying my hair looks nice?
3: No, I think it always looks nice. It always looks great.
4: My roots were due to get done on Sunday, but my appointment's been cancelled. So basically, my roots are horrific.
3: Suits
4: and
3: you.
4: That's why it looks like it's balayage.
3: Right. So, am I actually right? That's not what balayage is.
4: For my roots are desperately needing done. I don't have balayage.
3: I'm way out of my depth.
4: Ask stupid questions, get stupid answers.
3: Fair enough. Look, it looks good. That's all I'm saying.
4: That's what I'm saying. A backhanded compliment.
3: The tightrope you
4: just
3: walk.
4: Pipe down. Song number one.
3: Harry Styles, Golden.
4: Straight in there. 1-0 to Spence. I didn't think you would get that, and I don't know why.
3: We're going to play the game next. The game that me and Stephen play a lot. Oh, God, can you imagine when he finds out I've played it with you?
4: The game? What's the game?
3: The game is you've got a clap right on the...
4: Right.
3: He's so bad at it.
4: I think I'll be quite good at it.
3: Okay, we'll play it next.
4: Right, song number two.
3: Young Hearts Run Free, Candy Stand.
4: Straight in there. 2-0 to Spence. The reason I picked this song is because wedding season is in full swing and Gregor and I were talking about this a couple of weeks ago. It's only dawned on me that this is the worst song to play at a wedding and it's played at every single wedding.
3: I think it's all right.
4: Have you listened to the lyrics? It's all about divorce and heartbreak.
3: Right, okay.
4: See, if you Google, if you're free just now... If you're not driving, Google the lyrics. It's actually quite a sad song to play at a wedding. So good luck if you're playing that at your wedding this weekend. Song number three.
3: New Radicals, you give me a give.
4: 3-0 to Spence. After yesterday, when it was really, really easy, up until the last song that you got wrong, just saying, I thought I would go different genres, different decades, but it doesn't seem to be causing too many problems.
3: No, it's not. And that also makes you wrong to say that yesterday was easy. A question is only easy if you know the answer.
4: Mm.
3: Quote, Chris Tarrant.
4: Mm. Okay, song number four.
3: Chumbawamba, Tum Tum.
4: 4-0 to Spence.
3: That's a tune, isn't it?
4: That is a tune. And the most ridiculous artist and song title of all time, I think.
3: Pretty much.
4: Did they have any other songs?
3: They had a follow-up called Amnesia, which I really liked, but it did nothing.
4: Oh, okay. Still a tune,
3: They gave us that and that was enough.
4: Song number five.
5: It's an omen.
3: Omen, apology.
4: Oh, so close, but correct. 5-0 to Spence.
3: Been so close. I got it in half a second.
4: Yes, but Shazam almost...
3: Because there was a vocal at the start, because you've been learning tricks.
4: I have, and it still doesn't seem
3: right.
4: To
3: listen,
4: be working.
3: Listen. This is it, isn't it?
4: Mm-hmm.
3: We're heading for a clean sweep. And
4: No, you'd said this yesterday, and you got the last song wrong.
3: Yeah, I know. Actually, what an idiot.
4: Yes.
3: Hit me.
4: Song number six.
3: Something got me started. Simply Red. Yes!
4: 6-0 to Spence.
3: I love that band, I love that song, and I love the fact that you're about to bring the strings. Oh, how sweet they sound.
4: Well done.
3: Second clean sweep in a week. Now, I should rest on this, I should be happy with this, and I'm not unhappy about it. But you know what I'm thinking?
4: What are you thinking?
3: I could go the hat trick tomorrow.
4: Oh.
3: Before I go off for a week as well.
4: Don't speak too soon. because I'm going to make it really, really difficult tomorrow.
3: Listen, that could easily be. So stop saying it was easy.
4: How much caffeine have you had today? Because you were
3: fine.
4: Super quick.
3: 6-0. The clean sweep for the second time. I'm going for the third tomorrow.
1: Clyde One.

0: Mojo Lady. Thank you, Chris. Thank you, Claire. Thank you, Andrew. Thank you, Lynn, as well. Just basking in my own glory here. Don't mind me. Spence versus Shazam.
1: Smug as anything.
0: Back tomorrow. You've got to allow me. I mean, it's the most useless skill. How else could I make money out of this skill short of having a radio show where I can make it a feature?
1: I've told you this before. Like, if I tell people I work in radio, they don't even ask about my own show. They go, see that Spence versus Shazam.
0: Oh, it's a fix, isn't it? Fix every time. Bella Kay coming up. By the way, I'm going to play Super Mode. I love that we're playing all these Scottish legends. And of course, Super Mode was the biggest sort of sample of Jimmy Somerville's Small Town Boy. That is happening before six. Hope you're doing okay on the roads. We're going to get the lowdown next for you. All right.
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3: Clyde One.
14: Delays right now on the M8 both ways between Junction 26 and 24. Eastbound queues continue through to Junction 17 and westbound from Junction 13 to 16. Clydeside Expressway very slow moving from before Kelvin Hall through to Anderston, and we're seeing delays around Pacific Drive as well and Finiston Street. Some congestion M77 leaving the M8 through to Junction 1 and the A737 busy between Junction 29 at the M8 and Linwood due to those ongoing roadworks.
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0: tomorrow. Score a game-changing £750,000.
1: Oh, and here it begins.
0: With Make Me a Winner, Clyde One.

0: got to be joking. Is that what you always thought?
1: Yeah.
0: Right, let's talk weather apps. In fact, let's just say right now, the BBC weather forecast is the one, right? Because I live with someone who for so long would say, oh my God, weather forecast wrong again. And I'm like, what are you using? She's like, iPhone weather. Like, don't use that.
1: No, that's the worst.
0: I just typed that in and it's never let me down. But obviously it all comes down to rain percentage chances. At least that's what I thought it did, because Lindsay's been thinking something else her entire life.
1: Yeah, so my little pea brain, we were just talking about this, whether or not, when, for example, 80% chance of rain.
0: That means it's probably going to rain.
1: But does it mean the chances of it raining, or is it 80% of the area is going to get rain?
0: Yeah, you're hearing these words. And you know what? It's important that you ask these things and say these things out loud, because I do it every single day for stuff that people consider ridiculous.
1: Uh-huh.
0: But if you've typed in an area, say, for example, Perth, and it says 80% chance of rain, are you thinking that they're saying, well, yeah, but you got to guess which parts?
1: Yes.
0: Okay, so my understanding...
1: I think I'm right, though.
0: I really don't think
1: I'm right.
0: If you are, I'll hold my hands up.
1: So do you think it means...
0: I know that it means, because at the bottom it'll say low chance of precipitation.
1: Okay.
0: Okay, and usually that's when it's like 20, 23%. But if it's 70 upwards, it means there's a good chance
1: of
0: rain.
1: I just cannot wait to prove you wrong again today.
0: We'll see what happens.
2: This is Clyde One.
3: John Swinney is being challenged on the state of maternity services at Glasgow's Queen Elizabeth University Hospital. It follows a Health Improvement Scotland report released earlier this month, which highlighted expectant mothers facing delays of up to 8 days to be induced. A 22-year-old man has been jailed for 10 years for violent and serious sexual abuse against a teenage girl. Jordan Franklin repeatedly attacked his victim in various locations across the west of Scotland. And British singer Miles Smith admitted he's at his limit after facing personal struggles ahead of the release of his debut album. My Mess, My Heart, My Life is out tomorrow. In sport, St Mirren Chief Operating Officer Keith Lasley says new boss Craig McLeish is the perfect fit as they enter a new era at the club.
4: I think some of the things that are really important for us are going to be developing our own players, developing a player training model, probably a change to the style and the way we want to look and the way we want to play.
3: Former youth coach McLeish has been appointed on a 3-year deal after an interim spell in charge last season. That's the latest. I'm Stephanie Allison.
2: Coming up, 6 till 8. Clyde One Super Scoreboard.
5: You feel Derek McInnes has the right attributes to get the best out of this team.
6: His experience and as a manager, played for Rangers for 5 years. He knows what it's like to win at Rangers when they were in their winning ways. He has to bring that to the club.

0: Scotland versus Morocco.
1: Ben Gannon-Dulk's wearing up his man. He gets by him.
0: Tomorrow night from 10.
1: John McGinnis, name.
0: Clyde One Super Scoreboard.

0: There he goes. He is a barber. He is a piper from Fife. And I sound like I'm introducing him on Family Fortunes. It's Cammy Barnes. We've got Claire here. How are you doing?
1: Not bad, how are you?
0: I'm very good because I've been vindicated here. You think, or you know, like I do, that when it says 80% chance of rain, that means it's very likely not 80% of the area.
1: Yes, it's 80% likely to rain.
2: No, I still think I'm right. And I think a lot of people on WhatsApp are also agreeing with me.
1: I think they're all wrong too.
2: Jake, Gary, Lindsay is so correct. Derek, the percentage on the phone is the percentage of the area expecting rain.
0: And here comes Nikki. Nikki, you right?
3: Yeah, I'm all right, you?
0: Welcome to a massive argument, right. You used to work for a major weather
3: You're
0: provider.
3: Wrong. Yes, but I will not divulge which one.
2: Nikki, who's right, me or Gary?
3: I was actually still working when you messaged, so I got confused as to whose stance is which. So
0: like, does the percentage mean how much chance of rain, or does it mean the percentage of the area that's going to get rain?
3: It's the chance of rain, not the percentage of the area. So there's an 80% chance it will rain, but you could easily be in an area where it won't. So it's not 80% of, for example, Edinburgh will get rain. There's an 80% chance it will rain in Edinburgh.
0: That's absolutely outstanding. Claire?
4: Yes.
0: Meet Nikki. Nikki, meet Claire. Do you know what this is, Lindsay?
2: What's this, Gary?
0: It's a pile-on.
5: Gary Spence. Clyde One.
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4: Clyde One.
6: Good evening. Delays on the A9 southbound approaching Stirling at the M9 Dunblane. Also queues M8 eastbound junction 26 to 17 westbound from 15 through to 16. Looking slow, M80 southbound approaching junction 7, taking about 20 minutes to clear that. And stop-start traffic on the M876 southbound at the M80 junction 8. Clydeside Expressway still very busy eastbound before Anderston if you're moving towards the M8. And Dumbarton Roads between Kingsway and Clydeside Expressway 2.
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1: And here it begins.
0: With Make Me a Winner. Clyde.

0: I've got. Benson Boone, Beautiful Things. All right, it's Gary Spence here, live with the Lindsay Gibson.
1: Hello.
0: What's your Insta bio if you want to shout out, because you're going to be out and about tomorrow? You don't have to give us the full bio, actually. Do you remember when Bebo bios used to be like, Malaga 2012?
1: Live, laugh, love.
0: Anyway, what's your Insta handle?
1: At Gib Lindsay, LYNSEY.
0: Imagine having a name you've got to spell every single person. At Gary with two R's, Spence, if you're on there as well. So
1: the thing is, we've just been talking about rain and percentages. Thank you for all your WhatsApp messages. Not one person has spelt my name right.
0: Yeah, that's me. That's me, sister. I'm surprised you're bringing that up again, because they're all saying you're wrong.
1: Moving on, Gary.
0: Right, this is an absolute screamer of a song. If you're in your car right now, I say this every Sunday night when I'm on the air doing my Sunday night anthems, and this is the perfect example. But I always say, I hope you're on wheels and behind a wheel.
1: Yeah.
0: Because that's where you get away with the listening to music louder than anyone else.
1: Oh, 100%.
0: Without some sort of ASBO. Get ready to turn this up. Super mode. 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

0: Clyde One, Thursday night. What a weekend we are in for, and we are going to be all over it. Lindsay is going to be slap bang in the middle of the action tomorrow.
1: Yes, I'm going to be live from Glasgow Green at Transmit tomorrow afternoon.
0: Richard Ashcroft headlining, amazing. In fact, the whole lineup is Chic, Niall Rogers earlier in the day. So Lindsay will be live on site at Transmit on Clyde One tomorrow. Of course, after Richard Ashcroft, Mr. GBX himself, George Bowie, MBE, heading over to Glasgow Green after his Scotland the Rave show on Clyde One. And he will be on the decks just before Scotland v Morocco. It's going to be quite something.
1: It's going to be bouncing.
0: Clyde One all over the city tomorrow in the build-up to Scotland v Morocco. And next is Clyde One Super Scoreboard. Gabs live in Boston with Steve Clark.
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1: The top stories this hour.
12: John Swinney is in the firing line again over maternity services at the Queen Elizabeth in Glasgow. At First Minister's questions earlier, Scottish Labour leader Anna Sarwar said despite warnings from staff about unsafe pressures, treatment delays continued. In response, Mr Swinney said the Scottish Government is already putting measures in place to tackle problem areas.
13: There has, as a response to those recommendations, been an approach which has seen most, if not all, of the recommendations implemented. And there has also been an increase in midwife employment to ensure that some of the other capacity issues are properly addressed.
12: A 22-year-old man has been jailed for violently abusing a teenage girl in the west of Scotland. Jordan Franklin carried out repeated attacks between October 2020 and December last year at several locations. He admitted rape, causing injury and endangering life at the High Court in Glasgow and will spend 10 years behind bars. Today we're hearing the stories of women who've been targeted by deepfaking, where AI is used to create pictures and videos without consent. In the case of former Love Island contestant Callie Jane Beach, that involved modelling photos being manipulated to look as though she'd posed nude. She's now calling for tougher punishments for tech firms that allow it to happen and says joining up with other victims is inspiring.
22: It's a pretty powerful room. Like, when people come together, we can be powerful, we can make change. As human beings, we need to be a little bit more in touch with ourselves, our empathy, our humanity.
12: A three-year-old's been seriously injured after ending up in a crocodile enclosure at a zoo in Cambridgeshire. A man's been arrested. And St Mirren Chief Operating Officer Keith Lasley says new boss Craig McLeish is the perfect fit as they enter a new era at the club.
23: This summer is always going to be a little bit of a pivot moment for the football club in terms of how we want to do things. I think some of the things that are really important for us are going to be developing players, developing our own players, developing a player training model, probably a change to the style and the way we want to look and the way we want to play.
12: Former youth coach McLeish has been appointed on a three-year deal after an interim spell in charge last season.
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12: Cloudy for most of us this evening with some heavy downpours, mild overnight with lows of 15. That's the latest. I'm Stephanie Allison.
25: We are going to America with the chance to be history makers.
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27: Live from Glasgow and live with the Tartan Army in downtown Boston. This is Clyde One Super Scoreboard.
19: Good evening and welcome to Clyde One Super Scoreboard. One day to go until Scotland are back in World Cup action against Morocco. Motherwell appoint Alfred Johansson as their new manager. That's after Derek McInnes was unveiled as Rangers' new boss last night. And the Premiership fixtures for the new season are released, with Celtic not happy at their Monday night opener. I'm Andrew McLean. Joining me in the studio are John Spencer and Gordon DL.
28: Never a dull moment in Scottish football. Obviously the domestic situation today, the fixtures are out, Celtic not happy, Motherwell with a new manager, 35 years of age, absolutely brilliant. There'll be signings coming in, but let's be honest, Andrew, the focus must be on tomorrow night, Scotland v Morocco. We're already getting excited for a build-up.
19: That's it, no doubt there will be calls and interest on some of the domestic matters doing the rounds over the last couple of days, John, but when it's one day to go until Scotland are back in World Cup action, a chance to potentially get a point or 3 points that will see us get through to the knockout stages for the first time ever. I think everyone's going to be in full World Cup mode.
29: Yeah, definitely. I think it's going to be a very, very tough game. Watch Brazil, Morocco playing in the first game, and I tell you what, two really, really difficult games coming up. But you know what? If the boys, Steve mentioned, relentless, we're going to have to put ourselves through a wee bit of pain in the next two games coming up, but certainly looking forward to them as a Scotland fan.
19: And this is the final chance that people will be able to phone in and get their team across to us, work out exactly what they would do if they were Steve Clark. I think Steve Clark has been speaking in the last hour or so. We'll hear from him. We'll go live to Boston and speak to Gabriel Antoniazzi, who was at the press conference too. But it'll be interesting to see what Steve Clark does. There's been plenty of debate, not just about personnel, but about shape going into this game.
28: Yeah, it's very interesting. Obviously, he went into the first game very attack-minded because we were the favourites to go and win it, and we did win it. I'd have liked to see them couple more goals. I'm starting to be greedy, but it was all about getting 3 points. We're top of the group. Morocco's a different kettle of fish. As John quite rightly said there, I think we all were very impressed with them against the Brazilian team. I thought they were excellent on the front foot. They'll be a handful tomorrow night, and it will be the case of Steve Clark will sit down and over the last few days with his staff, analyse everything. Obviously, I don't think we'll go with the attacking team that we went. Will we change from a back four to a back three? That's a big question for me.
19: You expecting big changes or maybe just tweaks here and there?
29: No, I agree with Gordon. I think that he's going to have to flood the midfield with bodies, or he's going to have to flood the back line with bodies, either a five. For me, as I said to you, I think if you play high against Morocco, and that's what Brazil did, Brazil obviously being Brazil, having that confidence about their group and, you know, being one of the best teams in the world, they played open, expansive football. And the moment they turned the ball over, Morocco, it was like gangbusters. They went on the break. And I tell you what, they've got pace, electrifying pace and quality all around the pitch.
19: Well, 141 951 1025. First of all, interested to hear your thoughts on that Scotland game. How do you rate our chances against Morocco? Can we get the result that would potentially see us through to the knockout stages for the first time ever of a major tournament? What should Steve Clark do with his team? Do you want to see changes? Should he stick with that 4-4-2? Does he need to change formation? Does he need to change personnel? You can let us know. 141 951 1025. Maybe you're over in Boston and you want to give us a shout from over there. We'd be delighted to hear from you. Maybe you're planning on heading out to Miami and you want to chat to us about that. It is the same number. And domestic matters as well, because some big ones over the last 24 hours. Today, Motherwell appointing their new manager, 35-year-old Alfred Johansson. Not sure too many people will know a lot about him in Scottish football. He was a former Rosenborg manager. Can he live up to what Jens Bertolasco did last season? You can tell us, Motherwell supporters and Rangers fans. Of course, Derek McInnes was appointed last night. It was around 7:30, so we got around half an hour of calls after it was confirmed. I'm sure you Rangers fans have many more thoughts on that and the Premiership fixtures. There are always the odd things that get thrown up when the fixture list comes out. Normally, I think there's a bigger deal made of it, but just because of other stories, the fact that there's a, you know, Scotland at a World Cup, that maybe it's been a sort of smaller story, but Celtic not happy with the fact that they're playing a game on a Monday night. Can you see why they're annoyed? They're hoping that Flag Day should be, whether it's, you know, Saturday, Sunday.
28: I certainly can. I think that what they're doing is they're looking at situations, especially for their supporters. We know that a lot of their supporters come from all over, and a Monday night causes a bit of problem for them. There's the champions, is a big day, and I think that if I was Celtic, I'd be a bit annoyed about a Monday night 8 o'clock. But obviously
19: 7:30.
28: Oh, sorry, I don't know.
19: It's
28: why
19: not
28: I've
19: much of a difference.
28: Right. 7:30. I'd be a bit annoyed with that, but I can totally understand. Obviously, the police are taking into consideration other things that are going on in the city.
19: I think Commonwealth Games. Yeah. You know, the velodrome is across the road. There are cycling events on that weekend. I think Calvin Harris playing that weekend, so it sort of means that policing is harder to come by.
28: Yeah, and that's all got to be taken into consideration. But as I say, in a football sense, I would be a little bit disappointed if I was Celtic.
19: As a former Motherwell and Rangers man, John, new managers over the past 24 hours for both clubs. What do you make of the two appointments? One, you'll know a lot more about than the other.
29: Yeah, obviously, don't know much about the Johansson guy coming in at Motherwell. But they've obviously followed in the same kind of tracks as the previous manager, young, fresh, foreign, probably looking to implement the same style of football going forward that Jens brought in last year. And on the other hand, Derek, been in the game, 17, 18 years as a player and a manager here in the Scottish Premier League. So it's going to be different contrasts, obviously, for the two profiles, but the two teams will obviously be looking to start the season the way that, well, Rangers will not be looking to start the season the way they finished, but certainly Motherwell will be.
19: Well, let's hear from you. 0141 951 1025. And if you were thinking about calling in, you're not sure, well, this might convince you to, because tomorrow Clyde One Super Scoreboard is going to be on air from 10 o'clock live from Scotland's Fan Zone at the Brayhead Arena in Glasgow. We'll be back there on Wednesday the 24th of June for the Brazil game as well. So how would you like to be there? Every night this week we're giving away a pair of tickets for the Fan Zone on the Wednesday, and all you have to do is call in the show. If you get on air, you make a point, you're entered into the draw to win a pair of tickets. It opens at 6 o'clock. There are former pros, the likes of Alan Hutton, Michael Stewart are going to be on stage alongside comedians Chris Forbes, who was on the show last night, and Mark Nelson. Plus your Clyde One Super Scoreboard team are going to be there as well. If that's not enough, we'll chuck in £50 for you to get some food and drink. You can either use that to celebrate or drown your sorrows, but we're hoping it's going to be big celebrations across the two nights. It's over 18s only, and all the T's and C's are on our website, so give us a call right now, 0141 951 1025 on the phones. We had the show from 1 o'clock in the morning till 5 o'clock in the morning for the last Scotland game. We're doing it again, Gordon. Slightly more reasonable time from 10 p.m. to 2 a.m. But you're looking forward to the coverage tomorrow night?
28: Yeah, I am. I've got to say, when I seen the times, I sort of dreaded it, especially last weekend. It was absolutely brilliant because the atmosphere carries you. You know what I mean? You don't look at the time, just passes by. You don't look at the time. And then all of a sudden you walk out, you're finished, you're off the programme, and you walk out and it's daylight. Never been known for me working at dark and then finishing at daylight. But it's excitement. Everybody's there. Everybody's joining in. The atmosphere in the place was brilliant. It'll be the same tomorrow night at Brayhead. And I'm certainly looking forward to it. And I think the most important thing is, I think it'll be a very, very good game football.
19: You think the same? You think it's going to be an entertaining game regardless of the result?
29: I'm not sure that they're going to come out and get after the ball, Andrew. I'm not trying to sound negative here, but I think Steve's going to have to be very, very pragmatic in his approach to the game tomorrow. Different team from Haiti to Morocco, different quality levels, different pace levels. It's going to be a wonderful event. Seeing the fans there last week was absolutely incredible. You see it all over social media. They've done the country proud. The boys did the country proud on the pitch. As I say, I think it's just going to be a really, really tough game tomorrow night. We're going to have to suffer for 90 plus minutes, and hopefully we can get that point that carries us through to the knockout stages.
19: Well, let's go live to Boston, shall we? Because Steve Clark has been speaking not too long ago about the game tomorrow. He's been giving his thoughts, and Gabriel Antoniazzi is in Boston and he was there, so he can give us the latest from the Scotland camp.
0: Yes, Andrew, good afternoon from Foxford, and you can see this magnificent stadium behind me. It's empty now. Just think back to last week, it was full of that coral Scotland strip. It's going to be the blue Scotland strip tomorrow, but it promises to be a fantastic occasion. As you said, just heard from Steve Clark and Captain Andy Robertson ahead of that game. Some really interesting stuff from Clark. He talked up the North African opposition, said they're world-class, undoubtedly one of the best teams in the world. He accepted that Scotland are going to have less of the ball. Morocco will have more possession. And he also said that he feels this Morocco team are better than when they reached the semi-finals of the World Cup in Qatar 4 years ago, and he expects them to be aiming for that minimum this time round here in North America. Then Clark said something very important. In the Scottish psyche, we sometimes revel more, succeed more when we are underdogs, and we're certainly underdogs tomorrow. That is the message from Steve Clark. I asked him how the atmosphere's been between game one and two and how it is different to the previous two Euros when Scotland were beaten in their opening game. And he said, of course, it's much more positive. Everything is in a positive manner. They're coming back here to a stadium where they've already won a game at this World Cup. And he said the training this morning had a serious spark and it was electric. That's what he said, electric on the training ground this morning. I went up and saw the first 15 minutes of that. All 26 players available. Scott McKenna seems to have recovered from that calf issue, so he will be available for selection. Be interested to see, though, if Clark does stick with that four at the back formation. We think he would drop one of the strikers and perhaps go to a 4-2-3-1. Or will it be a five at the back? Could Scott McKenna or Kieran Tierney come in to add an extra defender? We won't find out until tomorrow, Andrew. We spoke to Andy Robertson as well, as I did say. He was singing the praises of the Tartan Army, best fans in the world, and was praising the way that the locals here in Boston have taken to them. Just what you might notice behind me is that there's grey clouds above. It's actually dropped in temperature quite a bit. We're about 25, 26 degrees here down in Foxborough. We had some rain showers for the first time in a week earlier, and it's very, very windy. So much so that the fan zone in Boston has been cancelled for today. Maybe a bit overdramatic on the American part, but it's been cancelled. And we're expecting the weather to stay the same tomorrow, which could be crucial for our team, given that it's a 6 o'clock kickoff, so 3 hours earlier than the Haiti game. But it will be a lot cooler than that match last weekend, Andrew.
19: What about cancelling the fan zone because it's a bit cloudy? That's rubbish. I've sat in beer gardens in Scotland where my pint has been filling up with rain faster than I can drink it. Scotland fans would have been right in there.
28: Yeah. Listen, it's just the way the Americans are, isn't it? You watch the golf and the minute you see the clouds getting a bit dark, everybody's off the golf course, safety, everything. But let me say, I think the Tartan Army will still find a way to enjoy their afternoon and evening. Of that, there's no doubt. They've been, as John said, they've been absolutely a credit to this country. They've been brilliant. Everybody's talking about them, how good they are, and hopefully that will continue tomorrow night. And once again, I think we will all be sitting there probably in Brayhead or wherever guys are watching it, and I think that national anthem in that stadium just gives you the greatest lift you've ever had in your life. Imagine standing there as a player, you know, listening to those supporters giving absolutely everything for a team. So hopefully we can get a good performance tomorrow night. It will be difficult, but I do agree with Steve Clark. See, when we're the underdogs, when we're written off, we produce something from somewhere. And we've got quality players. Let's not be kidded here. We've got quality players. He needs to get the team, he needs to get the formation right. That's his job. Wonder what he'll do.
19: Let's go to the phones. Michael is in Houston. Michael, I'm assuming that's Houston in Scotland rather than Texas.
2: Yeah, I wish I was in Texas.
19: It's just making sure. You never know where these Scotland fans are phoning in from at the moment. It's been all over the world, all over America. But Michael, how are you feeling heading into the game tomorrow? Confident? Are you feeling apprehensive?
2: You know, I'm somewhere in between it. I was just talking to the producer there about how important this has been for me and all my pals. Like, I'm only 23, so this is the first I've seen anything even remotely like this. And it makes me very proud to be Scottish and to have something to support at this World Cup. And there's people that have never really been into football, some of my pals that are so into it, have watched more games than me. So I'm really hoping that we get a couple of points, and I really think 1 point will do us and put us through.
19: It does make you feel very patriotic, doesn't it, when you go on social media, you see all the videos of the Scotland fans, you see what the national anthem was like before the Haiti game, what it's going to be like against Morocco, the fact that the players are out there, you know, doing everything to make sure they're getting the 3 points. It sort of, as Michael says, he's got friends that aren't even really football fans or really into the national side that are now, you know, engrossed in this.
29: I think that just what Michael says there, it's amazing how he said that, he said friends that are not even into football, and that's amazing. When you think of the platform that these players have got and the positive impact and negative impact that they can make on people's lives, so to hear that's something that the players should actually hear in camp. It'd be great if Steve Clark could play that little clip of what that boy just says about the team and how proud he is of the nation. And then, as you said, the social media stuff. I've got friends that live in Boston and have been Boston Red Sox fans their whole lives, New England Patriot fans their whole lives, and they said they have never experienced that sort of atmosphere in the area, in the city, and in that stadium. And remember, that's a team that's won 6 or 7 Super Bowls. So that goes to show you the impact that this Scotland team and that team off the pitch, the 12th man, is gave to the nation.
19: Michael, what are you hoping that good feeling generally around the national team can do for the squad tomorrow going into the game?
2: Well, see, even just seeing the photos and videos from it, honestly, I really wished that my Make Me a Winner came through so that I could go as well, so I don't have to mortgage a house or anything like that. But I think we've seen how much of an impact it makes. Even when we qualified against Denmark, it was making some amount of noise. You could hear it from all across the country, pretty much. So I think having such a big support there and around, even just the city, it must make such an impact to the players. So yeah.
19: Gabs was saying when he was speaking to us that, you know, Andy Robertson was singing the praises of the Tartan Army, and we talk about the fact that we go on social media and we see all those videos, but the players in camp that are sitting there in Charlotte, they'll have their downtime where they'll be scrolling through their phones. They'll all have that and their algorithm as well, and that must just give them, not that they need any extra motivation because they're playing for Scotland at a World Cup, but even if it gives them an extra 1-2% thinking, look what they're managing to do for the nation, and it must just feel so special for them.
28: 100%. I'm not that kind of person, but over the last few days, I've been sitting for ages just looking at the scenes over there and thinking, you know, I wished I'd been a big, big part of that. You're right, players will be sitting around about the hotel, they'll be talking about it, they'll be looking at it. But when they get to that stadium and they walk out and that crowd's there and the noise and the national anthem, that's when they know what it's all about. You know, to stand there and experience that, these guys, it must be incredible. That would be the highlight of my career, never mind the playing. Standing there listening to the Scottish fans singing the national anthem, and you hear the noise of there's no roof there, are they? But if there was a roof there, it would take the roof off, as they say. They've been absolutely brilliant. And hopefully, John's quite right in what he says. I'm not a big believer in this, but I do now. They are the 12 man. They can take you, you know, when you're tired. They can give you that lift, that little bit of extra spring or whatever you need, a bit of energy just to get you over the line. They are certainly doing their job. It's up to the players now. Steve Clark, go and do your job.
19: Michael, is there anyone specific that you think has to come in and play tomorrow? Is it the same team? What are you looking for team-wise?
2: I think we were missing Christie, to be honest. I think he's a cracking player, and especially when it comes to the friendlies that we were playing on the run-up, I thought he made such an impact. So I'd like to see him maybe sacrifice one of the strikers, and I really like the idea of playing two up top and being dead direct and stuff. But Morocco, I mean, we all watched the Brazil game. That was unbelievable. The first half, I couldn't believe what they were up against. So I think we'll probably take one of the strikers in, and I'd really like to see Christie in.
19: Thank you to Michael. 0141 951 1025. We're going to hear from Steve Clark in a bit, but we want to hear from you first.
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10: An M77 roadworks update from Amy on behalf of Transport Scotland. Essential resurfacing on the southbound M77 at Junction 2 will take place from Monday 15th to Wednesday 24th of June between 9 p.m. and 6 a.m. Phase 1 from the 15th to 20th requires overnight closures. Phase 2 from the 20th to 21st will operate under contraflow. And Phase 3 from the 21st to 24th requires further overnight closures. 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
1: Clyde One.
14: Good evening. Major routes looking slow still. Firstly, Clydeside Expressway eastbound towards Anderston. M8 eastbound 2 from around Junction 25 through to 17, westbound 14 to 16, and queuing on the Clydeside Expressway towards Anderston. Also pretty busy, M77 from the M8 through to Junction 2, M74 just before Kingston Bridge, otherwise you are moving fine there, and the M80 still southbound approaching Junction 7. But good news, M876 is moving well.
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19: Gordon DL and John Spencer here with me, Andrew McLean. We are building up to tomorrow's huge match. Scotland against Morocco in the World Cup. It is the second group match. So any thoughts on that? Are you feeling confident? Are you not feeling confident? Who should Steve Clarke start? Who should he drop? What formation should he play? And just how are you feeling? Have you got any travel plans for America? Are you there already? Give us a call. 0141 951 1025. Lots of other stories doing the rounds domestically. Motherwell have a new manager in Alfred Johansson. So interested to hear from you Motherwell fans. We got the announcement last night at 7:30 that Derek McInnes is officially the new Rangers manager, so I'm sure there are some more thoughts to come on that. The Premiership fixtures, or the fixtures for all the SPFL teams, came out today. The most interesting point really is the fact that all six games in the opening weekend, I think every single one, is live on Sky, so they're all staggered. But Celtic not happy that their flag day is a Monday night at home to Dundee. They've released a statement, so maybe you've got an opinion on that. You can give us a call. But let's go back to the phones about Scotland. Let's speak to Callum in Aberdeen. Callum, how are you?
16: Not bad, thank you.
19: How are you feeling going into this game tomorrow? Are you confident?
16: Yes, I am. I think we can get the bare minimum of point. I think that... I don't know what kind of formation, but I think he's going to... I think we all know that he's going to swap out Gunn and Doak for Christie. And there's probably going to be maybe a change at the back. But... possibly playing with a three back, I think, is a bit risky. I think he might use five in midfield and then use it like to switch it back so you could pull the two guys out and kind of like use it as defence. But
19: I suppose if Ben Gannon Doak is coming out and Ryan Christie's going in, would there still need to be a striker that comes out to help the balance of the team, would you think?
28: Yeah, I don't think that Christie will go in for Gannon Doak. I think Christie will go in to play off the striker.
19: You're going for either Shea Adams or Lauren Shankland.
28: Or he could mix it up and bring Dykes on. You know, depends what style of football he's got to play. He's looked at Morocco, he knows Morocco, and John quite rightly says they're very quick, very direct, everything about them. I think we all agree they're excellent. I think that a little bit of luck for Morocco, they'll go deep into the tournament, a semi-final, the last tournament I think they got to. So they're no mugs, they're a good side, and we know that, and Steve Clarke knows that. You can't call Scotland in these big games. We've seen it, we've been here before. When you get into these games and you think, oh, we're up against it, look at this team, look at the way they play, look at the superstars they've got. We've got good players that play at a very, very high level. If Steve Clarke can get our formation right tomorrow against the Moroccans, we've got players that can score goals, we've got players that can defend, and we've got a terrific midfield. So, yeah, it's going to be difficult, let's not be kidded. But
29: I think, Gordon, to be honest with you, sorry to interrupt you, I think we've got to drop deep. As soon as we lose the ball, drop into a compact shape. Watching their team over the last six or seven games through the African Cup of Nations, they don't seem to have a number nine. So for me, personally, if you're... What you want to do with players that have got pace to hit you on the counter-attack is drop, so they've got no space to run into. And I could see us dropping early and forcing them into the wide areas, because they don't have on the face of it, an actual number nine that looks going to attack the ball in the middle of the box and get headers off. So for me, I would be forcing them wide, forcing them to cross balls into the box, because I think our three centre-halves, you know, the big bodies that McKenna's and guys like that, Hanley.
28: So you think you'll go with three?
29: I think you've got to. I think you have
19: to. So that's the best way to combat what? Morocco's strengths, essentially, yeah?
29: Yeah, I think so. I would force them wide, force them to cross the ball into the box, and then when they come back inside, you've obviously got the three central guys that can shift across and kill space. But it's going to be a hell of a game for us. We're going to have to defend for our lives. But you know what? There's a big, big prize at the end of that 90 minutes, and that could be that one point for us that gets us through.
19: If it is to be a back three, is that just as simple as Kieran Tierney slots in as a left centre-back? Early on in Steve Clark's reign, or for most of Steve Clark's reign, that's where he's found a lot of success, having that link up down the left of the left centre back of Kieran Tierney and a left wing back of Andy Robson.
28: Yeah, it's a decision between McKenna probably and Tierney. I think McKenna gives you good pace, strong, good left-sided player. I think Tierney's better coming out with the ball than McKenna. I don't think McKenna's a great ball carrier. I think he gets to a certain situation in the pitch, certain area, and he decides, you know, I'll just try and make it very, very simple. I think Tierney's a little bit better, because I know what John's saying, but as much as we will have to defend a lot tomorrow, we need an attack. We need a threat. And I think we've got a threat. It depends who the centre forward is. He might go with, me personally, I think he'll go with Adams. I don't think Shanklin will play. He'll go with Adams or Dykes. And they'll try and stick, get the ball up there and stick. And Christie, we know the energy, we know everything about him. He's a terrific player. McTominay as well. McGinn's there. So as much as, I think we've got to be backs to the wall a little bit tomorrow, we've got to have a threat going forward, because we have got the players that can do it.
19: Who leads the line for you, Callum?
12: I personally think probably Lyndon Dykes, because I think his size, he's always impressed me by the way his movement is. And when you see the goal against like Greece at Hampden, it's just typical. He goes and chases a lost cause.
19: Yeah, I mean, not a prolific goal scorer, Lyndon Dykes, but there is a lot that he's offered in his time in Scotland that you could see being an asset against Morocco, whether you think he'll start or not. If he was to start, you know, he'll certainly try and bully defenders. He's capable of holding the ball up. If you want to go direct, he'll win headers.
29: Well, I think that's what we have to do. We have to, if we're dropping deep, we're going to have to release pressure. And whoever plays in that nine position is going to have to be very, very good with their back to goal and try and hold the ball up, you know, and link us up for runners. That's why I was surprised that you may be saying Christie plays as maybe the advanced one. How did you think McTominay did with playing that deeper one? I know he had the shot that hit the post earlier on in the game, but I felt that I didn't feel that that was quite his best position in the Scottish Scottish formation, you know?
28: Yeah, but I just think that this is a completely different ball game tomorrow. As I say, we've dipped our toe into the World Cup. We know what now to expect. We know that we're up against real opposition. I totally agree with Callum a little bit. I will not be surprised if Dykes comes out as the main striker tomorrow night.
19: Callum, you're in Aberdeen now, but am I right in saying you've got plans to go over?
12: Yes, I do. I'm heading to Miami on Monday.
19: Brilliant. How much are you looking forward to that?
12: Massively. I've also got a ticket to the game as well.
19: Amazing.
12: So to say that at the moment I'm nearly bouncing off the walls is an understatement. And I just can't wait to go and be involved in the World Cup. It'll like for a lot of people, it's my first ever. And first ever attending a World Cup. So it's absolutely massive for me.
19: You must be, you know, flicking through social media, seeing all those videos in Boston and just be itching to get on that plane as quickly as possible.
12: Well, everybody at work has been speaking about it, and have you seen it? You know, but I can barely keep up with all the videos, and I've seen so many people, you know, who I know personally, who are over there making memories. And I said, you know, I'm going to get a chance to go and do it all myself and hopefully see one of the best games of football that you can see in person, especially against Brazil, because even though Brazil, they keep saying they're not as good as they were, let's not forget what happened when we played Germany and everybody said, oh, you know, they wrote them off. But, you know, Brazil are a different gravy.
19: Who are you heading over with, Cal?
12: I'm just heading myself.
19: Brilliant. That's the thing. It doesn't matter. You can go over yourself and there's just going to be, you've instantly get thousands of friends that are going to be over there.
28: Yeah, you just mingle, don't you? But I'll tell you what, you're sitting there, You're just wishing the weekend. Callum would be wishing the weekend away, isn't he? Monday morning, suitcase or whatever you're taking, onto that plane, and you're going to Miami, and you've got a ticket in your back pocket to see Scotland and Brazil. Callum, it doesn't get any better.
29: Make sure you take your factor 40 with you, Callum, coming from Aberdeen, mate.
16: Yeah, exactly. But no, Gordon's exactly right. It doesn't get much better. You know, I'm fortunate enough to have had the finances to go, and it's, you know, the most exciting time of your life. You know, everyone I speak to says, you know, it's a once-in-a-lifetime, because it's been 28, well, I'm 48, and it's been 28 long years since Scotland were last in the World Cup, as we all know, but, you know, it's incredible. It's going to be such an experience.
19: Brilliant. Thank you very much to Callum. Enjoy your trip over to Miami. Let's speak to David in Barrhead up next. David, are you confident? How are you feeling going into this game tomorrow?
0: Actually, I'm quite confident. I think if you look at the results we've had over the last few years when we've been the complete underdog, we weren't supposed to get through against Norway. There was a time we played Spain. Oh, we were going to get hammered, and we pulled out all the stops and beat them. I don't. Yes, Morocco and Brazil are quality teams, but we shouldn't run ourselves down. We've got there. It's in our own hands. If we can pull off a magic trick, there's no reason why we can't, I don't think.
19: Yeah, it's a different mindset going into this game. It's a different pressure than going into the first game, and it's just about how, you know, seeing how the players handle it. As David said, you know, we've had some big results. We know this squad are capable of it. It's just about how they handle that pressure and
28: We're in a different situation, right? We all went to the Euros, and the first game we watched Germany hammer Scotland. And it doesn't matter if you're thinking, well, we're underdogs, Germany were the host, we're going to lose that. You go away there for a few days or whatever it is to the next game, the spirits are a wee bit low. There's no doubt about that. The spirits are a wee bit low. Look at the difference just now. Yes, we had to win, and Steve Clarke was right, must win game. We got there. I think there's an adrenaline within the camp and the players and everything, and the happiness that they got the 3 points, top of the table, confident. I think we'll get into this game tomorrow night, and I keep saying it. See, if you look on paper, the players we've got, where they've played, the things that they've won and the experience they've got, I don't think we fear anybody. Okay, I totally agree. Morocco are a real good team, but on the night, we are capable of getting a result.
19: It's important getting that win on the first match day for points. Everyone knows that. But for the feeling going into the next game, Steve Clarke, as Gabriel told us, Steve Clarke saying that the feeling in training today was electric. If Scotland hadn't have got the result that we wanted in the first game, I'm not sure that he would have been describing training as electric, but it means that the players are probably in the best mental shape they could possibly be going into this game.
29: The pressure's not on us. The pressure's on Morocco. The pressure's on Brazil, because they too tied the first game. If you look at Morocco are probably going to be saying to themselves, Brazil are going to beat Haiti. We need to beat Scotland. So for us, I think our best performances have been when we've been under pressure, when we sit deep, and when we roll our sleeves up and say, go on then, break us down, because I think that's what Clarke is going to do tomorrow. We don't need to go out and score in the first 5-10 minutes. We don't need to go out and try and win the game. They need to come to us and win the game. So for us, then can we bypass their, you know, flooded areas? They're going to flood the top end of the pitch. Can we play through? Can we play above them and beyond them and get up the pitch and get a set piece and get a goal? And it's not been, you know, negative. It's been pragmatic. We just need to get a point to get through. And Morocco need to win the game. So we've got no pressure. We can go and play.
19: David, who's going to be the main man tomorrow? Who's going to step up and make the difference?
0: I don't know about step up and make a difference. I think McTominay, he's just got this habit of pulling a bit of magic trick out. You've got McGinn, who again pulled it out in the last game to get a result. But we've got players who, if they're given that wee chance, like the two I've just mentioned, and then whether you say Adams or Shankland or Lyndon Dykes, if these guys get a chance to prove that they can score goals, and I think we will get chances. It's just if we, the few that we do get, if we can take one or two of them and just shut up the Algerian players and just say, you know what, we're here for a battle. It's not a game of classy football. It's going to be a battle from start to finish, and we're up for the battle. Let's see, are you?
19: Well, thank you to David. 0141 951 1025. More of your calls to come. Get them in while I tell you this.
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19: winner. 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
5: Clyde One.
7: Good evening. Starting on the M77, still delays leaving the M8 through to Junction 1, and the M80 southbound a tad busy as you approach Junction 7, Kilsyth. Heading over to the M8, you're still looking slow also from Junction 24, easing after Junction 17, westbound 14 to 16, and queues on the A82 Great Western Road between Byers Road and Mary Hill Road right now, and still delays A737 towards the M8 at Junction 29 due to those roadworks. And that is you up to date. Have a good one.
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8: Not long to go until Scotland are back in World Cup action tomorrow night, 11 o'clock against Morocco. We've been getting your thoughts on Clyde One Super Scoreboard with Gordon DL and John Spencer. So keep them coming, 0141 951 1025. We will look at domestic matters a bit later on. New managers at Rangers and Motherwell. Premiership fixtures coming out today as well that have caused a little bit of drama. So maybe you've got some thoughts on that. You can give us a call. There is a World Cup game on the go live at the moment. It's Czechia 1, South Africa 1. South Africa have just scored a penalty with 5 minutes to go. So it looks as if it's probably going to be a draw in this game, barring any late drama. We'll see. Sets it up nicely for the last 5 minutes anyway.
9: It certainly does. I was fortunate or unfortunate to wake up about 2 o'clock in the morning and turn the telly on and watch the Ghana game. The last 10 minutes went to 105 minutes or something. It was absolutely brilliant, dynamite. The amount of draws in the tournament so far has been incredible, hasn't it? And let me say that watching these games, there's no easy games, apart from obviously Germany got a fantastic result. But there's no easy games. You've got to earn your 3 points. You've got to earn your victory. And obviously Switzerland the other night there, they had so much possession, scored a goal. They had so many shots at goal and end up losing a goal late on. So it's incredible, this World Cup. There's a lot of surprises along the way here, I think. I really do. I think the old days of just looking at teams and saying, oh, we'll run over the top of them because of their name, right? That's gone. Teams now that, you know, you look at teams from Africa and things like that, they've got top quality players in their team.
10: Yeah, but they're so well coached as
9: exactly.
10: well.
9: Exactly. Right? You know,
10: they're
9: so the
10: well drilled, they're fit as well. You know.
9: So there's a lot of surprises and results in this World Cup to come. I've got to say, I've been loving the World Cup. I really do. I was a bit sceptical at the beginning, thinking, oh, it's got to be a drag, it's got to be boring, some of these games. I think the games are brilliant. I think the World Cup's been absolutely sensational so far.
8: It's incredible how long there is to go of the group stages, because some of the teams playing last night, it was only their first match. They hadn't played yet, so that's only really the first round of fixtures of the three group games gone, so a lot more drama to come.
3: Yeah, there seems to, is this the longest they've had in between games? Has it always been
8: it's
3: five?
8: Just because there's more teams now, yeah.
3: I think that, to be honest with you, I think that the conditions there, as we spoke about previously, it's good for the players to get that big break in between the games. 5 days is ample time to recover, recuperate, and then get, you know, planning for the next game. So it's good to see that, you know, you're giving the players the chance to rest, and then so that when they step on the pitch, that they're fully, you know, fully ready to go.
8: Well, we mentioned Steve Clark had been speaking not too long ago. Here are his thoughts on the game tomorrow.
11: Now they want to do the next step, which is to get what we need out of the next two games to make a little bit of history for Scotland. So the mood's good. Obviously, after the game, the first couple of days is just about fatigue and recover. Today, they got the spark about them. The training was electric, and yeah, we feel good. Against difficult opponents, like I said before, we have to be very good. We understand, but sometimes the Scottish psyche, the Scottish mentality is that we're a little bit more comfortable when we're the underdogs. We were the favourites against Haiti, and we found the game a struggle, but we managed to win. This time we're the underdogs, and sometimes Scotland prefer it that way.
8: Robbie is in Falkirk. Robbie, how are you doing tonight?
12: Not too bad, Andrew. I just want to just say, I've heard John Spencer, just before I get to my point, I've heard John Spencer speaking a couple of times. I think he's a really good pundit. I heard you on that SN Sports where the boy, the Rangers fan, Scott Bradley.
3: Yeah.
12: John, you sound great, mate. Aye, good
3: thank
12: pundit,
3: you,
12: mate.
3: Appreciate it.
12: I'm taking to you right away, mate.
3: That's because you're from Falkirk, right?
12: I just want to say, I picked up on another podcast, Andrew, is that Steve Clark was having a one-to-one which looked like he was giving tactical instructions to Kieran Tierney. Now, I actually was watching Sky Sports News this morning, and you know you get the footage in the background when a reporter, like, say, for example, Gordon Duncan, is speaking, and you get the training footage in the background. And just funnily enough, it was actually Steve Clark on that one-to-one with Kieran Tierney, on a one-to-one with the training going on round about him, like, and it looked as if he was giving tactical instructions. So, just my hunch, I think he's going to go with the 3-5-2 just to tighten up a wee bit. When we're sitting deep, we'll have the five.
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3: I think he's good at coming out with the ball. That partnership with Robertson, the left-hand side, has served as well as in the past. And obviously the striker up front and flood the midfield, 2 wing-backs. The one thing I liked about Steve Clarke at the beginning was the squad he picked. Because we can sit here and sort of a debate up until tomorrow night to we see the team. Because he's got so many options. He can go 4-2-3-1. He can go 4-4-2. He can go 3-5-2. He can, you know what I mean? He can go 3-5 with one off a striker. He's got players there now that can play nearly every system that he needs as required, and I think that's why he's got a very good squad.
4: And it has been something deliberate from Steve Clarke, because at the start of his reign, Scotland were maybe a bit more one-dimensional. You kind of knew exactly what team, what formation he was going to play, but over the years, he's made Scotland a lot more adaptable, to the point where I think a lot of supporters will be comfortable, whether it is a back 4 or a back 3 tomorrow, because they've seen successful Scotland performances with both.
5: Yeah, well, personnel gives you that flexibility, right? When the players are putting on the pitch and they produce, and you know they can be flexible in their positions and the formations that you're setting up, it gives you that confidence. But going back to what you're saying about the 2 strikers, you don't need to play the 2 strikers. You can play 1-9 and then have McTominay dropping deep when we don't have the ball and just flooding the midfield area. Then when we do knock it long, McTominay certainly has got the athletic ability. We've seen it with Napoli in the last couple of years. You know, he's running from box to box and finishing. So for me personally, I don't think you need to go with a Lyndon Dykes and Che Adams or Shanklin or whoever it is. I would actually just play my number 10. I'd play 1 number 9 and then play as McTominay is that deep lying striker. And then when we get the ball, then he can go and unleash and get up front with him. But as I said to you, I think we've got the players that are playing at the highest level of world football, Champions League, etc., Premier League. So we don't need to be very, very fearful, but I think you need to be very smart. We don't need to get 3 points tomorrow. We just need to get the 1 point, and that's what I think will be in Clarkie's mind.
4: The one thing that the 3-5-2 or 3-5-1-1 doesn't really lend itself to is a Ben Gannon-Doak.
3: Yeah.
4: He's not going to play as a wing-back.
3: No.
4: He is not at his best, you'd think, when he's playing through the middle. If he's, you know, as a supporting striker, he's best when he's out on that right side and he's squaring up his man. So if it was to be, you know, a 3-5-2, would you just expect that Ben Gannon-Doak has to be kind of sacrificed for that?
3: I would, and I think it's a little bit unfortunate because he's the one ball carrier for me. He can take you up the park. He's not afraid to go and run at defenders. So if he does switch to that 3-5-2 or whatever, you know, one off the striker, I think that Ben Gannon-Doak will be sacrificed. And I liked the way that his interview the other night there. And he said, look, at the end of the day, I want to play football. I love playing football. And you can just see that in the boy. But he says, I'm here to, you know, do my best for Scotland. And if that's coming off the bench and being an impact player, I'm prepared to do that. And that's what I love about this camp. They're all in it. They're all there. The training's electric this morning for one reason only. Everybody wants to play in these 2 games. You want to catch the eye. You want to make sure you're standing there as part of that 11 when the game kicks off tomorrow.
4: And if he doesn't start, at least it's a, you know, an exciting option to come off the bench. Maybe there are some more tired Morocco legs there. The fact that, you know, the temperature, they've played already, the games are quite concertina. If you're able to bring on someone that can just get the ball, run at players, Finlay Curtis also capable of doing it, those are the types of players that can maybe change a game coming on in the 65th minute, 70th minute.
5: Yeah, 100%. Everybody's got a part to play, as Gordon's just said. The thing for me is, you look at, you know, Gannon-Doak, electrifying pace, but Morocco's right back and left back are brilliant. They're brilliant defenders. We all know about Hakimi. Mazraoui, who's at Manchester United, probably hasn't had a great time there, but when these guys play for their national teams, they seem to, you know, put on Superman suits and become just different beasts completely. So it would be very, very difficult to get anything out of them from the start of the game. But as you say, as the game progresses, then you're bringing in legs, you're bringing in energy. And as I say, we can sit and see

0: the game's unfolding. If we need to change and need to go chasing, then you can make them substitutions. But Morocco need to do the chasing tomorrow for 3 points.
1: Thank you to Robbie. Let's play this.
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1: You had the chance to make your debut last week, but the coin toss went in your favour. It was Gordon DL that played instead. You had a front row seat to see how he got on, so it could be a debut for you tonight. How are you feeling about that?
0: I can honestly tell you, Andrew, I'm not feeling very confident. I'm not a historian at all. As I say to you, I try and live in the present and pray for the future.
1: Topical yeah. questions
0: as
1: in there.
0: As I say, I'm cancelling my contract. I ain't coming back if I get picked to the rest tonight.
1: Well, if that's that should be motivation to call in, because he's not sounding up for it at all. It's a 50-50 chance. Could be John Spencer, could be Gordon DL, could be you. 0141 951 1025. Get your call in before 7 o'clock for Beat the Pundit.
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8: The top stories this hour. John Swinney's in the firing line again over maternity services at the Queen Elizabeth in Glasgow. At First Minister's questions earlier, Scottish Labour leader Anna Sarwar said despite warnings from staff about unsafe pressures, treatment delays continued. In response, Mr Swinney said the Scottish Government is already putting measures in place to tackle problem areas.
9: There has, as a response to those recommendations, been an approach which has seen most, if not all, of the recommendations implemented. And there has also been an increase in midwife employment to ensure that some of the other capacity issues are properly addressed.
8: A man's been arrested on suspicion of attempted murder after a three-year-old ended up in a crocodile enclosure at a zoo in Cambridgeshire. The boy's in a critical but stable condition. Today we're hearing from a former Love Islander turned influencer about the impact of being deepfaked online. Callie Jane Beach had modelling pictures manipulated by AI and posted online as though she'd posed nude. Speaking as part of a panel of women we've brought together on the issue, she says she's now using her voice to stand up for victims.
10: Deep down, we all sit in this room and know the horrific things that have happened, how it's still continuing to happen, and we just want change. And there's so many people that do want change that don't have a voice to push for change, so we feel like we're in the position to do that.
8: A 22-year-old man has been jailed for violently abusing a teenage girl in the west of Scotland. Jordan Franklin carried out repeated attacks between October 2020 and December last year at several locations. He admitted rape, causing injury and endangering life at the High Court in Glasgow, and will spend 10 years behind bars. And Scotland manager Steve Clarke says his team will be underdogs against Morocco in tomorrow's World Cup match, but is adamant his players are up to the task.
11: Now they want to do the next step, which is to get what we need out the next two games to make a little bit of history for Scotland. So the mood's good today. They got the spark about them. The training was electric and, yeah, we feel good.
8: The game in Boston kicks off at 11 p.m.
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8: Cloudy for most of us this evening with some heavy downpours, mild overnight with lows of 15. That's the latest. I'm Stephanie Allison.
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5: Another hour of your calls to come on Clyde One Super Scoreboard. Gordon DL and John Spencer here with me, Andrew McLean. We've been looking ahead to Scotland against Morocco tomorrow. So if you want to chat about that, get in touch. Or a few domestic issues to chat about. A new Rangers manager last night in Derek McInnes. A new Motherwell manager today in Alfred Johansson. Maybe you want to talk about the fact that the Premiership fixtures were released today. 01419511025. We're going to play this first though.
3: Beat the Pundit with the Scottish Sun.
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5: I just saw you gesturing there, Gordon, that you're convinced it's going to be you.
13: Yeah, always is.
5: Yeah.
13: Yeah, especially
5: you do play. I mean, you're on quite a lot, but you do play
13: I play most nights. Every time red comes from you, Gordon Duncan's got it down to a T. He knows how many flicks to get to red to put me on. So you're okay, mate. Don't worry about it.
14: You're the professional, mate. I'm just here as a backup.
5: We'll see. It's going to be Rob in Drumchapel that's going to play. Rob, have you played before?
15: I played a wee while ago, yeah.
5: Who did you face?
15: Gary Caldwell it was, so it's a wee bit easy.
13: You played Gary Caldwell?
15: I know who he is.
13: Yeah, that was years ago, was it not?
5: I reckon it was maybe about five years ago or so.
13: Yeah.
5: I would suggest. Who would you rather face out of Gordon DL or John Spencer?
15: Both different challenges, obviously. But I think wee Spenny, he's a wee bit of a terrier. I wouldn't mind a wee challenge against him.
5: That's it. It's the unknown with John Spencer.
14: I've
5: playing himself.
14: A few things in my life, but never a terrier.
5: That's it. You're playing yourself down, though. I think that's a smart tactic.
13: I've known this guy for a long time. I've been out cycling with him and everything. I know his personality. I have never seen him so nervous if that goes to blue in all my life. He's dreading that.
14: I'm dreading that, to be honest with you. As I say, I'm not a historian, but I'll give him my best, mate.
5: Right, it'll be the blue side of the coin for John Spencer. It'll be the red side of the coin for Gordon DL. And it is the blue side of the coin for John Spencer. So it is going to be a debut.
14: Oh, here we go.
5: So we will put something else in the ear of John so he can't hear us for the next 30 seconds. For you, Rob, it will be 30 seconds on the clock to answer as many questions as you can. Remember, you can pass if that helps you out. Is that all good?
15: All good, mate, yep.
5: Let's go for it. From which club did Celtic sign Greg Taylor?
15: Tomorrow.
5: Who was the last Rangers manager Derek McInnes played under?
15: Walter Smith.
5: Morocco reached what round of the 2022 World Cup?
15: Quarterfinals.
5: The first Old Firm game of the upcoming season will take place in what month?
15: September.
5: How many clubs has Ben Gannon-Doak played for?
15: Three.
5: In what year did South Korea and Japan host the World Cup?
15: 2008.
5: Right, we will bring John Spencer back in. Can you hear us, John?
14: Not at all.
13: They're easy.
5: Right.
13: Listen, that's a full house for me. They're easy.
5: Drink, you got all of them?
13: I got everyone.
14: Gordon, bear in mind, Gordon's out at quiz shows every night.
5: And he's a compulsive liar as well, yeah. So he might just be talking nonsense.
13: I'll tell you what, I'll play rather than John.
5: No. No, John's playing.
14: No, I'll play.
5: Okay. Right, 30 seconds on the clock for John Spencer. Let's go. From which club did Celtic sign Greg Taylor?
14: Kamalik.
5: Who was the last Rangers manager Derek McInnes played under?
14: Walter.
5: Morocco reached what round of the 2022 World Cup?
14: Semis.
5: The first Old Firm game of the upcoming season will take place in what month?
14: September.
5: How many clubs has Ben Gannon-Doak played for?
14: Celtic, Liverpool, Bournemouth, three.
5: In what year did South Korea and Japan host the World Cup?
14: 2006.
5: Which company sponsored the SPFL before William Hill?
14: No idea.
13: Done well, Spenny. Done well.
5: Right. How do you think it went, Rob?
13: Another one. He played with others over there.
15: I think he's done me by one.
5: Right. We'll go through them and see. A nice easy one to start off with. From which club did Celtic sign Greg Taylor? You both said Kilmarnock. You both got it right. Greg Taylor made his Beat the Pundit debut this week. It was a 5-5 loss and a tiebreaker. It's 1-1 after one question between Rob and John. Who was the last Rangers manager Derek McInnes played under? You both said Walter Smith, which is wrong.
13: Alan McLeish.
5: Is Dick Advocaat.
13: Was it?
5: Yeah, Dick Advocaat. Oh, right, he was signed by Walter Smith, but left under Dick Advocaat. So it is still 1-1. Morocco reached what round of the 2022 World Cup? Rob said quarter-final. John was about to say quarter-final, but said semi-final, which is the correct answer. 2-1 John Spencer. The first Old Firm game of the upcoming season will take place in what month? You both said September. You both got it right. It is the 20th of September at Celtic Park. So 3-2 to John. How many clubs has Ben Gannon-Doak played for? You both said three.
13: Four.
5: But it is four. I actually heard you say it just after the time was up. He did also play on loan at Middlesbrough, which is probably the one people would forget about. Of course, Celtic, Liverpool and Bournemouth are the others. So it remains 3-2. In what year did South Korea and Japan host the World Cup? I thought at least one of you would have got this. 2002? No. Rob didn't get it either, so it remains 3-2 to John Spencer, and Rob didn't get any more questions in. Which company sponsored the SPFL before William Hill? You didn't even need to answer it. You didn't try to. Cinch was the answer to that question. So it is a 3-2 2 win for John Spencer on his Beat the Pundit debut.
16: 100% correct, mate.
17: Yeah, appreciate that. No, it wasn't 100%, but...
16: No, but you've got a 100% win rate.
17: Take the 3 points.
16: 100% win rate.
17: Oh,
16: that's
17: you.
16: All you have to worry about. They do it in percentages. You're up there on the table.
5: There we go. One win from one. You were downplaying yourself. Was that intentional or were you genuinely not?
17: No, I think the questions were a wee bit easy, to be honest.
16: I'd like to hear you say it again.
17: It's a results driven business, so I got the result.
16: Where did Morocco get to in the last World Cup? What?
17: The semis, right?
16: The semis.
5: Oh, that's it. That's the American. The semi. That's the one over in America.
17: Semi.
5: The semis.
16: The semi-finals.
5: Rob,
16: you got it.
5: Yeah. Rob, on the line, what's been occupying your mind over the last few weeks? Is it Scotland? Is it club football?
15: I'm a Rangers fan, so it's been Scotland.
5: I thought you were going to say it's been Rangers, but you've been pleased by how the World Cup has gone so far?
15: Aye. I think it's been in terms of the games and all that. I'm not too happy about the hydration breaks. I think that takes a wee bit away from the intensity of the games. But in terms of the football and everything else, I think it's actually been quite surprisingly good.
5: There have been quite a few new features of this World Cup. What do you think of the hydration breaks?
17: Well, I played 4 years in Major League Soccer, coached in Major League Soccer, and we played 90-minute 2:45s like they do everywhere. I think you'll find the hydration breaks are probably for commercials.
5: Oh, yeah. Because I think in North America, they cut straight to adverts, whereas in Europe, you actually see the hydration breaks. So I think
16: Well, have a look at Liverpool. Where am I getting Liverpool from? Have a look at the England game last night. The roof, it was cool in there, and they're having a break. And obviously, the reason why is because they're keeping everything the same, because that's the rule. Look, you can argue with the hydration breaks or whatever. It can work for you and work against you, of course.
5: It seemed to work for Scotland in the first game, because, you know, Haiti started coming into the game a bit more. There was the hydration break. Steve Clarke got his point across, and then all of a sudden Scotland were a goal up. So it's about, you know, they're there. You have to do them. So it's about trying to do as best as you can.
16: You've got to accept it. You've just got to go on with it. As I say, it can work for you, it can work against you. I've got to say, I was a bit sceptical at the beginning about all the changes. I'm liking the changes.
5: Yeah.
16: Yeah, I really am. I think it's making the game go quicker. I think it's more entertaining. I think the rule changes are very positive for me. So long may it continue. As I say, you're getting up at 2 o'clock in the morning. You're watching games that you wouldn't even watch at 7 o'clock in the night if there was nothing on the telly.
5: Were you watching Uzbekistan Colombia in the middle of the night last night? You didn't go that far.
16: No, I got to Ghana at 2 o'clock. But I'll be watching Canada tonight. I think they're 11 o'clock.
5: Yeah, they're the 11 game.
16: Yeah, so, and that's what I'm saying, Andrew. There's absolutely no chance in this world I'd even dream of watching Canada, right? I'm not interested in Canada. It's a World Cup. As a guy that, and I love the fact that the crowds and everything about it, the stature of the tournament. We grew up watching the World Cup. It was a highlight of your life as a young guy, and that's why the games are now, I think, are very good and entertaining.
5: Thank you to Rob. Let's speak to Ian, who's in Orlando. Ian, I'm sure you've got a good story for us then, if you're in Orlando.
18: Yes, it's 90 degrees and probably 90% humidity apart from that. But no, it's summertime here in Orlando. But I have tickets for the game on Wednesday down in Miami. And it's part of one of the Irish bars here in Orlando. There's 10 coachloads going down to the game. I got my brother coming over tomorrow so he can go to the game. And this will be our third World Cup. We were there in 66 in England and down in Bordeaux for the second one. And this will be my third World Cup, so I'm very excited.
5: Brilliant. First of all, I know that Ian's on board with you. He's saying semi-final. I could just tell from what Ian's saying there. But Ian, are you based over in America?
18: Yes. I've been here since 74.
5: So what was that like when you knew the World Cup, first of all, was going to be in America, but then seeing Scotland qualify, knowing that it was going to be games over there, a game happening in Miami?
18: Well, you should see our house is all covered in bunting and the flags, and we've got T-shirts made and all sorts of things. So, yeah, no, we're very excited.
5: Has there been
18: it's a big deal over here, too, the fact that, you know, it's here in America. So, it's And you can see how the Tartan Army are doing up in Boston. I mean, they're just having a ball. I wish it was up there too.
5: Yeah, but you can't wait for them all to make their way down and you can share that time with them in Miami.
18: Well, it's going to be interesting because the owner of the pub, the lady owner, is a Scots person, but her husband is a Brazilian. So I'm sure these buses or these coaches will be full of Brazilian fans as well as Scots fans. So that'll be an interesting dilemma, and it's normally about a 4-hour drive, so it'll be a fun time.
5: That's the thing. The one thing that's been proven with the Scotland fans, sort of anywhere they go, but especially in Boston, that there have been supporters of other countries that have been in the city. Some have already been and gone, just depending on what games are taking place in the city at the time. And they've just been getting on a house on fire with everyone. It doesn't matter what country they're supporting. There was the guy that I think Gabriel spoke to, who is part of, you know, the Norwegian support, who has basically spent some time in Germany with the Tartan Army. Then Norway were also playing in Boston. So he ended up paying, what was it, $1,200 to get a ticket to go to the Scotland-Haiti game, just because he's so engrossed in Scotland now. So it's sort of bringing cultures together. And it's, as we said before, it's just showing Scotland off in a great light, because Scotland fans just seem to be getting on with everyone and anyone.
16: Oh, they've been absolutely sensational. I think everybody would agree with that, Andrew. They've made so many friends. They've made that World Cup over there. That's a talking point. Everybody's talking about, as much as the footballers, talking about the Scotland Tartan Army. And I've got to say, I am really jealous of Ian, because he's right. The Brazilians take big, big support. They love to party. Scotland certainly love to party. Miami is going to be absolutely rocking. Imagine being there. It would be the best experience you would ever have in your life. And then on top of that, Ian's got a ticket to walk in and watch Scotland Brazil.
5: What should the Scotland fans be expecting from Florida, Ian?
18: It's going to be crazy, just as you said, because of the mixed races down there. And there's so many Brazilians, there's so many South Americans in general in the Miami area. It's going to be just electric. And as far as the price goes for the tickets, that guy got a bargain. I had to pay $1,800 each for two tickets, or for each ticket, I should say.
16: $1,800?
18: Yes, sir.
16: Oh, I can boogie.
18: And I would have paid more. I would have paid more.
16: Would you? Would you
18: believe me?
19: Is that an official website that's charging them, or is that?
5: I think there's a lot of reselling going on.
18: It's a resale.
5: But I think it's a sort of FIFA official resale at times that people can list them for whatever. But you know, the demand is there. People are paying the money, whether you like it or not. And
19: well, that's
5: a lot of people,
19: that's NFL prices, like, for sure. You know, you buy a ticket to the NFL any given Sunday, and it's $300-$400 to get in. Season tickets are very expensive, but it's as I say, it's been an unbelievable World Cup at the moment, so long may it continue.
16: But Ian's not alone. Ian's got a ticket there at $1,800. I'll guarantee if he walked down there and didn't want to get in a game and sell it, he'd make a massive profit on it, because everybody is just wanting in that stadium. That stadium's got to be electrifying, as it was against Haiti, as it is going to be tomorrow night against Morocco. But Miami, for me, because it's Brazil, I just think that will be something special. That will top everything.
5: Ian, you talked about the years that you've followed Scotland. This is your third World Cup. Do you think this could be the pinnacle of you being a Scotland fan this next week or so?
18: Sure. I've never seen it. Yeah, I mean, we had high hopes down in France, but no, this is the big one for sure. And they're playing so well too. Just back on the tickets, the face value on the ticket was $455. So it shows you what kind of markup is going on, you know.
16: Yeah, how good would it be that, you know, going to Miami, like Ian's going with his brother and everything, and you're going to enjoy the game, and we've qualified, we got a result tomorrow night.
5: If you get the result in the bag, and then it's just everyone can relax going into the final game.
16: Because you'd imagine Brazil's going to win tomorrow night as well, comfortably. So the atmosphere would be incredible, wouldn't it? No pressure whatsoever. You've qualified, you're playing Brazil in Miami.
19: That's a once in a lifetime. Situation for us, isn't it? Fingers crossed.
5: I just don't even know if Scotland fans would know what to do with themselves. Like, it would be uncharted territory going into the final game of a World Cup group and knowing that the result doesn't actually matter. Yes, you know, you could finish first, second, or third, but if you were already guaranteed to go through, it would just be such a strange strange feeling going into the game. It would be a nice bit of freedom.
16: Wouldn't be a strange feeling, but an absolutely brilliant feeling. That's what you've got to say. Brilliant to go there, but we've a job to do tomorrow night. And if we don't do it, then we've got to go to Miami, where it's got to be electrifying, and we've got to do the job there. And I'm confident out the two games, for the first time, as to I think we'll qualify.
5: Brilliant. Thank you very much to Ian. Sounds like a great plan. I hope you enjoy the next week or so, or maybe more than that, depending on how results go. Remember, there's still time for you to get your calls in and be entered into the draw to win a pair of tickets for Scotland's Fan Zone at Brayhead Arena in Glasgow for Wednesday, the 24th of June. You and a friend could be watching the Scotland against Brazil game with a £50 food and drink voucher. If your point gets on air, you'll be in the draw to get some tickets tonight, and we'll draw the winner before 8 o'clock. So give us a call now, 01419511.
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5: Gordon DL and John Spencer taking your calls on Clyde One Super Scoreboard, 0141 951 1025. We are here until 8 o'clock and then we'll be back tomorrow, 10 p.m. to 2 a.m. The night shift for the big game, Scotland against Morocco. We will be live from Brayhead Arena, so make sure to tune in. We'll give you all the build up, we'll give you all the action as it happens and the reaction afterwards, to which hopefully Scotland will get a result that will see us make history. Let's speak to Simon, who is in Hindland. Simon, how's your World Cup experience been so far?
1: Hi guys, how you all doing? Hope you're well. It's been insane. Just got back from Boston a couple of days ago. It's been a proper life affirming stuff, to be honest with you. Bank balance doesn't agree. I had to turn my notifications for the bank app off after the first night because it was stressing me out too much. So decided to check when I landed, got on the plane on the way home. So it's not so good in that aspect. But yeah, proper incredible stuff. And we originally planned meant to be staying in Providence, because it was a bit cheaper, but last minute managed to get a deal through my work for a hotel in Boston, and I'm glad we did because the party was there, and you know that was the fun bit. So you probably hear my voice, I'm a bit croaky for the last few days, but it's just been sensational, and I can't wait for the rest of the games now.
5: I was going to say, how tough was it to actually go and get the flight home, but probably made easier by looking at your bank account?
1: Aye, absolutely, and the fact I'd lose my job if I'd stayed, so needed to get back at some point. Potentially there's scope for going back out if we get through to the next round, and we'll see what happens. But I'm confident going into the game tomorrow. I actually think we'll get the point that we need. I think the result today, the early kickoff's a good one for us. You can't see either of those two teams winning the final games, so that should hopefully tick another group off in case we don't, you know, a bit of insurance. But just absolutely buzzing, to be honest, about tomorrow. I think just really looking forward to it.
16: Simon, what's your thoughts? Do you think you'll change formation and teaming? What's your thoughts on that? Obviously you were out there.
1: I think it'll be a slight tweak to the formation. There's a bit of me that thinks you might go back to the three, and then the other bit of me thinks saying you're losing Bengan and Doak, who I think was our best player for me. You probably need that attacking threat. For me, I think you'll a slight tweak to the formation. You'll bring McKenna back in, I think. And for me, drops Shankland, puts Christian deep in midfield with Ferguson, and pushes McTominay up to support Shea Adams. I'd also be maybe thinking about putting Ben Gannon Doak on the left, mainly to just try and keep Hakimi a bit more, you know, occupied. I think if he's got that pace and he's a bit worried about that, you know, that could hopefully limit. He's obviously by far their best player. And if John McGinn's there, he's not going to be too worried about catching up with him. So, I think maybe that could be the only tweak. But
16: and who are you leaving out for McKenna coming in?
1: Unfortunately, I think Hanley. I don't think he can play three games in such a short period of time.
16: Yeah.
1: And it's nothing to do with his performance, because I thought he was excellent. I think it's probably too much to ask him to play those three games. And there's a bit of me that thinks we might go to the three for the Brazil game. But this is the one where I think we'll stick to our formation almost the way it was on Saturday, but a slight tweak would just move McTominay, because I feel as good as McTominay is and he can play that central midfield role, I think we lost a bit of something with him playing deeper and having a bit more work to do. And he's best for me when he's, you know, he's kind of anticipating playing off the striker and making those late runs into the box. I think that's where he's at his best, and we can hopefully get that on there. Hopefully tomorrow night.
5: It is one thing that Steve Clarke will need to think about, because there are players on that squad that maybe haven't played a lot of football going into the tournament. The games are so close together, there's the heat to contend with, that as much as everyone would like to just pick the best 11 every single game, there may be players that aren't capable of playing, you know, three games in such a short period of time. You look at, you know, Aaron Hickey hasn't played a lot of football recently, Ben Gannon-Doak hasn't played a lot of football, as Simon said, Grant Hanley hasn't played a lot of football. So it's something else for Steve Clarke to consider, rather than just, you know, tactically how it works.
19: Well, I think if you look at Ben Gannon-Doak's interview the other day, he spoke about when they substituted him out, they says, "What did you think?" He goes, "My calves had left the stadium," something along them lines or them words. My only problem that Simon mentioned in putting him on Hakimi's side, I think, to be honest with you, Hakimi absolutely runs the legs off him. I think if he was struggling the other night against Haiti, we're getting most of the ball and attacking, just that fullback. Hakimi destroys most wingers in world football with his running ability. I'm not so sure I would play him that side, to be honest with you.
5: Because Morocco have a lot of very good players, but he is one in that team that you say is genuinely world class.
19: He's a superstar.
5: He's possibly 100%. The best in his position in the world, if not, you know, top three. Mm-hmm. So he is someone that, despite the fact he's a right back, can cause real problems no matter where he's positioned on the pitch.
19: I think if you look at the back at the goal that Morocco scored against Brazil, and they spoke about Gabriel, the centre back for Arsenal, what's the left back's name? Masraoui.
5: Masraoui,
19: he wins it and he fizzes a 30-yard ball into Brahim Diaz. Brahim Diaz takes the touch and Gabriel automatically thinks that Hakimi's, and he does take off and he actually turns his shoulder to the opposite side, and what the Brahim Diaz does is he uses the eyes and he then plays a 40-yard pass through the middle, 2-on-1, and the striker bombs through and has an unbelievable finish. So for me, I cannot see any benefit of playing our best attacking player on their best attacking player side, which is Hakimi. He's unbelievable, mate.
5: Do you see that side of it, Simon?
1: Yeah, it's a good point. I just feel like it might give him a little bit more to think about, but like you say, he's unbelievably athletic. So I think it's going to be a tough game. I think we're watching a bit of the Morocco game. I watched it, ended up watching it back in the hotel after fully. But it was... I think that, you know, Morocco started really well. Brazil kind of got back into it. I think the second half was kind of just even between the two of them. To be honest, I think we can get the point. I think we'll be better when we're underdogs. I think we'll have more enthusiasm in that way. We're confident we've done it a million times going into these games where no one expects anything from us, whereas the pressure was all on us on Saturday to, you know, be the team in the ascendancy, which Scotland often struggle with. But yeah, it's just looking forward to it. I actually got nothing to do for the two games because I was so focused on America, I forgot to book and plan anything for kind of home and everyone's fully booked. So it's going to be trying to find something for a local pub or something to watch the games in. But yeah, I'll be able to brag about Boston and show off those pictures, and it'll be memories that live in my lifetime. You know, I was eight or nine, they've just done nine when the last World Cup was in 98, so vague memories of it. And to be able to go out there, you know, my partner and my friends and you know, have that experience, and just, you know, the national anthem, I was sobbing. I was actually sobbing my heart out when the national anthem was on. It was a incredible moment, and yeah, I just can't wait to. What did you say as well? The video I saw of the guy today, he's put it super sober, he put it yesterday or today. You know, the guy, you know, breaking down, talking about his friend who passed away. That's what it means to everyone. And it was just, I wanted to reach through the phone and give the guy a hug. So hopefully he's doing all right and enjoys tomorrow night, because, those are the games that just mean so much to all of us.
16: Just quickly, Simon, you might be lucky because you're in the draw for this big prize to come to Brayhead tomorrow night. We have a couple of quid as well to help you. Wednesday night to help you with a couple of quid.
1: Well, I definitely need a couple of quid, Dazzler, for that day.
16: Don't worry about it. If you win the prize, then come along, you get a few beers.
5: Brilliant. Thank you very much to Simon in Hindland. What about Simon and East Kilbride, who is a Rangers fan? We got the news last night, 7:30, Simon, that Derek McInnes officially the new Rangers manager. Are you pleased with that?
2: I am delighted with that, aye. I think it was only kind of natural choice.
5: It certainly seems. I know there was talk of there being, you know, shortlists and other names in it. It's my understanding there wasn't a shortlist. Rangers wanted one man. They wanted Derek McInnes. They didn't interview anyone else, and it was as straightforward as that. So, I mean, it's got to be a compliment to Derek McInnes that knowing that he's got the job and Rangers weren't considering anyone else. Simon says it was a straightforward choice. It seems the club thought the same.
19: Yeah, it definitely seems like it. I think if you rewind the whole situation back, I remember asking you this question last week when we were on here. How did Rangers fall off the face of the earth come the split? And they had a trip to Spain. There must have been, in my opinion and in my experience of football, there must have been a rumour going about the camp that the players knew that Danny Rowe was trying to get out of the club. There has to be. Oh yeah, 100%. Because I seen them playing the last game before the split against Falkirk, and I thought they were unbelievable on the day. Second half were incredible. And they came back and it was like Jekyll and Hyde. I looked at that team and I'm going, how is this team getting beat? Losing games every single week, four in a row, whatever it was, four at the last five. I just think that Danny Rowe, for whatever reason, the last couple of months of the season, didn't he look like he wanted to be there? And looking in hindsight now, I think it, what's transpired over the last couple of weeks, he's been trying to get himself out.
5: What are you hoping Derek McInnes brings to Rangers, Simon?
2: I think something that they kind of lacked, and especially in the last kind of five games, is leadership. I hope maybe he's going to go in there and tell players how it is to play for Rangers and, you know, what the expectations really are.
5: I mean, it's something that Danny Rule highlighted quite a bit towards the end of the season. He said that he maybe didn't feel there was enough leaders in the group. He said going into the summer window that he was going to target leaders. The first signing that Rangers made was Lauren Shankland, who's the Hearts captain, who has been a leader in his career. As Simon says, Derek McInnes can go in, he can tell players, you know, what it means to play for Rangers, but, you know, can you turn players into leaders, or is it a case of, is Derek McInnes still having to go into that group, do you feel, and add leaders to the group?
16: No, he's got to be a man manager, and of course you have, because it's a long season, a lot of games, and situations pop up that you've got to handle. And I think Derek, with his experience, look, it wasn't that long ago Derek was in the Championship with Kilmarnock, you know, and he's worked his way back into Premier League with Kilmarnock. Hearts gave him the opportunity and he's been absolutely brilliant. You're right, there was only one choice, because I'll tell you why. I think that the owners who looked at the last two appointments know, hold on a minute, we've not really got this right. Russell Martin, certainly, the Rangers fans will tell you, definitely not got it right. I think they were a little bit lucky, because they were going to back Daniel, let's not be kidded here, they were going to back him in the summer. So they were a wee bit lucky, fortunate, that it landed on their doorstep that he was getting out the club. And I think they sort of went, okay, that's brilliant. And right away they went for a guy who knows the Scottish League, had a brilliant season last year with Hearts. His recruitment's good, as much as, you know, you look at all the stats and everything. He went and got guys like Finlay and all that. He kept Shanklin. He talked him into staying. So he obviously had something about him, Derek. And I think that's what Rangers were looking for. I know the guy was on the Tuesday night talking about, oh, we didn't fancy Derek McInnes because he went, we need a leader for Europe. I think you need a leader for your bread and butter at the beginning and then build through. Rangers have been, you know, second best, third best for years now. So they need somebody to come in, stabilise the club, get players in, get formation, get a style of football, and start letting Rangers supporters go and enjoy their football. And I think Derek can do that.
5: What are the priority areas for Derek McInnes in this transfer window, Simon?
2: For me, that's kind of a hard question, because you look at, like, we've been constantly linked with the players from Hearts. So I think we should probably look at maybe the central defence area since Tiger's left. I don't really trust John Souter. And also we've been kind of linked with Braga as well, but with that, then who's going to make way for him? Would he need to try and either sell a striker, because we've now got four of them at the club with Danilo coming back, or we'd need to put out Finlay Curtis again, which I don't think would be a good idea.
5: Yeah, I mean, I think the the Claudio Braga links have more just been people putting two and two together rather than there being any proper substance to it at the moment. But, you know, could you see Derek McInnes going back to Hearts, potentially taking anyone else? I think I said this last night, that maybe the most obvious choice would be Cammy Devlin, because he's out of contract, was successful last season, but you think Lauren Shankland is it for them?
16: Yeah, I feel sorry for Hearts. You know, they finished the season, okay, not in a high, but the effort and the commitment they put in, the fans were brilliant, but they missed out in the last day, and then all of a sudden you lose your captain, your top goal scorer, your best goal scorer in the club, then you lose your manager. Yeah. So I don't think Derek's got to get in there and raid Hearts, because I think Derek will have other options to go and pick and choose, and I think he'll be well backed. I don't know.
19: Would Hearts allow probably the best player from last year, offensive player, to leave? I'm not so sure, unless it was a big, big fee. And I'd like to think that Derek might be shopping in a better, bigger market. Mm. I just kind of see it. For me, if it was Hearts, you know, you've took your captain, you've took the manager, I think Hearts, if it was me personally, I'd be closing the door on them. I wouldn't allow them to take any more of their players, no.
5: I know, it is tough for Hearts as well, who now have to not only replace their captain and top goal scorer, their talisman, but now need to replace their manager. So it'll be interesting to see what route they go down.
16: Yeah, listen, that's what happens. You look at, for instance, Motherwell. Motherwell, I think everybody was saddened when Jens left, because the football entertainment, everything that Motherwell, he gave to Motherwell, was brilliant. We've brought in a 35-year-old. Interesting to see what he's got to do. What I've heard good reports. Look, he's not that great experienced, but he's worked with youth teams in Copenhagen, under 17s and 19s. He then took over a manager at Rosenborg. He got a 3-year deal, and then he got an, at 32 years age. So it shows you at that young age that people see something in him. And Motherwell have been very fortunate to get him. And I think Motherwell have done a good bit of business here. I'd be very surprised if he didn't just keep everything, try to tick along the same style of football and everything with it. But listen, you go back to Hearts, that's what happens when you're successful. You know you've got to lose players. When you know the manager's successful and a big job comes up, you know they're going to be...
19: I was surprised.
16: You look at Falkirk, right? Barney Stewart, for instance. He's came for university football. He comes on, he makes an impact. He's now away at West Brom. So you know that's
5: for a club record fee.
16: Exactly. You know that's going to happen.
19: Yeah, definitely. I watched the two boys play, and obviously my connection at Falkirk, I've seen young Barney coming back for Dunfermline. The loan to Dunfermline kind of matured him a wee bit, gave him a wee bit more belief, self-confidence, and came back in, hit a real purple patch and finished the season really well. Obviously, they took Calvin Miller to Hearts. He'll be a great addition to their team. Very dynamic, you know, direct, gets good service in the box. But going back to the Hearts situation, like, I was very surprised they allowed Derek to leave so easily.
5: Yeah.
19: It didn't seem that they put up much of a fight. So that lets you then look at it and say, well, what do they have planned for the future? You know, do they have, with the Jamestown analytics, do they have someone or two or three managers that they can come in and place into that system and feel that they'll kind
16: it's
19: of
16: funny,
19: go
16: it's funny
19: positive
16: that just
19: from
16: quickly,
19: that.
16: Steve, I'd done a podcast with Stephen Mill on Monday, and Stephen had the idea that was always going to be their plan. You know, they would bring Derek in the first couple of seasons, but then they're going to aim, because that's what traditionally what they do, and they've done it at Brighton as well. You're saying
5: that. But then I think when you look at Union Saint-Gilloise, they have, over the last few years, they've had managers that are either Belgian or have experience in Belgian football, so they maybe done it slightly differently with USG than they had it at Brighton. But I know there was that train of thought from some people that they thought that, you know, was Derek McInnes going to be the long term.
16: Yeah, as John said there, he wonders why Hearts never put up a fight. We don't know what's in Derek McInnes's contract. That's the thing.
19: Assumingly, Hearts didn't know what was in Shankland's contract
16: as well. Exactly. And when that's the case, then you've just got to put your hands up and say, look, people have came and raided it. So it's up to you now. And you say, look at Falkirk. Falkirk have lost two very, very good players, haven't they?
19: Dylan Tate also.
16: So all of a sudden... And that's what happens when you're a Falkirk, you're a Motherwell and Kilmarnock's and these teams. Your best players just get plucked away from you. Maybe your manager gets taken away from you. You've just got to accept that and rebuild.
5: Thank you to Simon. Final chance to get your calls in next.
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6: 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I don't think we'll get there. And the big fat quiz of the week is on. 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
4: 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This week on Clyde One Breakfast, we're throwing a party for the Glasgow Times. 150 years of telling your stories. 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And there's more on the streets. 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
5: Final chance to get your calls in on Clyde One Super Scoreboard. The final chance to give us your opinion on what Scotland should do tomorrow against Morocco, because we're back on air at 10 p.m. tomorrow. 1 hour build up to the big game. We'll be bringing you all the coverage live from Brayhead Arena, where there's a fan zone going on. So we'll get all the atmosphere, and then we'll do an hour of reaction afterwards. We had an hour of reaction after the Scotland-Haiti game, but that was between 4 and 5 in the morning. And you know what? I was genuinely quite impressed that there were people came on and actually made sense at that time in the morning.
16: So was I. In fact, I was quite impressed that we made sense at that time.
5: That's a good point, yeah.
16: But no, it was absolutely brilliant. Great venue. And I'm looking forward to tomorrow night. I think it'll be the same. I think it'll be a great atmosphere.
5: Well, let's go back to the phones and let's speak to Abdellah, who is in Kelvin Bridge now. Abdellah is at the Goat in the Tree restaurant in Great Western Road. I think, are you the owner, Abdellah?
28: That's right, yes.
5: Which is a Moroccan restaurant in the west end of Glasgow, of course. The fact that Scotland are playing Morocco tomorrow, Abdellah, how excited are you for that?
28: Well, I'm very excited. I mean, it's going to be a fantastic game. And tough game for both teams. I think it's going to be a really good game.
5: What are you doing for the game? What are the plans?
28: Well, the plans is we're going to watch it with my friends and family. And, you know, I think without fans, football is nothing. And it's fantastic to watch it tomorrow.
5: How exciting was it when you got the, you know, you looked at the draw, you saw it was going to be Scotland against Morocco? Was that exactly what you were looking for?
28: Well, listen, I mean, Scotland, they come really, really from far. I mean, they should be in high at the moment. They won their first game. That gives them confidence. I think it's going to be a tough game for Morocco.
5: What did you think of Morocco's performance against Brazil? A lot of people very, very impressed about that. And do you feel that Morocco are going to be in a really good place going into the game?
28: I do believe Morocco they have no fear at the moment. They play with freedom, and they play with. I mean, it's nothing compared to last few years. At the moment, they know what the plans are, and they follow the instructions of the manager. I think we're in a good hand at the moment.
5: Yeah, you just need to look at Morocco's track record over the last few years, John, getting to the semi-finals of the last World Cup, getting to the final of AFCON, winning it. There was a lot that went on there. But, you know, a real quality team, some top players. You know, Abdellah's saying it's going to be a tough game for Morocco, but we heard Steve Clarke earlier on. He was really talking Morocco up. He knows the challenge that Scotland are in for tomorrow.
0: I think if you've watched any football over the last 12 months, 24 months, and you've seen Morocco play, you've got half a brain, you'll know that they're a good football team. And they've got weapons all over the pitch. They've got a young number six, plays in the middle of the patch, Abadoui, I think his name is, 18 years of age. Going to go for big money, possibly Real Madrid in the summer. This kid absolutely run the show against Brazil the other night. They couldn't get close to him. He dominated the game with the ball. And I tell you what, we need to make sure tomorrow night we've got somebody close to him every time he's in possession, because he'll run the show.
16: Just on Morocco, John, and you know, I'm looking and thinking, I've never tasted Moroccan food. I just wonder if there's any place that would invite us.
5: You just knew that Gordon Dale was going to try and get some freebie out of this. Absolutely incredible. Abdellah, you're talking about, you know, plans to watch the game tomorrow. Is there quite a good Moroccan community in Glasgow? Are you expecting a, you know, a good atmosphere with you all watching the game tomorrow?
28: Yeah, 100%. 100%. We're all getting people together to watch the game. And then hopefully, you know, it's going to be a good atmosphere. It's going to be fantastic anyway. This is one of the best, you know, things happening in football, you know. It's just, you know, to get together and then watch the game and enjoy it. I mean, I mean, there is one thing I was going to say. I mean, Scotland, I mean, they've done fantastic. And Steve Clarke, I think he's doing a great job at the moment, you know.
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1: You enjoy your night to some extent tomorrow. Not as much as a victory, but it's all right. We hope you beat Brazil. That's fine. But I hope you enjoy your night tomorrow. Thank you very much to Abdella, who is the owner of Goat in the Tree in the west end of Glasgow. You tried your best there, Gordon.
2: Yeah, he didn't bite, did he?
1: No.
2: You hope they beat not Brazil. I've already played Brazil.
1: Oh, sorry, I meant Haiti.
2: Yeah, I know what you meant, but I'm very disappointed in him. I was waiting for him to just invite us down, John, you know.
3: You never know, mate. If they get a decent result against Brazil, against Haiti,
2: if they get to the final, I'm sure we'll get an invite.
3: Yeah.
2: But he's right. I think Morocco will be very confident they can go very deep into this tournament. They showed the last tournament, semi-finals. We've talked about their danger men. We've talked about how good a squad they are. But let's not be kidded here. We've got a good squad. We've got a good manager. We've got a great spirit. We're sitting top of the table. We've got everything to play for. And as John Spencer said earlier in the show, we've got the best 12 man that no other country's got. So let's look forward to tomorrow night.
1: Right, we're going to speak to Gordon at 10 o'clock tomorrow night. We're on air, but this is the final chance we've got to speak to you, John, before the game. Put your neck in the line, prediction. How's it going to go?
3: I'm hoping we get the point that's needed. If you're asking me as a Scotland fan, I hope we win 1-0 or 2-0. If you're asking me as a football person, it's going to be a very, very tough night for us. And I would gladly, gladly snap your hand off for a draw right now.
1: Yeah. Who's going to need to be at the top of our game for Scotland to get that? Is it going to be a big defensive
3: effort? I think individually and collectively, I think we've got to be the best Scotland version that we can find. And I think that is going to be digging deep. This is where, like Stevie talked, Stevie doesn't usually talk like, you know, the way he does about the training sessions being electrifying, etc. So if we can work ourselves into the ground for that 90 minutes, I think we're capable of getting the point.
1: Well, thank you very much to Abdella. Thank you very much to you at home. Thank you to Gordon DL. Thank you to John Spencer. Remember, tomorrow we are back, not at the usual time, but 10 p.m. to 2 a.m. I'll be at the Brayhead Arena with Gordon DL, with Alex Ray. We'll be giving you all the build up between 10 and 11 to the game, then kick off at 11 o'clock. You can listen along with us. You can go through all the emotions with us. Hopefully it is some goals for Scotland that we'll see celebrating. And then all the reaction after the game, hopefully it is all celebrations and we can enjoy it together and then go on to the Brazil game in Miami and see how that goes. David in Barrhead is the winner of the tickets for that Brazil game to the Brayhead Arena. So we'll see you there on Wednesday night. But once again, thank you very much for tuning in. Thanks for phoning in. Thanks for watching on the live stream, getting involved in social media. And it's Callum Gallagher that's taking things next.

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9: Cal Gallagher checking in at Clyde One. I'm throwing it back until 10. Doing the quiz and name that doof as well right now, the latest move.
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12: The top stories this hour. A man's being questioned on suspicion of attempted murder after a three-year-old boy ended up in a crocodile enclosure in a zoo in Cambridgeshire. It happened at Johnson's of Oldhurst in Huntingdon. He's in a critical but stable condition in hospital. A teacher's been handed a rare whole-life order for the murder and sexual abuse of a 13-month-old baby that he'd adopted with his partner. Mr. Justice Turner sentenced Jamie Varley for the death of Preston Davey.
13: This is a case of the utmost extreme gravity. You will stay in prison for the rest of your life. You will never be eligible for parole.
12: John McGowan Fazakerley's also been jailed. He's been jailed for 25 years for allowing the boy's death. A court heard Preston suffered 40 injuries and was taken to hospital three times in the months before his death in Blackpool in 2023. The Police Service of Northern Ireland's accepted recommendations of a public inquiry into failures at a hospital in County Antrim. They say the safeguarding investigation on Muckamore Abbey is subject to ongoing criminal proceedings. An inquiry found systemic bullying by staff and an overuse of restraint and sedation. Claire McKeegan's a solicitor for some of the victims' families.
14: The families are clear that recommendations alone will not deliver justice. Their central concern throughout has been accountability and real change.
12: Belfast Health and Social Care Trusts apologised. The Bank of England has held the base rate of interest. It remains unchanged at 3.75%. Sport in England have completed the signing of winger Victor Munoz from Osasuna for £34.5 million. The Czech Republic and South Africa have shared a 1-1 draw in their second group stage match at the World Cup. And England's cricketers are in a difficult position in the second test against New Zealand after a poor day at the Oval. The visitors reached 391 all-out before England ended the day on 222 for six in reply. From Sky News, that's the latest. I'm Bev Rimmer.
9: Thank you, Callum Gallagher, here at 8 o'clock on Thursday night. I'm on the tunes until 10. Loads of big ones from back in the day, like this from Tayo Cruz right now.

Tayo Cruz Dynamite getting us back into it tonight, getting the party going. And what a remix of Faithless Insomnia from BB Rexha all over Glasgow and the west at Clyde One. All right, Callum Gallagher back on for Thursday night. We are another day down and another one closer to Scotland being back in World Cup action. It's Scotland v Morocco tomorrow night. We're going to be all over it with all the build-up, the goals as they go in, or even just a goal would do us. We'll take anything, we're no fussy. And as always, it's party, win, lose or draw. It's just good to be included. I think as weekends go, this one might be the biggest of the year in Scotland. Football's on, so is Transmit, and so is the Royal Highland Show. Father's Day on Sunday as well. Don't forget, it's Father's Day. Your old dad'll say that he wasn't bothered anyway, but that's all lies. Oh, I'd be sad if I was forgotten about. So don't forget, because that would just ruin what is looking like an otherwise great weekend. There's lots on. The place is going to be jumping. If I can do a bit of a public service announcement to that end, just before it gets underway, and that is to tell you to go for a nap. Oh, have that nap. You think you're needing it? Nap. But I had my first nap in about a year today, and honestly, I feel great for it. I woke up a new man after a wee hour's kip, and you'll need it this weekend. A full charge required for a full send weekend.

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2: 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Clyde One. Super Scotland.

0: for the final time this week then. Let's name that doof. There it is. Right, a recap on the clues. There is more than one named artist on the song. It is a collaboration between two artists. Both of the artists featured on the song are from the UK. One artist is Scottish. But who is it? And what is it? That's what I need. The artist and song title belong in this doof. That's the game. If you're on the money, you win a limited edition Name That Doof mug, and you put a nation out of its misery after nearly 300 guesses, 13 weeks, 4 days. Week 14 starts on Monday. Right, here's the number. It's 0333 20 20 400. 0333 20 20 400. If you can name that doof.
1: Name that doof.
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0: follow up to that. So true for Gracie Abrams. It's hit the wall.
1: Name that dude.
0: I feel like we've hit the wall on this, don't you? It's week 13, day 4. Same doof. There's more than one named artist on the song. It is a collaboration between two artists. Both artists are from the UK. One is Scottish. A limited edition Name That Doof mug on the line here. It's got the phones. And get this thing done. Who's there?
2: It's Tracy.
0: Hi, Tracy. Can you name that doof?
2: Is it Calvin Harris and Rita Ora? I Will Never Let You Down.
0: I don't think Calvin Harris is technically on that tune, though he did produce it, both from the UK, but it's not officially a collaboration, I'm afraid.
2: Okay, thanks.
0: Hello, who's there?
3: Hello, it's Dale, mate.
0: Hello, Dale, can you name that doof?
3: Is it Rihanna and Calvin Harris, Show Me Love?
0: We Found Love.
3: Yes.
0: No.
3: Whatever it is, mate.
0: Hello, who's there?
4: David,
0: name that doof.
4: McGuffin
0: Middle
4: Finger.
0: Oh,
4: no.
0: Hello, who's there?
5: Hello, it's Rachel.
0: Rachel, name that doof.
5: I think it's Calvin Harris and Ellie Goulding, Outside.
0: We've heard that before, Rachel.
5: Oh, no. Oh,
0: I bet it's Rachel with an A as well.
5: Yes, it is.
0: Hello, what's your name?
6: Hello, my name is Philip.
0: Your name's Philip?
6: Yeah.
0: Philip, can you name that doof?
6: Is it Arabella?
0: Arabella. No.
6: All right.
0: Right, your last on the night. What's your name?
7: It's Courtney Callum.
0: Oh, hi, Courtney. Can you name that doof? I heard Nathan Evans, Malarkey Bay, which is actually how you say it, apparently. It's no Malarkey Bay. Malarkey Bay. But it doesn't matter because it's no... We're out of time. And week 14 begins on Monday night. At 8:30, we go again.
1: Name that doof.
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0: We love a happy ending on this show. Not like that. Charlene's been on. She says, hi, Calum. It's Charlene, who lost the Transmit tickets last week. By some miracle, I've managed to bag a set. So if you could give a wee shout out to me and my sister Chelsea, who will be there all weekend. Whoop, whoop, can't wait for a live in-person GBX set. Going to be a class weekend.
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0: Enjoy yourselves. Right, tonight on the quiz, you can win your way in to Westlife. They're at P&J Live, Aberdeen, on the 3rd of November. Are you standing up? If not, now's your chance. Up, up, up! I've never seen Westlife live, but it would be worth it for that alone, right? Just seeing the whole place standing up. Oh man, they've got so many big ones. And you could be seeing them all live. On us. When you're looking like that. And not only that, your name will go up in lights on the Wall of Fame in the Hall of Fame with the legends like Samantha, Letta and Daniel that have gone before you. Michelle and Angela as well. Alistair, your name could be next to join a long line of winners on the Wall of Fame, in the Hall of Fame, and you bag some Westlife tickets this evening as well. Bet Charlene's thinking about coming back on this week. Right, here's the number you need for the Westlife tickets. It's 0333 2020 400. 0333 2020 400. If you want to see Westlife live, two tickets, you and a mate, you and your other half, you and your wee maw, you could give them to your dad for Father's Day. Listen, if Oban got me Westlife tickets for Father's Day, I'd be all for it, right? Here's that number one more time. It's 0333 2020 400. You've got to be over 18 to enter. You are playing across the Hits Radio Network in Scotland, and you can check the full D's and C's on our website. Lines are open on 0333 2020 400 for 5 minutes. Good luck. This reminds me of first starting here 10 years ago. Chainsmokers, Halsey. It's closer.

0: Clyde One, we're live in Glasgow and all over the West on Thursday night. Raining pretty much all night tonight. It's going to be humid as well because it's at 15 degrees in the wee small hours. More of the same tomorrow. Hoping it dries up a bit for you if you're heading to Transmit though. Just under taps off at 18 degrees on Glasgow Green. Right, let's meet our contestants for the big fat quiz of the week, who will go head to head after nine, before nine, and we'll chat 5k a minute next as well. So Mike Myers has finally let slip that Austin Powers is getting a fourth movie nearly 25 years after he last put on that velvet suit. He blurted out a straight up yes when Trevor Noah put him on the spot about a sequel during a World Cup watch party. He didn't give away a detail about the plot, but fans are already buzzing to see the penis and larger pump back in action for the first time since Goldmember. So the drama inside the Beckham family is properly kicking off again after Brooklyn's camp have totally rubbished a surprise visit from his little sister Harper, calling it a stage stunt. So she looks gutted as well. She's rocked up at his mansion unannounced and shock, nobody's in. Brooklyn's people are saying that it definitely was a stunt because, well, the rest of the Beckhams, well, the ones that talk anyway, were down on the Walk of Fame for David getting his start. The press just happened to be at Brooklyn's gaff waiting for his wee sister to appear. Tom Holland has pretty much confirmed that he's officially married to Zendaya while casually dropping the bombshell that he's walking away from Hollywood the second that they have kids. He's family first, and he's joked that he's fully ready to disappear off the face of the earth just to play golf and be a dad once kids come along. But is she pregnant? That is the question. That was also my plan. I was going to leave radio once we had kids, but then I realised I would be very, very skint. So I'm still here.
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Well, it wasn't another five today on the 5K minute at 10 past 8 with Wholesale Domestic Bathrooms in Hillington on Bowie MBE at breakfast, but it wasn't a winner. Elaine and Airdrie at least got a 7 though. That's 35 quid. Two cash for kids. She's a good lassie. Elaine, if you think you can be three better tomorrow, actually, I'll give away an answer right now. So you need to be two better than Elaine was today tomorrow to win the money. $5,000 in your back bin for the weekend, right? Serge is the lead singer for which band? It's Kasabian. And now you know. You only have 9 questions to worry about tomorrow when you're on all general knowledge and with 60 seconds on the clock. You get them all right within that minute. The money's yours. If you fancy coming on at 10 past 8, phone the show at 5:02 tomorrow and you could.

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0: Right, let's meet our contestants, the two that will go head-to-head for the bragging rights of getting into the Hall of Fame, their name and likes on the Wall of Fame. And our winner tonight bags a pair of Westlife tickets. Hoping to be that winner is contestant number one. Welcome on, Nadia.
1: Hi.
0: Now, your party trick is drinking about five shots in a minute.
1: Yeah.
0: Have you actually done that while somebody's had the timer out?
1: Well, no, but I think it's about a minute.
0: Right, okay. Well, producer Ross is going to start timing, and if you could start doing some shots for us, and we'll come back and see if you've done it. We're going to bring in contestant number two, Stephanie, meantime. Hello, Stephanie.
2: Hi.
0: You can break dance.
2: Well, I used to be able to break dance. That was pre-kids, though.
0: All right. Well, just for verification purposes, I know you're outside your daughter's dancing, but we need you to jump out of the car and do a wee break dance for us, just so we know you're no a liar.
2: Okay, I'll try.
0: Right. While you do that, we'll bring Nadia back in. How are you getting on with those shots, Nadia? You've got about 10 seconds left.
1: Yeah, I'm doing great. They're done.
0: They're done? Well, there you go. Done. Let's hear it for Nadia, everybody, who can indeed do five shots. You can probably have squeezed in a six here within that minute. And let's cross live to Stephanie, who's breakdancing in the car park at our daughter's dance. Listen, there I go. That's tremendous. Let's hear it, Stephanie, everybody. Right, ladies, we're going to come back and get into the big fat quiz of the week next.
3: Clyde One. Evenings.
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13: The top stories this hour. A 30-year-old man from Norfolk's been arrested on suspicion of attempted murder after a 3-year-old boy ended up seriously injured in a crocodile enclosure at a zoo. Cambridgeshire police were called to Johnson's of Oldhurst in Huntingdonshire this afternoon. Officers say the man and the victim don't know each other. England's Children's Commissioner says she has a responsibility to challenge systems that failed a 13-month-old boy. Teacher Jamie Varley's never leaving prison for sexually abusing and murdering his adoptive son Preston Davey in Blackpool in 2023. His partner John McGowan Fazakerley's also been jailed over the child's death. Preston suffered 40 injuries. Dame Rachel D'Souza wants results from a safeguarding review.
14: It is as bad as it gets, so I am not prepared to wait. They are the facts of the case. What they lead to for me are questions. I've got so many questions and I'm asking them already. I've been in contact with Oldham Council and I am not going to stop. I've got data powers. So what are my questions? How on earth did this happen?
13: Stormont's health minister insists changes will be progressed immediately following an inquiry into a County Antrim hospital. Systemic bullying and an overuse of restraint and sedation were uncovered at Muckamore Abbey. Glyn Brown's non-verbal son Aaron was a patient there.
15: For years these families were told they were exaggerating, they were simply not believed at all. Today the inquiry has confirmed what we always knew, that their loved ones were abused on a staggering scale and that the failure was systemic.
13: The health trusts apologised. Two men have been jailed for 10 and 8 years respectively for spying for China. 31-year-old Peter Wise, a former British immigration official, and 66-year-old Bill Ewan, an ex-Hong Kong police officer. Sport and Tottenham have completed the signing of defender Jan-Paul van Hekker from Brighton for £52 million, and FIFA's changed its policy regarding photographers at the World Cup. It comes after complaints from England manager Thomas Tuchel about his experience of the national anthem being ruined by a press huddle.
10: Thank you, Callum Gallagher, here at 9 o'clock on Thursday night. I've got the throwbacks for another hour tonight. It's me till 10, doing the big fat quiz of the week soon. And we're back into it with Robin S. You'll be loving it.

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1: Here we are then on the Big Fat Quiz of the Week with our two contestants that will go head-to-head for the bragging rights of getting into the Hall of Fame. Their name and lights on the Wall of Fame, and there's a pair of Westlife tickets up for grabs tonight. They're at P&J Live in Aberdeen on the 3rd of November. And hoping to be there is... She can drink five shots in a minute. It's Nadia. And she can break dance. She's still got it, never lost it. Stephanie.
2: Yay!
1: Now, were we paying attention to stuff that happened this week? Right. Well, I've got four questions about stuff that have happened this week so far. If we need a tiebreaker because we're tied at the top, we're going to look back to the weekend. It will be a closest answer to wins, and you both get a chance to answer.
3: Yep, okay.
1: Let's get into it then. On Monday, which pop star was rumoured to be planning a world tour ahead of her new album, Confessions 2, dropping? Oh, wait. I forgot to say your name is your buzzer. If you know any of the answers to any of the questions, your name is your buzzer. You buzz in with your name is your buzzer. Nadia, your buzzer is?
3: Nadia.
1: Stephanie, your buzzer is?
2: Stephanie.
1: All right. This is going to be interesting. On Monday, which pop star was rumoured to be playing a world tour ahead of her new album, Confessions 2, dropping? My God. It's Madonna.
2: Oh my gosh.
1: Same man. I did that question twice as well. Right, on Tuesday, who announced they are appearing in series 6 of Only Murders in the Building?
2: Oh god, I don't know.
1: Anybody?
2: No.
1: Scottish actor.
3: Nadia.
1: No Scottish actor then.
3: Nope.
1: Anybody? He quite famously played Doctor Who.
3: Nadia. David Tennant.
1: He's on the board.
3: Hey.
1: Now, on Wednesday, Dua Lipa bought some new flats in London, but who did she recently get married to?
3: Oh god, I don't know. Nadia. Callum Turner.
1: Nadia, you have won the game.
3: No, I'm not.
1: Because there's only one question left. And with one answer to your two, Stephanie can't win.
3: Oh my god.
1: I'm so sorry, Stephanie. There'll be no breakdancing tonight.
3: No. Thank you so much.
1: You leave with nothing, but thanks for playing. Thanks for listening.
3: That's okay.
1: Oh, Nadia.
3: That was potluck.
1: Pure potluck.
3: Literally, I just pulled over at home and I heard it on the radio and thought I was going to phone.
1: Let's see if you would have got question four.
3: Okay.
1: Today, Mike Myers announced that he would be bringing back which of his iconic characters?
3: Rick? No.
1: No.
3: I think it's Austin Powers.
1: It's Austin Powers.
3: Yeah, Shrek's my fave.
1: What are you saying? Oh, the trailer for Shrek 5 is on Monday.
3: Oh.
1: Austin Powers has been announced today. Right, well, who cares? You've got to see Westlife. You and who are you taking?
3: Do you know what? My mum literally said 2 days ago she'd love to go and see Westlife, so definitely my mum.
1: Oh, there we go. She'd love to go and see them, but she wasn't what I part with the cash, clearly.
3: No, exactly. She's manifested it.
1: She has. And here we are. The rest is history. Well, you and your mum will have a great night. What's your favourite Westlife song?
3: Looking Like That.
1: Let's get it on. Have a good night, Nadia. Chris will come and get... Chris, sorry. Ross is now ready. We'll come get some details.

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0: Survivor. Thursday night, we're throwing it back up until midnight tonight with me till 10, then it's Amber. Right, stick around, we'll get you entered to win £750,000 next. Joe, no, be needing another holiday. If you win that, Paul, you're in Morocco right now.
1: Oh, yes, we're in Morocco right now, but there's far too many Moroccan flags and not enough Scotland flags.
0: Well, I'll put the word out, right? Let's get some more Scots to Morocco. For the game.
1: Please, because there is very, very small number of us.
0: Well, you would go to Morocco when the World Cup's in America.
1: Well, we got it wrong. We came to Morocco. Yeah, we had it booked, but coincidental. Can't wait for tomorrow.
0: Where are you going to watch the game?
1: We're watching it in the hotel. We've got all of the entertainment staff. We've got all the bar staff. They're vying against us, but we're going to do it.
0: I was going to say, maybe be better sitting in your hotel watching it than going out when you'll be surrounded by crazy Moroccans who will be rooting for Morocco.
1: Exactly.
0: Right. So if anybody is still to leave for the World Cup, if you could reroute your flight from America to Morocco and join Paul and Sheena and Jasmine.
1: Yeah.
0: The Scots that got it very wrong, but they're still going for it all the same.
1: And we've got plenty of beers at the bar for you, so come on over.
0: Have a great night, all right? Enjoy
1: Thanks
0: the game
1: so much.
0: Tomorrow.
1: Good night. Thank you. Bye. Okay.
2: Throwback Thursday.
3: Clyde One.
2: Evenings
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14: An M8 roadworks update from Amy on behalf of Transport Scotland. Due to essential maintenance on the M8 eastbound between junction 18 and 16, there will be overnight closures from 10 p.m. to 6 a.m. until Friday 26th of June, excluding Friday nights and Saturdays. This is to enable the next phase of works on the M8 Woodside viaducts at junction 16 and 17. 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

yourself. Must be a few wing stops in the West now, hey? Maybe two, three? Soon to be another one. Opens up on Monday, actually, 22nd of June at Glasgow Fort. We just have 5 minutes from the fort, so that's going to be almost too handy, actually. Oh, love a wing stop. What's your go-to order? Mine's is boneless, Carolina barbecue, sauce, not rub, and the ranch dip every single time. You'll not do better than that. You just won't. So, aye, listen, if you are at a loose end for lunch on Monday, it might be worth stopping by, because I imagine on launch day they'll have freebies to give away, maybe some vouchers and that to use at a later date. I'll maybe see you there. That's what I'll say. Oh, I'll be in all the time, man.

0: 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Clyde One.
1: Tonight is my last chance to get you entered to win this money, and I would love to be the guy that tells you how to completely change your life by winning £750,000. Somebody is going to bag 750k tomorrow. What a weekend. What a life. Text yes to 61025. Why yes to 61025. Text are 250 plus your standard network rate. You can enter online as well. The website is makemeawinner.co.uk, and that is where you'll also find all the rules for this network competition. You can play by phone. The number is 03434 269 340. Calls are charged at the standard rate. You've got to be over 18, and you've got to make your move before the lines close at 5 o'clock tomorrow night. After that, you could be getting a call worth 750 big G's from Gemma Atkinson. If you pick up and it's her on the other end, you've done it like Dawn did it last Friday.
2: No way! Oh my goodness, this is just unbelievable. It really is. I'm so in shock.
1: Text yes to 61025 and good luck.
3: Callum Gallagher, Clyde One. Evenings
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15: 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Oh, yeah! This is

0: Remember when Elon Musk bought Twitter and everybody was like, nah! It was the making us pay for the blue tick that we already had that was the final straw for me. I'm literally never on X anymore. I was hopeful that Instagram's version of Twitter, Threads, was going to take off. Never seemed to, or at least I never thought that it did. But I was listening about your breakfast this morning, and the stats are in.
1: Threads has officially passed 500 million monthly active users. Who is using Threads?
2: I am not one.
1: No. Have you got a Threads account?
2: Yes.
1: I've got 12.4 thousand followers on Threads. I've never been on it. Maybe we need to start using Threads. Is this a thing? I can't even remember putting that profile picture in.
0: All right, we'll need to update the name as well to include MBE, Georgie Boy. I'm on there. You'll find me, Callum Gallagher. I'm the one with the blue tie. They gave me it straight off the bat. Let's get on Threads, man.

0: 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Right now you're hearing home you. 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He's at home on a stair machine.
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0: Last one from me tonight on Clyde One Fun Show. Can't believe we didn't name that doof though. Week 14 starts on Monday. I'm back on Saturday. I'm off tomorrow because the football super scoreboard will be on the air for the goals as they go in. And then it's party win, lose or draw with Grant Thompson from 2 in the morning. George Bowie has the warm-up tomorrow on the Friday night GBXMBE. It's Gary Spence, Lindsay alongside Chris Stevens at the World Cup tomorrow from 2. Grant Thompson is here. He's on In The Mix with another throwbacks for Friday right after Bowie at breakfast. George and Cassie on When You Wake Up. You've got Gregor on flying solo for early breakfast. Mary is keeping you company if you're on the night shift tonight, and Amber is standing by here for the last of Throwback Thursday next.
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1: 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Essential resurfacing on the southbound M77 at Junction 2 will take place from Monday 15th to Wednesday 24th of June between 9pm and 6am. Phase 1 from the 15th to 20th requires overnight closures. Phase 2 from the 20th to 21st will operate under contraflow. And Phase 3 from the 21st to 24th requires further overnight closures. For details, visit swtrunkroads.scot.
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7: The top stories this hour. Polls are closing in three by-elections taking place across the UK. One's in the Greater Manchester constituency of Makerfield after the last MP stood down. Voters in the Scottish constituencies of Arbroath and Broughty Ferry and Aberdeen South have been deciding who they want to represent them. A man's been arrested on suspicion of attempted murder after a three-year-old ended up in a crocodile enclosure at a zoo in Cambridgeshire. Police were called to Johnson's of Oldhurst in Huntington this afternoon. Emma Birchley reports.
8: There has been a statement from Detective Inspector Verity McCann from Cambridgeshire Police, who said at this stage we're speaking to people who were at the zoo at the time of this distressing incident to understand more about the circumstances. We do not believe the man arrested and the child are known to each other.
7: A high school teacher serving a whole life order, meaning he'll never leave prison for sexually abusing and murdering his adopted baby. Preston Davey was 13 months old when he died in Blackpool in 2023. Jamie Varley's partner, John McGowan Fazakerly, has been jailed for 25 years for causing or allowing his death. DCI Andy Fallows is from Lancashire Police.
9: Well, no sentence will ever be enough for what these truly wicked men did to an innocent child. I welcome those handed down to them today. This has been one of the most challenging investigations our Force Major Investigation Team has ever undertaken, and the most extreme example of sordid and wicked behaviour.
7: A Liberal Democrat MP has been suspended after reportedly being arrested last night. Cameron Thomas has been the representative for Tewkesbury in Gloucestershire since 2024. England's cricketers have had a poor day at the Oval in the second test against New Zealand. The visitors reached 391 all out before England ended the day on 222 for 6. And trainer Aidan O'Brien secured his 100th win at Royal Ascot, with Scandinavia winning the Gold Cup. Jockey Ryan Murr pipped last year's champion Trollerman. From Sky News, I'm Ruth McKee.
4: It's Amber, it's Throwback Thursday. Do you know what? I spent so long saying this song is a guilty pleasure. I'm not even guilty. It's so good. It's Jason Derulo.

I'm Amber, this is Clyde One. And it's my favourite night of the week. It is Throwback Thursday. And honestly, my life today, you couldn't make it up. It was like, if it was a Harry Potter movie, it would be called Harry Potter and the Curse of When Mums Decide to Take Time for Themselves. Because I thought I was doing a great thing. I've been loaded with a cold for the past week. Finally, my voice is back. I finally feel a bit better, but I thought I'm really going to just take some time for myself today. Made a pot of soup. Made some pasta. And then I thought, see, when every other parent is going on the school run at like 3 o'clock, I'm going to go into my bed with a cup of tea and watch Love Island while I have childcare. So my son was at my mum and dad's house. Got into bed, went for a nap. It was amazing. Watched Love Island. Great. Got up, got ready, left for work. My mum then phones me and says, hi, Amber, I'm just putting the wee one to bed. There are no nighttime pants. I thought, damn. I knew there was something I had to buy. And I said, right, okay, it's fine. Listen, I'm just going to have to deal with it. Just put a pair of pants on him. And when I get in at 1:30 in the morning, I said, I'll nip to B&M or Home Bargains, get them when I get home. If he's done a wee, I'll just change the bed. Strip the bed at 1:30 in the morning. Cool. Damn. I then get a message from my son's other gran saying, hey, just a reminder, we're picking him up tomorrow at 11 to go to the caravan. He's going to the caravan all weekend, the lucky thing. Oh, I forgot. So he has got nothing packed. So when I get home at 1:30 in the morning, I am going to be changing the sheets, changing my son, who'll probably end up being up for an hour, and packing a full case for him to go to the caravan for 3 days. Excellent. That's when you know. You just can't take time for yourself. I knew there was a reason he was at my mum and dad's all day today. I was supposed to get things done, and instead, I just slept. Lesson learned.

I love that song. It's so good. Somber and Homewrecker. It's Amber, and I've just realised that I have turned into a little Facebook keyboard auntie without realising. So my godson just had his graduation from primary 7, because you know they do graduations for everything now, playgroup, nursery, P7, high school. And I was just looking at the pictures. He was at his prom tonight. So I commented on the post and I tagged him and I said, "You're just gorgeous, Alfie. Hope you had a great time. You can tell me all about it soon, my gorgeous godson." And then I'm like, oh my God, when did I become that auntie? When did I become so uncool? He'll be like, "That, don't tag me, that's embarrassing." All that's missing from my comment is, "How's your mum, XXX?"

0: That's new from John Newman. It's called Merry Go, I'm Amber. It's Thursday night and everybody is getting caught up in the madness of the football. Scotland, we go again tomorrow night, 11 p.m. It's so exciting. Anyone else feel like, right, we're just going to win the full thing? But am I being too positive? If you fancy taking a break from shouting at the telly, you can head to our website for your chance to win £1,000. 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
1: 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We're bringing the Glasgow Times cabbie onto the show, armed with a riddle and £150 cash for you to win. And there's more on the streets. 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And kerching, even more cash. 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
8: An M77 roadworks update from Amy on behalf of Transport Scotland. Essential resurfacing on the southbound M77 at Junction 2 will take place from Monday 15th to Wednesday 24th of June between 9 p.m. and 6 a.m. Phase 1 from the 15th to 20th requires overnight closures. Phase 2 from the 20th to 21st will operate under contraflow. And Phase 3 from the 21st to 24th requires further overnight closures. For details, visit swtrunkroads.scot.
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0: 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This is Clyde One.
1: The Throwback 3 Play.
0: Okay, so straight to it then. Everybody is talking about the fact that Toy Story 5 is out tomorrow, but this is the year that Toy Story 4 came out in the cinema.
2: Hey, up here, Astro Boy.
3: If you think you can just show up and take our top prize spot, you're wrong.
2: Dead wrong.
4: You don't understand. I'm trying to
3: cheat the system and get with the kid? Yeah, we know.
4: No.
0: Did you go and see it? Do you remember? It's also the year that the world became obsessed with the final season of Game of Thrones. Whether people loved it or argued about it, it was the year of the final season. The Rugby World Cup took place in Japan. England won the cricket and the World Cup final ended in one of the most dramatic finishes ever. And this song was everywhere. You couldn't get rid of it because it was unavoidable and it broke chart records. It's still so good. Lil Nas X, Billy Ray Cyrus, Old Town Road, but what's the year? 0333 2020 400. You can call me or WhatsApp me now with your memories. Yeah.

0: Oh, that song was absolutely everywhere. No, Mike, it is not 2011. You are a wee bit off. Still time to get your answers in on the Throwback 3 play. So this is the year at the Brits that Pink won Outstanding Contribution to Music.
1: This is really beautiful. Thank you. Thank you so much for having me. It's been 16 years since I was at the Brits. This is all too much. My dad's really excited. I bet it's hard for some of you to believe as well. To be considered in the same category as David Bowie and the Beatles and Sir Elton and Sir Paul and the Eurythmics and Fleetwood Mac, it's beyond anything my brain can comprehend.
0: I mean, she really did deserve it, didn't she? Face App was flooding social media. Everyone was making themselves look about 70 years old. Remember that? And people were starting to make dances on a brand new app called TikTok. And there was a new album from Ed Sheeran, the Number 6 Collaborations Project, which was huge. This is taken from it. It's Beautiful People with Khalid. What was the year, though? 0333 20.

0: Jimmy, 1999. No, it's not 1999. However, we do have Shaz, we've got Mikey and Frankie all going for the correct year, which is 2019. Doesn't seem like that long ago, eh? But almost a decade ago. What's going on? Okay, on the way for you next, I've got Benson Boone and I've got Cammy Barnes.
1: Amber on Clyde One. Right, quick vocal warm-up. Come on!
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10: 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Essential traffic sensor works on the A898 Erskine Bridge will take place from Monday 15th to Friday 19th of June between 8pm and 6am. Full closures of the southbound carriageway will be in place Monday 15th and Tuesday 16th of June, with full closures of the northbound carriageway on Wednesday 17th and Thursday 18th of June. Sign diversions will be in place. For details, visit swtrunkroads.scot.
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15: The show, Throwback Thursday. 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
16: This is

It's Clyde One. I'm Amber. It's a weekend for busy roads. So starting with through Edinburgh Way. If you're heading towards Edinburgh Airport this weekend, you're lucky thing, maybe going on holiday, you're not flying from Glasgow or Prestwick, then over 200,000 people expected at Ingleston for the Royal Highland Show. So roads in and around Edinburgh Airport, a lot busier than usual. I saw someone on TikTok saying it usually takes them 25 minutes to get there. It took over an hour. And roads around Glasgow Green closed, diversions in place, and busier than usual for Transmit Festival that kicks off tomorrow through until Sunday. That's going to be busy. And we've got our moment live, Scotland versus Morocco, tomorrow night at the Hydro. So it is a busy one. Just get public transport or avoid. Stay at home.

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0: Rather Be. It's Jess Glynn and Clean Bandit with Rather Be. Hello to Alison from the Wick Bakery crew. Oh, love hearing from you guys. A quick early shift for me tonight. Early? Holy moly, it's 11 o'clock. Got my driving test in the morning. Wish me luck. Oh, Alison, good luck, darling. All the luck in the world. And hello, Nikki, who says, can you give a shout out to my fiancé, Nico? I love him so much. Craig David, 7 days. Can you play that? Thank you in advance. Let me see what I can do for you. Nikki and Nico. Love that. What a couple. Okay, let's get on. Neil for you next. And your news at 11 on the way. Okay.
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2: 11 o'clock as we head into the final hour of Thursday. I've got more throwbacks for you. 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
5: The top stories this hour. The counting process is underway in a by-election which could decide the future of the Labour Party. Former Greater Manchester Mayor Andy Burnham is hoping to become the MP for the constituency of Makerfield. If he wins, he'll return to Westminster, where he could challenge Sir Keir Starmer for the Labour leadership. Sky's political editor Beth Rigby says this is a significant moment.
6: It could determine for the whole of the country who the next Prime Minister is, and I cannot remember covering a by-election that feels as consequential as this one. And so you can imagine what the nerves are like in all of the camps.
5: Votes have also been held in the Scottish constituencies of Arbroath and Broughty Ferry and Aberdeen South. A 30-year-old man from Norfolk has been arrested on suspicion of attempted murder after a 3-year-old boy ended up in a crocodile enclosure at a zoo. Cambridgeshire police were called to Johnson's of Oldhurst in Huntington this afternoon. England's Children's Commissioner says she has a responsibility to challenge systems which failed a 13-month-old baby. Teacher Jamie Varley's never leaving prison for sexually abusing and murdering his adoptive son, Preston Davey, in Blackpool in 2023. His partner John McGowan Fazakerly has also been jailed over the child's death. Preston suffered 40 injuries and was taken to hospital 3 times in the months beforehand. Dame Rachel D'Souza wants results from a safeguarding review.
7: It is as bad as it gets, so I am not prepared to wait. They are the facts of the case. What they lead to for me are questions. I've got so many questions and I'm asking them already. I've been in contact with Oldham Council and I am not going to stop. I've got data powers. So what are my questions? How on earth did this happen?
5: Switzerland have their first win at the World Cup after beating Bosnia and Herzegovina 4-1. South Africa fought back to draw 1-1 with the Czech Republic. And Tottenham have completed the signing of defender Jan-Paul van Hekker from Brighton. From Sky News, I'm Ruth McKee.
2: It's Amber. Let's do this last hour of Thursday night. If you're on the night shift, you're an hour closer to Friday. Neil for you now on Throwback Thursday.

Here's Amber on Clyde One. Good evening. So that's Tame Impala and Jenny with Dracula. Now next week, Grant Thompson and I are on for George and Cassie on Bowie at Breakfast. Now I'm so looking forward to this because you might remember if you listened to Clyde One a few years ago or if you've listened to it a while, Grant Thompson and I used to do the slot that Gary and Stephen do on Drive Time. And we had so much fun. We did it for about 6 years and it was great. And him and I together, we just have a laugh. So I cannot wait to work with him next week. But what he doesn't know is I'm going to try and make him do a TikTok trend every single day, starting with that one. I know it's quite an old one now, but Tame Impala and Jenny Dracula is Monday's challenge. See if you can think of any other trends or dances that you want to see Grant Thompson do. I'll put them through his paces and we'll do them next week. Let me know. You can send me a little DM at I'm Amber Zoe. I'm excited. He doesn't know this and he gets so socially awkward even when it comes to dancing and stuff. It's going to be hilarious. In fact, we're working together at Transmit over the weekend too, so no doubt Monday there will be some sore heads. Right, let's get this on. Throwback Thursday on Clyde One. It's Biffy Clyde, Many of Horror.

honestly well up every time I hear that song, Taylor Swift. I knew it. I knew you from the brand new Toy Story 5 that comes out tomorrow. Do you know what I think? I think it's because my wee boy has just got into Toy Story and I get really emotional listening to the words in that song. I just think of him growing up. Okay, stop it, Amber. It's a great song. I am going to be blubbing away in the cinema when we go and see it. In fact, you'll be blubbing away too if you're in the same screening as us, because my wee boy, oh, you know he's there. He will not be quiet. He'll be running up and down the aisles. He'll be going, oh, I should just wait till it came out on Sky and I didn't waste money, my life savings, on a trip to the cinema.

0: Will Smith and Niall Horan with Drive Safe. I'm Amber. Thursday night, have you seen the story? I mean, you can't miss it, the story of the guy Craig Ferguson, who walked the length of America for Scotland's mental health charity, SAMH. Now, the sad part of this story is that he has lost the kilt he walks across America in. It's lost somewhere in a suitcase in New York, and he's put out this kind of petition on Instagram for people to try and find it. But he's been given something else. It's not replaced the kilt, but he's been given a present for walking across America. I'm going to tell you what it is next and why I would have a slight issue at receiving this gift.
1: Hey! Throwback Thursday.
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7: There's been another case. Biscuits getting smaller and the prices don't. It's robbery. One woman said, "See what they've done to the size of that biscuit? They've murdered it." I took her to the Tunnocks caramel wafers. "See them," I said. "Same size they were when your granny bought them. Same delicious wafer caramel and milk chocolate. Still the original size. That's the Tunnocks caramel wafer." She said, "How did you know my granny bought them?" I said, "I'm a detective, and I detect no shrinkflation in Tunnocks."
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0: just right.
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One of the girls, Yasmin in Love Island, if you're watching it, actually reminds me of her, Sabrina Carpenter. And Espresso is Amber. So I was just saying that the lovely guy, Craig Ferguson, who walked the length of America for Scotland's mental health charity, SAMH, has very sadly lost the kilt that he walked across America in. But he has been given a present for walking the length of America. And it's obviously not replaced the kilt, but it's a cool gift, although I would have a slight issue if I received it, and I'll tell you why. So he's received one of the Bank of Scotland's very rare Scott McTominay £20 notes. So it's a £20 note with a picture of McTominay's now famous overhead kick from that World Cup qualifier last year. And it's framed, and there's a video on Instagram of Craig Ferguson very excited to receive this. You can't believe it. It's a collector's item. There are only a few in the world. If I received it as a gift, though, I would have a problem. And that's because my local Chinese takeaway doesn't actually accept card or anything. It's not on Just Eat or any of the apps like Uber Eats or Deliveroo. So if you want a takeaway, you have got to order it on the phone and then pay in cash. The amount of times I have my hands down the back of my sofa trying to get together like 15, 20 pounds. So you can best believe that if Bank of Scotland gifted me one of those amazing Scott McTominay collector's notes, I hate to tell you, but that frame would be getting smashed. And as much as it's really cool, it wouldn't come close to a chow mein with gravy, some curry sauce with onions, and fried rice on a Saturday night. That would be getting used for a Chinese.

0: lots of people that have been going to see him at Wembley complaining about the turnstiles either not working or the view being restricted. But if you do have tickets, I am hoping they've ironed out all those issues in the first few days and you have the best time ever. Because do you know what? I think regardless if you've got like front row standing or a slightly restricted view, it's Harry Styles live. He's going to be amazing, isn't he? Okay, final 15 minutes or so of Throwback Thursday. So I've got Katy Perry and Snoop Dogg on the way for you next, right here.
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9: 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Essential traffic sensor works on the A898 Erskine Bridge will take place from Monday 15th to Friday 19th of June between 8pm and 6am. Full closures of the southbound carriageway will be in place Monday 15th and Tuesday 16th of June, with full closures of the northbound carriageway on Wednesday 17th and Thursday 18th of June. Sign diversions will be in place. For details, visit swtrunkroads.scot.
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12: Talk about cheering me up. I nearly smiled. I was in the biscuit aisle and there's this young woman. She's holding up a box of Tunnock's tea cakes. Still the same size, she shouts. Tunnock's tea cakes. Still as much biscuit, mallow and milk chocolate as ever. What a witness. I assured her, young lady, I'm investigating shrinkflation and there's none in Tunnock's. No, she says, but there's so much of it about you'll need a few pairs of handcuffs.
13: Let's go! Throwback Thursday! Oh,
14: yeah. This is.
15: Greetings, loved ones. Let's take a journey.

Alex Warren and Ordinary. Oh, not my Duolingo with the 10-minute countdown to when my streak will be over if I don't practice Spanish now. Okay, okay. I know I've got 24 hours in the day and I leave it to the last 10 minutes. Always doing it at midnight. Must do better, Amber. So when I'm playing you this from Sophie Ellis-Bextor to round off Throwback Thursday, just know I will be practicing Spanish. In fact, you know what? I'm going to outdo Duolingo. How do I say this in Spanish? Let's get it up on Google Translate. Okay. Asesinato en la pista de baile. Haha. Take that, Duolingo. It's murdered on the dance floor.

Every Nissan Frontier is battle-tested. Its frame is twisted. Its door slammed 13,920 times. And its bed drop-tested over

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0: rounding off to a close, but guess what? We're almost at Friday. 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
11: 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Essential resurfacing on the southbound M77 at Junction 2 will take place from Monday 15th to Wednesday 24th of June between 9pm and 6am. Phase 1 from the 15th to 20th requires overnight closures. Phase 2 from the 20th to 21st will operate under contraflow, and phase 3 from the 21st to 24th requires further overnight closures. 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
0: It's midnight as we head into Friday the 19th of June. Olivia Dean, Lady Gaga on the way in right now. Let's get you up to date with your news.
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0: This hour, votes are being counted in the Makerfield by-election, which could see Andy Barnham challenge Sir Keir Starmer's leadership. The former Greater Manchester Mayor and Labour candidate would need to beat opponents, including from Reform, to return to Westminster. The Prime Minister's repeatedly say he wouldn't walk away. Foreign Secretary Yvette Cooper's been asked about her cabinet future.
1: What I also know, having been in politics for quite a long time, is you focus on the job that you're doing and not, you know, on speculation. So, of course, you know, I'm enjoying this, doing this job, but I also actually recognise that this is about people across the UK and about them.
0: Votes have also been held in the Scottish constituencies of Arbroath and Broughty Ferry and Aberdeen South. A man's being questioned on suspicion of attempted murder after a three-year-old boy ended up in a crocodile enclosure in a zoo in Cambridgeshire. He's in a critical but stable condition. A teacher's been told he'll never leave prison for the sexual abuse and murder of his adopted baby son, 13-month-old Preston Davey. Jamie Varley's been handed a rare whole life order, with his partner also sentenced over the boy's death. The US Vice President claims Iran would have to get a lot of money to rebuild its nuclear program and is talking up a peace framework both sides have signed.
2: Iran is weakened, their nuclear program destroyed, their economy in desperate straits, and if they change their behavior, big things are going to happen for Iran and for the world. If they don't, no skin off our backs. Either way, we win, and that's the way the president has set up this deal.
0: J.D. Vance claims 12.5 million barrels of oil passed through the Strait of Hormuz last night. He added a 60-day negotiating clock has begun on a green fuel deal. And in sport, England's cricketers are 169 runs behind New Zealand, heading into day three of the second test at the Oval. They'll resume on 222 for six in their first innings. From Sky News, I'm Ruth McKee.
3: Hello, and I guess I can say good morning because we're now into Friday. Yes, basically the weekend.

0: Guess what? Because we are now into Friday, I can now officially say that today is the day you could be £750,000 richer. Yes, that could be in your bank account by the end of Friday.
1: Goal! Just absolutely magnificent.
2: Clyde One. Make me a
0: before Scotland even kick off in their game against Morocco, which, of course, positive pants on, we're going to win, right? We're going to go and win this full World Cup. I've got faith. Before they even kick off in that game, you could win £750,000 because the lines close at 5 p.m. Let's get your number in the draw now. If you text the word yes and send it off to 61025, that's you in the draw. Text or 250 plus your standard network rate. You can enter at makemeawinner.co.uk. That's where you're going to find the rules for this network competition as well. You can enter by calling 0343 4269 340. Calls are charged at the standard rate. Over 18s only. Lines close 5 p.m. today, Friday the 19th of June. Gemma Atkinson could be calling you to tell you that you've won the money. Would you do what Dawn did with the money last week?
3: I donate some cash to my cash for kids as well. That was my kind of plan as well. I don't know how much yet, but quite a bit, I would imagine. And a mental health charity as well, I would donate to that. Yep. I'm genuinely, they're going to get quite a bit of money from me. Yep.
0: Wow. I mean, good things happening to good people. Whatever you do with the money, lines close 5 p.m, you could be winning £750,000. The word is yes. The number is 61025. Get your text sent. Will I send you this? Will I send you this? Will I play you this? From Zara Larson, it's midnight.

It's Shaboozy and a bar song, public service announcement. It is Father's Day on Sunday. Now, conveniently for me, my child's father, my partner Callum, is working and my dad is away on an overnight. So I feel like I'm kind of off the hook for presents until Monday. I think we're going to take the wee one to see Toy Story 5 for like a Father's Day thing on Monday and go for lunch. So I might take Oban to buy a Father's Day and a Grandpa Father's Day gift on Sunday. But if you celebrate and you've got your loved ones around, then just remember Sunday, at least get a card. Do not forget, and there's a big Toblerone with number one dad on it. Get that, and that's you sorted. Who doesn't love a wee Toblerone?

0: It's Miley Cyrus and Midnight Sky. It's Friday the 19th of June. Scotland taking on Morocco later on tonight. I have this song on repeat in the car because it's my son's favourite song right now. He loves this. I actually heard Grant playing this last Saturday before the game. It sounded so good, Grant Thompson. But my little boy Oban listens to this so much that this was him earlier on coming out of the bath.
1: No, no, no party!
2: That's right, no Scotland, no party. I can't remember who we've got.
0: John Madden. He's so funny. I am hoping that little Oban is going to be our lucky charm listening to that on repeat.
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Clyde One, I'm Amber. Are you ready to hear what we've got lined up ahead of Scotland versus Morocco? So, let's start with scoreboard. In fact, before scoreboard, we've got Gary Spence. And Gary's been on with Lindsay this week, and Lindsay is live from Transmit with all the backstage buzz for you. Because if you are heading to Transmit, George Bowie taken to the stage with his GBX anthems after Richard Ashcroft ahead of Scotland versus Morocco being shown on the big screens at Glasgow Green. The place is going to be absolutely bouncing. I'm gutted. I've got to go home for my wee dog, but I will be watching from my house. I'm then also up for Saturday breakfast, so I'm not staying at Transmit till 2 in the morning, but that is going to be amazing. So, Super Scoreboard here for you from 6 till 8. We've then got GBX, and then from 10 until 2 a.m, Super Scoreboard back in the hot seats for Scotland versus Morocco with all the build-up, the action and reaction to the game. Scotland the Rave then here, Grant Thompson with the biggest throwbacks and all your shout-outs from 2 till 6 a.m. It's an overnight rave. And then I am here 6 till 9 Saturday morning with all the reaction from Scotland versus Morocco, and of course Positive Pants on. We're going to win this. Come on, boys.

0: Harris and Clementine Douglas with Blessings. Do you know what I've just seen? Had a little look at what the national days are today. And Friday, the 19th of June, is National Wear Blue Day. What is the chances it's the day that Scotland are playing their second match in the World Cup? I told you. Lucky omen. We're going to do it. We're going to win. It looks like it's going to be pretty miserable all day. It does. Your Friday is just looking a bit dreich, to be honest with you. Saturday, tiny spells of sunshine, but also some rain as well forecast. Although Sunday, between 19 and 21 degrees and sunny. So let's just hold out for Sunday. That's going to be good weather. The best of the bad bunch.
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0: Morning, it's Clyde One. I'm Amber from 1 o'clock. Mary Amanda Field is here. Gregor here on Early Breakfast from four. And then it's your breakfast team waking you up or putting you to bed if you've been on the night shift. Is George and Cassie on Bowie at breakfast. Now, yesterday, there was a social media revelation on the show that George still can't get his head around.
1: Threads has officially passed 500 million monthly active users. Who is using Threads?
0: I have no idea.
2: I am not one.
1: No. Have you got a Threads account?
2: Yes.
1: I've got 12,400 followers on Threads. I've never been on it. Maybe we need to start using Threads. Is this a thing? I can't even remember putting that profile picture in.
0: Honestly, I got it and I liked it for about a week. I remember threading lots, thinking this is it, it's the new Twitter, because I went off Twitter or X after there was, I didn't like it anymore. And now I don't use it. Anyway, they are back with the Glasgow Times comp. They've got their tartan kilts for heading to Miami. I'm so excited for them. And they're going to be chatting about who is more annoying, husbands or kids. I definitely vote husbands, fiancés, partners, not...

0: last one from me for the week. I'm back Saturday morning at 6 o'clock on The Breakfast Show. You take care and come on Scotland for tonight.
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13: Top stories this hour. The counting process is underway in a by-election which could decide the future of the Labour Party. Former Greater Manchester Mayor Andy Burnham is hoping to become the MP for the constituency of Makerfield. If he wins, he'll return to Westminster where he could challenge Sir Keir Starmer for the Labour leadership. Our political editor Beth Rigby says this is a significant moment.
14: It could determine for the whole of the country who the next Prime Minister is, and I cannot remember covering a by-election that feels as consequential as this one. And so you can imagine what the nerves are like in all of the camps.
13: Votes have also been held in the Scottish constituencies of Arbroath and Broughty Ferry and Aberdeen South. A three-year-old boy is in a critical condition tonight after being injured in a crocodile enclosure at a zoo in Cambridgeshire.